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1: 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Ani en say so acha se.
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1: 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Call out our mate, so who just
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1: 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Okay, after that, an edema, Minesi, Adrisi, a producer, Michael Ampofu. 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
0: 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E china. 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
0: when tibu back to that because I won't even go.
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0: Osasi papa.
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0: Wewe. Okay. 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Echina 29 for number.
1: Yes, 23rd.
0: And you know, 23rd November, be yes, and then
1: November.
0: 23rd November, be yes, and the China, mamma can see me so. Abraba, I have one of my own. Swan two was here, over doing one, doing one. But now the key to a boo, a chair, 23rd November.
1: 2025.
0: Yeah, 2025. Yeah, time will be free. Baby, mama, none of us will be a fancy sinister. Then I'm sure you'll be sitting here. Untime no money in ye. O the bow, and there, O the bow. And the other baby come from watching. I'm going to say no, 1 month to China, what type of no. O China, that danger they say. Yeah, mom, back to the sender free. 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

0: Naemi, Daniel Naemi, Anthony Naemi, of a new Naemi. 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Best what you would say? Unfu Beyonce, do ever swap, Brabaji. For Cabrak Masterity at Tafu Station and Bontin Station. 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
1: of course
0: de me papa na nka borofon chire obi bia da school fo no e tina university legon Kwame Nkrumah Garden City and any body be on table for me and Pacho. I hand over to you. Go ahead. Obi on table for me. I can be chance a china back to the chin free.
1: Good morning, everyone.
0: Ah, morning, dear morning. Any member, huh? A chin a answer any member.
1: Okay.
0: Yeah, check back to the center.
1: Tomorrow is a very blessed day.
0: Wonderful.
1: Our bishop will be giving us back to sender oil. Free of charge. So yours is to come to the house of God and receive it in the holy name.
0: Amen.
1: Amen.
0: Why are he moe? Why are ramara? Many many day on Jesus. Why are he moe? Why are ramara?

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2: Ma bi se e de so se winam. 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Yo, check off Yenna Lafia, check off Yenna Pansong, check off Yenna Alafesong, Cabegne, Cafasai can't boost up, Columbus appear, Sana, for all sorts.
0: But Sanchez,
2: Post Barca, I used to
0: say, Sanchez,
2: they say, I channel. 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
0: 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A babe found the amount. A babe or jay the amount. I'm ready!
3: Ready.
0: Bons and Pirate.
3: Jesus.
0: So I'm going to him.
3: Jesus.
0: Jesus!
3: Amen.
0: And a pajansa.
3: Amen.
0: Tell one, sir. 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
3: Amen.
0: Amen. 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What sense you know? What sense you know? 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
0: Amen. Number ne montum was number ne 8 8 8 8 8 8 8 8 8 8 8 8 8 8 8 8 8 8 8 8 8 8 8 8 8 8 8 8 8 8 8 8 8 8 8 8 8 8 8 8 8 8 8 8 8 8 8 8 8 8 8 8 8 8 8 8 8 8 8 8 8 8 8 8 8 8 8 8 8 8 8 8 8 8 8 8 8 8 8 8 8 8 8 8 8 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send number we in a dear person.
1: Call any of this number. And you,
0: why?
1: You'll be directly to the man of God. God should bless his children.
0: Yeah. Yeah, they are two. What am I bringing up for the room back? 0244 355 9360 0244 355 9360 and 055 99 5020 0559 6669 and 4 and 5 055 9 6669 and 4 and 5 055 9 6669 and 4 and 5 055 9 6669 and 4 and 5 055 9 6669 and 4 and 5 055 9 6669 and 4 and 5 055 9 6669 and 4 and 5 055 9 6669 and 4 and 5 055 9 6669 and 4 and 5 055 9 6669 and 4 and 5 055 9 6669 and 4 and 5 055 9 6669 and 4 and 5 055 9 6669 and 4 and 5 055 9 6669 and 4 and 5 055 9 6669 and 4 and 5 055 9 6669 and 4 and 5 055 9 6669 and 4 and 5 055 9 6669 and 4 and 5 055 9 6669 and 4 and 5 055 9 6669 and 4 and 5 055 9 6669 and 4 and 5 055 9 6669 and 4 and 5 055 9 6669 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Can they help you so No I mean it's never for my Sense you Can they help you so No I mean it's never for my Sense you Can they help you so No I mean it's never for my Sense you Can they help you so No, dear my friend, my man, I have one. Sense you can the house or no, let me shout to you the infamous. Sense you can the house or no, and then soon I ever know them, but we are the best as well as in the Yanomaha ever a solemn contact. Yes, me but you'll be tell me, oh, yes, I'm 7:1, may I the way. No, and Bessima Cababua.
2: Need kind of board do on bear. 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Sisupora, catch up on your bead, the local water. Why do you want to leave? Oh, I don't want to call the local board beer and bowing them or knock them to so. So soon I'm no so boosa name from bowing them moving. Then I can so be a board beer and bowing them, madam too. Catch up on your bunkanical board. I can't do that.
0: That's one best. I'm a compass from one table from one teacher. 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
3: ya na ma ni
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3: I
0: started the best. One
3: FM,
0: I'm a one.
4: She's FM.
0: Oh, dear me. I mean, can't say me to Ate. Yeah, but I can't say. Oh, mommy, and said to cry, oh, dear. But that's how many name about one quaffa. 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Won no niniano dient no man nine. No ma we mean san sana te dia. 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And it may be a chemo. 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When my confirm? Now, if you need them, then I'm going to come back with them. Oyale na mko mecha oyale na sino.
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3: ah
0: I said there one and now one is wrong and then when is it? Bema ben e fene poku. 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I don't want him. Wow, over from your winning sound and look at the phone of my first. Yes, Mamma Jan Monton was it. Oh, Flemmy, now and Tia, no catano. Member say, obey and some more. We'll call waiting a bamo. Federal 244 can number from a month for now. OCG number now. High hot
5: 0544 0544 99 99 0207
0: Hello. Hello? Hello?
3: Hello, daddy.
0: At the same?
3: Hello,
0: oh, yeah.
3: Hey,
0: yeah. They can't send me a chair, what?
3: I'm
0: so crazy, I know him.
3: What
0: you say? I'm so crazy, I know him. What you
3: mean, more?
0: Okay. The band, I'm going to be crazy here.
3: I think
0: that
3: was
0: me and the
3: name.
0: Behman and Kavi
5: Angelo.
0: What's
5: the
0: name?
5: Behman.
0: Behman and Jow, see the American or Jow? I have one permanent one, can't you see?
2: A bomb pie at the
0: canoe can day. And I may have done Cassavet and
2: a bomb pie at that mammy's son, sir. I rather want to move.
0: Hello.
3: Hello.
0: What is saying?
3: Patrick.
0: Una from Missiano.
3: Patrick.
0: Messi. When you say you can't go.
3: Patrick.
0: And I'm say that bad man you are going to be.
3: That's
0: what I mean. What do you mean? What do
3: you
0: mean? What do you mean? What do you mean? What do you
3: mean? What do you mean?
0: But what are you talking about?
3: That's a song. It's another thing I didn't explain with you.
0: And yes, sir. But what are you talking about?
3: I'm talking about something.
0: I'm talking about something. What are you talking
3: about? I'm talking about something. I'm talking about something.
0: But I'm talking about
3: something.
0: And yes, sir. What are you talking about? I'm
3: Ada
0: dia dentina mempen. Ni dia tan nanya aku iguye. Ana e be fro.
3: Awu
0: one. Awu one. Onya niska. Oniska on.
3: Eh me juma seka.
0: En tu ye gunya sa.
3: Acha.
0: Oni tan nyambe tmetu ya kana obu sa. Ma mu tie me. E timu na mu ha so fo sa na ye bre. Be ma no na me ba o. Debbie, I know my son. I say, who name my seven? Who is that? Bosumuni?
3: Dear,
0: my son.
3: I can be a poor no more. 50 cities.
0: No, the amount. And I will agree. Yes, sir. da ba na busa anse o ma nku sika 1200 o de ma no da ba wan kan okra make ta da ma no ka ze unya nku sika o de ma 1200
3: last week
0: and you know o pay that 1200 that is kind of 12 million bro
1: 12 million yeah
0: no do we ma ma me e chan bet ma ba
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7: tell am back over there
0: good evening in committee o
7: am back
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7: eh no kwa
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0: hello hello hello hello hello hello hello hello hello hello oh friend I'm on for 0243 286328 hello hello
8: Hello.
9: Meet you, open up, huh?
8: Hello.
9: Meet you, mommy. What's right there?
10: Hello.
9: Cha.
6: In she Raya fan.
8: Hello? Hello? Hello? Ah, me too. Hello?
10: Hello.
8: Okay, what's that mean?
10: Hello.
8: Me too, because I take them.
10: I just have a Columbus.
8: That's right.
10: I
8: can't
10: remember
8: if you have
10: to
8: and the airport. What is
10: it? It's not a Kuma.
8: Ni hen fa na on ti abu nene.
10: Ah me o fa de.
8: Me se o bra na hen fa na on ti abu.
10: O ti ni hen fa na.
8: O bra hen fa na o ya le hen fa o ofa.
10: O.
8: Me se o bra no na hen fa na ya ni ya.
10: Ni mu na mi na.
8: O wai. No mi na. O wai, o wai. O wai. I mean, can't tell me to about it. One the room of Muslim unexpected death. We are one who was swimming a full name. One who was swimming to the wine yellow, who perked for my
10: wine.
8: About my unexpected death. Oh, you're preoccupied.
1: Unexpected death.
8: Hello, Messi. One the room of Muslim. Freddy, who, where? Oh, my own papa, me too. Baku pet, me pe baku with the mum. Pe baku pet, the mummy.
10: If I can't, I can't. Papa.
8: I see you wrong. I want to bomb pay. We are not yet yet. I see you can't pass a four coin. Me jam.
1: Amen.
8: What do you mean?
1: Amen. What do you
8: mean? Amen. Boy, chenao. What do you mean, Abba?
6: In she Raya fan.
8: Okay, Ukraine. There. Ora, there will be a blind and a pair of blah, why? Your mommy, oh, yeah, me, Nindo. Oh, no, now what's here, miss? What's here, you get there? I see you, yummy, you get there. Bet you, where you get there? Sorry, Nancy. Pump, pet, what a man and Dante, Emma.
1: Amen.
8: Be your man, they are why? Bye bye. Hello? Hello? And I, one number, hello? Fan number, hello? Meet you.
1: Hello?
8: Who's here, me? Was it Casamania? Unman on him. Oh, I have a thought out tonight. Who sounds about the other? Who can I? Mamma can't, yeah, no, this is your. Mamma can't say, okay, your father, who said, where did you move for us? There, a demon and a frog for us. Yeah. Not a Tamao, Tamanate. I didn't know about it.
10: I didn't know about it.
8: Bad guy. No, Obano.
10: Obano, I'm with you.
8: And you're a bruja, Gara.
10: That's right, isn't it?
8: Utie, man. My bad guy, and Chasso. Utie. A dear internet friend, my comments, my children, I'm business anymore. Bury the fruit, Peru. A do fruit, Peru, bend you with my bar. Share with you, and do business can you day? My mouth, 7 years, Utia. A crown baby, bow we are 7 days. No,
6: she riot.
8: See, care about no. Ubetem would do, remember, back, Ubetme. When you're 1 million, many, many, tens, it is Ubetme.
10: That makes me, you want to
11: Ọwọ́ tún mi. 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Nima.
9: and then a major. I don't know, Angas, your dear Navale. My man, how meet you?
7: But I'm welcome.
9: Baba na zero. Mame. Mame. Mame, what you got there? What are the friend? Mame, what are the friend? E memo. Memcha, go swim him.
7: Lakeside.
9: And lake here ya. Mame to mess ya no pa. And then a verbal to Messia. Ma, over to Messia, Nano Paya. Hello, Mame. Mame. Hello, Mame. Hello, hello. What did they do, Brown of Paya? Why, Mame, what do you mean? Hello, my name is Mother. Hello?
11: Hello?
9: Hello? Hello?
11: Hello?
9: Hello? Hello? Hello? Hello?
11: Hello?
9: Hello? Hello? Hello? Hello? Hello? Hello? Hello? Hello? Hello? Hello? Hello? Hello? Hello? Hello? Hello? Hello?
11: Hello?
9: Hello? Hello? Hello? Hello? Hello? Hello? Hello? Hello? Hello? Hello? Hello? Hello? Hello? Hello? Hello? Hello? Hello? Hello? Hello? Where is your friend? Where is your friend? Where is your friend? Where is your friend? Where is
11: your
9: friend? Where is your friend?
11: Where
9: is your friend? Where is your friend? Where is your friend? Could you find a boy? Oh, but so long, Tata food would you find a boy?
11: I just remember.
9: Would you know I saw an empty office room? And a match, match, any may be a free. Back to the center, would you empty office? What's up, my content to a throne? Of course, Mr. Colombo Johnson has so long, Quanta. Why? Bomb, pie, bomb, pie, bomb, pie. Amen.
12: Amen.
9: I'm coming here in water. Bye bye. Hello? Hello?
7: Hello?
9: Hello?
7: Hello?
9: Hello? Hello? Hello? Hello? Hello? Hello? Hello? Hello? Hello?
7: Hello?
9: Hello? Hello? Hello? Hello? Hello? Hello?
7: Hello?
9: Hello? Hello? Hello? Hello? Hello? Hello? Hello? Hello? Hello? Hello? Hello? Hello? Hello? Hello? And my movie, Marty. I read him bomb pay with him, did it, amen. I want to.
7: I saw
9: that. My just one day overnight. Me Columbus America. Me can't tell me a kita me. What is here?
7: I saw.
9: What is dancing among body? Me say. Me ma just one day. Etina. Ma me me can't tell me a kita me. What is on butter? What is?
7: Matada.
9: Eh?
7: Matada.
9: Eh? Yeri bebu shi anme unko what is?
7: Matada.
9: Etina me chow kwan kwan ya dele fast by what is? No one money and I'm not going to find it for all my own be Berman.
7: My new
9: clone. What was I?
7: My 19.
9: And 4.
12: 9.
9: 4. And a Berman away.
12: 9.
7: Best of them, many night guy.
9: One and no guy, none and
7: a guy.
9: A day.
7: Sika
9: send me boy. Let them discount on my penny, sir. I touch a man to kill a bravate. Mamma, just one day from my tovate. Bomb, pay a bomb, pay a bomb, pay a bomb, pay a bomb,
12: pay a bomb,
9: pay a bomb, pay a bomb, pay Bye bye. Oh, for now, for the, hello? Hello? As I. One man can't make it to. Okay, the man. I don't know, brother. Huh? I don't know, brother. What do you mean, and now, Omle. Omle. Yeah. What's that? Messi, Omle. And a power to me. Obey Alavati. Obey Alaka problem. And now, I'm going to go to the name of some queer. My name can't say me so. What do you want to me, sir? What did you want to me, we will be out for super. That's it, Ojana. What do you mean, Ojana? Where are they? Where are they? What's that? What do you mean, Ojana? Everybody, but you didn't say you come now, Kofi. You're frozen, me just up. You're frozen. But I'm bumping my cock, baby. Who be at a mistress? That's not mistress can found him. I'm ready. Never was a man in your mad dog, cocoa. Yammy, your bank, and I'm going to aim it. But I can't make one of my wife. Bye bye, and I'm going to quit. What? Bye bye. I. A 2443. Final number to that, my man.
13: 0555 9999 0555 9999 0555 9999 0555 9999 0555 9999 0555 9999 0555 9999 0555 9999 0555 9999 0555 9999 0555 9999 0555 9999 0555 9999 0555 9999 0555 9999 0555 9999 0555 9999 0555 9999 0555 9999 0555 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
9: IPT. Tano so.
13: Tano.
9: Obetimi na si ano pay.
13: Ma.
9: Where dey?
13: Ochina
9: ye to ko ejuma kakade. Edi ejuma na e. Ejuma na e. Ni ejuma che che. Jana bra na me mo nya eye kan se. Let's see about it. Ah?
13: Macha se.
9: Me be mo nya let's see. Unim ta o se IP to on.
13: Bakan.
9: Wo una be bi e su e mo a. Eh, assembly of all students in the opposite wall.
13: I'm
9: a brand TV and a container to try Lotus where they own.
13: I'm
9: Mutano. I doubt here. Mutan said not a name of crossing. My man just 7 days pet and then would meet you are tight. A mammy 12 million, 1,000, 2,000, 1,000, 10,000, 4,000, 2,000 would meet you are. Who's here? And now, no, maybe do. But may you fasten and visit Bricky. Me, Jay, you need to be training in Aka. What is here? Enemy Siano Pavati. Security, no. What part? Where you acquire ye? Mintay, you name a mate. I would idea, me bomb, pay more quagin. We used to say,
14: Amen.
13: Amen.
9: Maybe when man of Pavati. Baba Yaman Kao. What is it? What is it that time? A bump air as more. Hi, hi, hi, hi, hi, hi, la la la la la la la la la. I won't blame you. Oh. Hello? Hello?
14: Hello.
9: What is saying?
14: I'm
9: you. In committee, huh? Mommy, meet you. Unia bay, and I never met one at Wada. Can I catch him? One come and found me, Buama, what Unia bay.

0: Any be any better?
1: I'm getting a mention
0: now. But you're bumping and there, bumping and there.
2: Bumping and there. And there's your answer. I'll find a bonus channel.
0: I'll find a bonus channel. Hello? Hello? Hello?
3: Your call has been put on hold.
0: Bate no cunhão. 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
4: Jesus.
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2: Amen.
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4: Ewa.
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4: Lizzy.
0: Lizzy ee den.
4: I'm not sure if you're going to be a good one.
0: I'm going to be a man. I don't too far for Asimo.
1: I'm better coming from the Caribbean.
0: The time I got to you.
2: 0244 0244 355 355 9 9 3 3 6 6.
0: And I can refer to
4: 0555 9 9 9 5 0 5 0 2 0 7 2 0 7 0 5 5 0 5 5 9 9 9 5 0 5 0 2 0 7 2 0 7 0 5 5 9 0 5 9 6 6 6 6 6 6 6 4 5 7 4 5 7 0 5 9 0 5 9 6 6 6 6 6 6 6 4 5 7 4 5 7 0 5 9 6 6 6 6 6 6 6 6 6 6 6 6 6 5 7 4 5 7 0 5 9 0 5 9 6 6 6 6 6 4 5 7 0 5 9 0 5 9 6 6 6 6 6 6 4 5 7 0 5 9 0 5 9 6 6 6 6 6 6 4 5 7 0 5 9 0 5 9 6 6 6 6 6 6 4 5 7 0 5 9 0 5 9 6 6 6 6 6 6 4 5 7 0 5 9 0 5 9 6 6 6 6 6 6 6 4 5 7 0 5 9 0 5 9
0: 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O ti adanse no.
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0: Amen.
2: Ya resa.
0: Ana baba ti me ba.
2: O Yesu ni amen.
4: Just
0: me nai. Bi na ti. E ti me ma.
4: Ana na me ti o wa
0: resa. O ka te be.

0: And I said, be just for life. Also, my Columbus or Beard of Banate, Praga, Praga, Blavati. Mamma, my wife, then Crabben and Twati.
1: Ah,
0: yes.
1: What's
0: the name? What's Messi Bejidan Sufulai. Also, my content wrote off at Messi Colombo Dance Mati. So far, Pragianate, taxi by the house, we call Colombo Dance. Why? Bumpy, but then you can't do one pay, man. Bumpy, but then you can't do one pay.
2: Amen.
0: He said, I can't do one pay. I can't do one
1: pay.
0: And I may say, remember one day, none of pay home at all. Why? And then we are about to send a free water.
1: Yeah.
0: What do you better, man?
1: 10, 19.
0: They will blunt them. What do you do now? Why? Memo say, I'm a gunner, but you're here every day. I'm a gunner. God bless you. Bye bye. Hello? Hello?
1: Hello?
0: It's you.
3: In Shirai FM.
0: What was it, Jamaica?
1: I'm going to go to the house.
0: Huh?
1: Ekia.
0: Your friend is saying?
1: Yes, I know. Ekia.
0: Should I Ekia and Makuma consume family and what?
1: If I just say.
0: Should I Ekia and Makuma consume family?
1: I tell you.
0: For Penko, what is here? What is the blame we are on? Edwarda, Mananko Bundi, what is it?
1: And
0: this
1: is Edwarda and Messi.
0: How many miles to town? Also, for my content, Trotro. Oh, for us, Mr. Columbus dancing, and our solemn counter. Why? Edwarda, make it to me a good time near my name for money. This is what it? Oh, my name for money. Oh, my name for money. Oh, my name for money. Oh, my name for money. Oh, my name for money.
2: Amen.
1: Amen.
0: Bye bye. Hello? Hello?
4: Hello?
0: What happened?
4: That's a free work.
0: Me too.
4: Maybe my same music has been more for me. It's me for me.
0: I want to offer an answer to you.
4: I want to meet you.
0: Me won't for you.
4: One
0: thing me do, I go to Green Wall.
4: Matu, the
0: Obia Mumidi wants you. Meshoke what? Men am be a big program I go tie. Osu aduma sa nya sa.
4: Bacha ti.
0: Osu aduma sa nya sa.
4: Am bacha.
0: On se enter da be fear as me men da na omu ni na o tu police ni no sa e sofo. Ote.
4: Ah.
0: Omu ni na o tu se na ya na o tu da ya right. Ote.
4: Ah.
0: Meshoke. So te kru no me be na ana me bua. Echina begina so full life. Ujina wa. Oti.
4: Pacho mi tio.
0: Oso pe tafo man pointen trotro.
4: Ah.
0: Oflat Mesi Colombo dance. Oh yeah, life and number what?
4: Patrick.
0: Bomb pay what in your
2: amen.
5: Amen. Amen.
0: Uti me.
4: Me too.
0: Echina ban fred you anen come on what?
4: Martin.
0: Catch and tell me what you be free what?
4: Patrick.
0: Catch back to then if
4: you
0: what?
4: You.
0: Bye bye. Everybody, young couple. My name is Nipa Kure Bibias. Hello? Hello? Titi, young couple. Hello?
6: Hello?
0: How's it?
6: I'm a big queen, I'm a crowd.
0: What's your name?
6: I'm Patrick Free Abodi.
0: I'm in Kansas, I'm in Chowati. Thank you. Sure. You're in Chowati. I thought I would meet Nancy. You know, Musa was about that day. Okay, now, Uncle. Okay, now, Uncle. Hello?
3: In Shirai FM.
0: I'm telling you, Janet, you're meaning free to pap pap. And I'm about to know. Hello? Hello?
7: Hello?
0: Yes, I met you. What's the name of your day?
7: I'm a baby.
0: Catherine, I want my craft. We were lying if you to now crown. I said, I'm going to open it. Maybe one party. Hello? Hello? Hello?
8: Hello?
0: Hello? Yes, sir.
8: Baba, good morning.
0: Morning, boss.
8: Baba, I'm going
0: to go. Boss, I'm going to go.
8: I'm going to go.
0: I want a mom pram walk around, more canyon, and we must win a sample for the general. May you never need an inquiry in them, Amicus here?
2: What's
0: your name? Yes, it's for 4 days for what?
8: Oh, but also,
0: you know, in Sierra Copuman, do me and Anna. Oh, yeah, I do a man and come again, come back, what?
8: Oh, I'm patching.
0: I mean, come, bye bye. Hello?
9: Hello?
0: As then,
9: I'm not even a drive.
0: Over.
3: She
0: over.
9: She never drive.
0: Now, I don't know what you are touching then.
9: Look,
0: when I
9: operate.
0: Wonderful. Over there then.
9: Of
0: an actor, never so far, some lies in the night. Born tough on a mere day.
9: I'm going to go to the house.
0: Over my bow, over my idiot of our casa.
9: Now I never was, and then I didn't even.
0: I didn't, yeah.
9: Now, what was so much? I said, I'm going to get your
0: men and men, shall I? Where do we? Near war, and when I got dancing, I'm a kumbo. Now we're near so, nay, invisible. Now, you can't say, Patasse. And then they bar, I'm a group dancer on the bar and the Asia.
9: Oh, God, what a management of that.
0: Oh, uh-huh, of a devil means you could have been. na sa otu no ko mu nyina eje osu ohun nyina beto mo okay matofa ofo wuti ye me
9: wuti ye ba
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9: anya my my my
0: e kuru na pieso first no as a run about kitu abu o
9: the friends you my
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0: Ofa nya sa me pese me chia Matias ye. 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
9: It's a pop yaw.
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0: Papa Medassi. 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
0: What's up?
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0: 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And 0243286328. Hello? Yes, I just say. What the thing? Then I visit a minimum. Okay, but I'm why? Ozen, but I'm fat.
5: Hello,
0: Ozen. Ozen. What's why then?
5: So bumpy, a fan of
0: bumpy. Yeah, I mean, never. Open so bumpy for a brave woman. I don't want to pay more about no more canny and the Muslim and Saint Pamphon. So, Jenny, when you're near by, I'm going to come. Amen.
5: Amen.
0: Oh, Jimmy. When you promise I'm fair, I want any more. When you. And okay, oh, boy. See, what do you mean, Tianopa? We said, I don't need Pedia. What do you mean, Tianopa? What does that mean? Ejoso atasumaso bejina kejeti MTN office won wa do kan be ma na so fa trotro na na wo siri ana answer no o pese how many days that talka em pa won da eh usuro won Oyo, Laila, Ella, Subhanallah. Who's who?
5: The Bishop of Diago.
0: Who's who?
5: The Bishop of Diago.
0: The Bishop of Diago. Mr. Dabe, I'm going to catch him. Who's who? Dabe, I'm going to talk. But what do you mean? Oba chemundu na mamba ko utie oba sie ne pa bi oba ma ka no tie ba ka to ko to ka na chemundu scano ah mesi yarai
11: acha
0: oti ne shi obi oba ka na e 1 billion ma chemundu ba 10,000 utie ah mesi
11: utie kali
0: And I be a
5: you will see that.
0: That's your daddy. And who said, depend on a powerful, not a powerful?
5: Very powerful.
0: Obitin, if you know my car, as I'm a channel. What's the mamma song for a man who was a mamma back for a note with a woman's a softening a powerful? What is it? I'm a cancer mentor. My man, Nama, come out, consort, petty, china, mecano. But who bought your man 1 year, 1 year, the mechanic, and yet, teaching the man in the street. 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Ubo juma menka sende be manya wonte no be 70 na e bo nya me a chene me wate
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0: and you remember one of our own? 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
11: Patrona.
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11: patan
0: 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Now, I'm a giraffe or motor, my Simon, who the men can't. Not it. Mammy, what's your cook? Who is one to Casano? Bravo Craftsman Santa Papa. 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Mammy, need papa, when you ask your teacher for Mammy, Mammy, I hear a face in a bottle. Oh, a headmistress, Mamma Pastor, a better comment to free banner for bet, and gets on a heady Roman school.
11: That's my question.
0: Mamma say, no, you're from Ponya Pamua, Mamma, and Pastor Menos.
11: I don't
0: know, Crown.
5: To be a bonnie.
0: Sound, God bless you, what? Wonderful. Is that the case? Last 4 years and last day. But now, my penny, who for Don Bano, Obamo, and on my penny, or three, or some say,
5: Joma,
0: my mama, also my last 4 years. Yeah. Wonderful, wonderful, wonderful, wonderful.
11: God and
0: president. Zao, and Oma Makuma to me. Medas, Yamicha, what? What a man, yes, you don't pay down. A chamber, you heard it, Jim, what? Namicha, dear, what? About your sophomore, or the Adam Mwati. But the Emmy answered, then Catherine Mamma didn't quit university, me from Fanda, or Pamasa Colombo, Cobobla. And I'm here.
11: And
0: I come from a good set for a young
11: papa.
0: So,
11: and
0: how
11: would you plan it?
0: Matter. And I do my mom want to repair. Now, you know, my mom boosted already.
11: That's everything.
0: My mom won't.
11: Wonderful.
0: God bless you, I'm in common. That's what it. Echa metu ade wate. Mama mo wasepe me. Ene men ka bibia che mama ne papa biem. Me de ka Monday me no kokosa no mama fanko university.
11: Me
0: ta so ka so ntinya ni
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0: Amen. Oh Jesus. 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
0: Sao.
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0: 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Eh sa. Ana za mko amri obi pe o.
12: will lift up your name higher. I will lift up your name higher. Hallelujah, God Jehovah. You are wonderful. I will lift up your name higher. God Jehovah. You are wonderful. I will lift up your name higher.
0: My former, my bro.
12: My mama can send me to a channel for cabbage to my stage here. Tafu says, my bonti says, also, because I could for my mom catch on the channel. Who want to attend radio with Bimunda? Who's to be a program? Who want to catch on the channel? Want to I mean, for number way. It's not for my cassette. Yes, one fancy. Hello?
13: I'm
12: a camera. We want it.
13: I'm a cassette.
0: Na dia de ba kwansa se. Back to the ne board dem pa. E ma me free. Hello.
13: Hello.
0: Yes sir. Wan na sabe.
13: Ma sabe o chance.
0: O tu bazo ka se fe.
13: Pentecost.
0: Continuation.
13: Continuation but
0: wonderful one of
13: o. O se.
0: So we
13: go mo time ma fe kakra.
0: Wonderful, wonderful, wonderful.
13: Eh sir. Na me atun ifia na mzinga me
0: ba. Na o su ntin ma anope.
13: I'm not going to be able to do it.
0: Me me sabe cansa na faz, make you be antente. What you do?
12: Amen.
14: Say
12: where the man is.
14: Amen.
12: Omas can flow.
14: Amen.
12: Oma ye dem flow.
14: Amen.
12: Omo anim wiase da.
14: Amen.
12: Omo obu su ansa.
14: Amen.
12: Ni baba so atia no. E wore man anim wiase.
14: Amen.
12: Ni baba so atia no. Odi ade de na nyu no. Ni baba so atia no. E wore onu su ku antam no.
14: Amen.
12: Ni baba so atia no. Odi di antam no.
14: Amen.
12: Ni baba atia oni ewie ni ani asase ni nyame oba nyame ku. Amen.
14: Amen.
12: Me jwe ni mate. 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Bye bye. 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
15: Hello.
0: Adzai. 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The how? Where
15: they?
0: I said,
16: in Shirai
0: FM. About time. Open 12. Open 21. So I do pay at all. Why? What? Huh? TSF. Me that was say. What did you him? We didn't bump by. Amen.
14: Amen.
0: But say me now, man. Me what matter? Bye bye. I just got my bread. Okay, I'm going to grab my bread.
12: Hwe mama mka ze mi chon, e chira on. Faka be kuma tike detia, mam ponti station, ta fut station. 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
14: Futa na
12: de nyamia.
14: I'm going to go to the house.
12: Mami tie me enka Dr. Kokuo think as we tiskato pragia ma kuma ko tete yeah Dr. Uni wo Kokuo tete Uni ma Dr. Kokuo tete injiki muni injiki
14: injiki
12: I don't go ni muno on pragia go fio no
14: yeah
12: on to be tie me eh en na me so na Dr. Kokuo tinye ye wa to pragia ma kuma ko tete o te kia billions of cedis
14: almost 20 billion
12: Eh, almost. Catch us in your mission. I'm a mission. 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for Columbus appear. First we see a solemn quantity as a Columbus dancing. And I say, Patro Bejina, I can say, so full I bring your car, tech, you bring your car, empty an office, you bring your car, so I'm run about, you bring your car, Bola, who bring your car, Etwed Jans, you bring your car, Terimas, bring your car, Adabraka, bring your car, a Patro, and answer 4 months, bring your car, so I'm run about, you bring your car, Mammy New Road, you bring your car, Bishop Columbus appear. And I say, you can say, man point, don't, at crew friends, when you crew no, a crew of crime with them, we atonsu the high school dancing, umunyaka. Payman, payman, no far far radio. A bon pay.
15: She rioting.
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0: Obu and Mato, me, media me, when in the Bakutoqua, me, me, fun home, me, bono, me, any say. 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
1: I read the church of Pentecost,
0: Nippana Babacan, or Behau, and yan de beer, and yan beer, Ude Jan Mane Funny Musium Co. Mane Funny Musium Co. But to be what you said, media me, yan coming for me who knew. Yeah, coming, mammy, for me who knew. Media would do any money was some bammy swap. Metro send me any papa, Metro send me a macho, Metro send me one day, Metro send me ye say. A beer would dear before Bacco Bundy Policy, Poe, or hear from Tim, or sorry, be a free Okoda Fiasin, or one of one Jimber Bounce, or one when you be bounce walk. A one number Kaiser, ah, and me cry, dear McCoy, you cry, and say, me giant Koya, Naka, ye
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0: 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Pim, wapum. On we pray, or could the fiasia and Hano, or could the fiasia be bien kuno, or could the fiasia and Hano, and found on near Abusabia or common adriane. A team of fias one of them, and a moment adriane, and ready made my brand Tibia or Quada prison. Ye na police station wanna sacu to Kahu, police for Kahunyama, and a sign of two prison. And they also a befia on you, Bishani Babeton and Amenadi, and on Unia Jabay. Name of prison one, they'll be near. It is any power we see. Who do want to send any power?
1: We have a mito. It is so. And they are a war.
0: She said, I'm in a castle. Who said, oh, man, that would you see here when you are to you? And now we're getting. We were. So we're getting home.
1: Who shy the Lord?
0: It is a woman, man, and a woman. We need to meet you. Name him, you know, question, sir, hope. And you know, question to chrome, hope. You come up, you can't really listen to chrome. Who be known who said, I dear me, ye, ye, for so many bars. Possible one, ma. They say, I would turn me, oh, fear crown, oh, a fan who did from my fan who come. Mevoa, when it meet you. It is a yinny pebble no ma, as a boa or quassia, one yen who said, we nipper yansa for our in the sun. My bonaca. 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Miss me, nipper. 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
1: Talk no kakra. 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
0: 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A quacoyen, he said, the love will not free Nipa Tibium, a quitting ever from home. Yet the girl be by her same minipi.
1: Why young?
0: Ah, no, boardroom. Now, here in the picture, I had the gay by a pa. Said again, I see a boardroom, pa, see, I deform. Again, what again the price I get pana or rebecco? And yet, and a black baby born what they say, get with you on my name saying. No, but more dear, could far get any free a drink or came for in the morning. No, quit ye know. And again, a quana bogan and what kay in a drew. Ah, who get in the parmasa? Both say yes or bar penny. What queen a free may be a coke for any moon. Was me my child a bruno and one me if I be see him. Over Jedi said, and maybe I'm Saku again. Was hard in one Saka called to at the chin him. I feel that why you condemn cry.
1: My Yavis say,
0: why you condemn cry.
1: Baby,
0: you know what? Tina Brant any queen in the free moon or buy a big picture and she sent him a gain. Ah, now show papa with Jina Juana. She sent a Missy Jina. We are more to cross on Missy Jina. We now show bow with Jina. So now she is shape or the one. Ah, would you say, ah, would you your papa?
1: Yes, so bet you are
0: here. So would you your papa? I think was a free moon as I could say a from at the chenim or a question.
1: Ah, did
0: it? It is any power we say, none in a cocoon. What's the meaning of the oh, my dear, so we're better with a bow, pow, cow, or prow. Tell you what to fear, say, Hano. Because I'll walk down a monocle or go on convenient near the oh. Ana mi e chene so de nekwa ko tu fiase a wo ba sa ko pe jena manadi okko ba ko mi nima okko no ko da e ka che bari ko tu e ano on sehwi but wo di wo dem a wo ana wa hawo
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Mamungi Na Achi Hi I am Kwe Medi Siemu Medi Siemu Eh, come you try to channel the platform? No, so I can't. 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I bless him. 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I send betting much better. Me name. 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And then I wait in a friend of Jaman soon or Goro or Goro near Bacope. You may deal with your friend and Menti. 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
1: We in Francis, I deal with you in your mommy.
0: Okay, mommy, and you sure? I mean, you sure? Okay, hello?
2: Hello, Matthew.
0: May you sure that's a
2: bray?
0: May you sure, bro, honey?
3: In she riot,
2: I'm conquering, no, I can't get you.
0: We don't conquer my car, you know. Oh, you can be, I do have a question, and I can't go back out with the same bro, hopa. Hey, oh, do you?
2: I want to say, I'm not sure.
0: Yeah, kind of. If you have a question, I don't know. We call you. Hello?
4: Good morning.
0: Make you so brute. But I'm in a shame.
4: But your papa in a cafe, because I'm free. We're going to my son.
0: Okay.
4: I'm a pay, especially my mother. I'm an anonymous man of happy birthday.
0: Okay.
4: Ha, your friend Queen Star, dude.
0: Okay.
4: Or UK.
0: Okay. Mo, why are they saying Jawaka over? I'm a queen. Okay. Okay. Yo. Okay. I mean, fuck that. Okay. Hello?
5: Hello?
0: Yeah, but I'm in the same. I
5: don't
0: know. I don't know. I
5: don't
0: know. Okay. I'm going to go. But you're here too. Okay, hello?
6: Hello, Ogoloba Kupe.
0: Hey, it's a for Martin, I don't call me.
6: I don't know about the wood jab, but I'm trying to go past. Now, be mine in them. You are such a well-educated man, I'm a sad man for a woo.
0: And they said, I did a whole.
6: I didn't remember between my
0: Hello.
5: Hello, good morning.
0: Me you bro. What's your
5: name?
0: I just want to watch you. Can I
5: see
0: you soon? I just come and meet you, okay, hello.
7: Good morning.
0: Morning. What's your problem saying?
7: Aisha.
0: What's your good time? Yes,
7: sir.
0: I'm not going to wager. If you're Joanna, why not? I'm not going to wager. I'm not going to wager. Very good. Okay, Emmy. 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
7: o sare na to wa nko be di sira na veni to mbe di di
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0: eden
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0: mhm
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0: Yes. Eddie, you're not sure what you're saying. Hello? We're going to ask you. And you're there, that for me. Enough for me. Eddie, pa. See, say what I'm acquiring. What Asha no cry say won e bi no da ma won ya makwan onkran me bi eskua enkran me ensa no afain enkran me ensa no so all betis enkran me ensa so okay hello
7: good morning
0: me jisodo omido
7: acha na won kete
0: nya mi aduma ho ofe but wana me ne ka se ma mi
7: but ya sama ni ka se fa san to ka
0: okay mama mi ti ho an ofe Okay, hello.
5: Your call has been put on hold. Please wait. Your call has been put on hold. Please wait.
0: Okay. Hello. Oh, okay. Oh, yeah, no, they are too. Any easy. I'm in for we. Okay, hello.
8: Why didn't Pacho Massey?
0: Me, you say, brother, say, bro.
8: Pacho, because you're in Coco.
0: Look, as I think Coco. Okay, Frau is saying.
8: Okay,
0: a job on. My meet you, Henny.
8: Now, what is it?
0: Yeah, me, I don't know, Bible.
8: I was in a car. Let me fuck her. This is goofy. She be part of my choice, mother. I think more tense it is, but my dress is in fuck her. The car open with this kind of moment before I come by. You don't come, Mosar. Okay. And it's working in a crash because I know you super. Anyway, my main cousin is Nessa and Kofu Gachi.
0: Hello?
9: Hello?
0: Hello. Yeah, but you're
9: morning.
0: Morning.
9: Ah, and back you. Nana, come here. Minister number three.
0: Minister number three. Okay.
9: Nana, but you may have one here. A man, no name, man. Yawa, you who say? And grab them. In tea, you say, you need them, and I will partner. You see, yeah. And so, clearly, If you say, and I'm the bearman who I want to check at Clarentino. Now, who could be bearman for Fletch? The correct answer and a bearman, and so then they do how I say, and Kurano Kuradachi, woman, you are moon, a man, and a wounded moon.
0: Mm-hmm.
9: It's a bearman to be in any. Oh, Professor, I'm so hung Kurano.
0: Mm-hmm.
9: It's the American, he said, and man, we have. Are you cool? You couldn't sing out with my year and no. That you're a young Kurani Dutch, you know. The boy sang a medicine Kuran say, Infamous, that he's one. The day we pay it, not Dutch. You pay me a car, it's in a woman. The woo who made me a. The idea of Bassania, it's only there, you see, Chica, and yet you told your boy. Na enche ebeko Nasam Clinic na akuti onyame asem oho na Nasam Clinic and mechia Marita ani Osayen Sounds mechia no bia obia atonsu osane agugu musane fonso ono ma Rita ono ton promo onyame nyina CD bread omususo anano so meda musumuso ase papa meda muso ase CD bread nano muso panu amode bae no Nay, come up, and then me yaka chemchemoja for bimana. 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
0: 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Or Tramachi, Emma, may Bernard Odiska, Coco, Cocoa.
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0: 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And if I wish our boat, you don't, Eddie Amon. 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
1: 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Said the every so far, and Humanican was say, what they are Sudia Moba and what they are my Bema. Natoda Bia, Dudwana, I was any parts and no responsibility. No, no, Jana, dear no. 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Connosuber and the eye, and so better, no, any parts and a dear, and a woman, and I won't know me. Ah, Council, how would the Akania, Kababua. Amma Yenina, your Tumiat Nassi, as she Christo Dean and Munyam. Odofo would hear me. Joseph Kasebiche Nunianum. Okatyon say, you intended to harm me, but God intended it for good. 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
2: Yes.
1: 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His greatest victory was conquering bitterness through faith, forgiveness and trust in God. 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
4: book ni me kase free Friday.
2: Eh Jaluk.
4: Me chia pastor so.
2: Yo,
4: me chia na o jambo ama. Sofu Jeremiah.
2: Sofu Jeremiah.
4: Ana sofu Peter.
2: Peter, Peter sha.
4: Ye de din na ko pase won sempa ene pastor kona mo so dia ba. 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Ni aya asem ni efo. If we are to be be any part a tunipa in me DNT by it, and to be a better no, as I'll trust it in now three DNT by it. Now offering a mere film at the afternoon home, Nadia Bobra, and I'm saying in a coupon bebois, I'm a BBBS near ye. First time you see a movie so a baby.
3: That's it, okay. One from me.
5: Hello,
2: Nasabo.
5: Greenfield. I'm not sure if I'm going to be able to get a job.
3: That's it.
5: Yo, papa, you know, I'm going to be a baby. I'm going to be a baby. I'm going to be a baby. I'm going to be a baby. I'm going to be a baby. I'm going to be a baby. I'm going to be a baby. I'm going to be a baby. I'm going to be a baby. I'm going to be a baby. I'm going to be a baby. I'm going to be a baby. I'm going to be a baby. I'm going to be a baby. I'm going to be a baby. Yes, if I am, then she may be, I am very much in black. I said yes, and it's from the blue. It's just a clear question. Nana will jump one. Kid, near the shank, I mean, and it's from the
6: back. Ring the law?
2: I'm below.
6: You go on to move.
2: I shall also.
6: That's a more
2: clinic pass.
6: I no pay. Oh, I need to make some money. I'm going to pay 14. The more 5 million, so I'm going to make a profit. I'm going to take a phone and then I'm going to make a money. I no pay. Now we are going to be busy. Send the money. I'm going to pass on. I'm going to share with my soccer. And so I need that. And there will be there. We will have to move here. No. I'm going to be busy. I'm going to be on point. Check. Now I'm going to make some money. I'm going to pay. So I'm going to make a profit. Oh, I need to make a.
7: Mother, Amen. You should be in the papa. 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
2: amen ya mi shira prof
6: na samu
2: clinico
6: na samu
2: clinico
6: de da se kacha jaman so se lecture na ba ki lecture ba
3: You got it, Rafa.
6: Did I say?
3: Hey,
6: my friend, yeah, open your 70. Miss me up, Rafa, and I'm two. Aha. Joseph, stop spending me, you're going to punch it out. Papa. Yeah, because my dear, but come, my niggy, so for me, say, service, and fetch me, so for me, bar. One person, a pala, a woman, a pala, a hand over. I
2: Last caller.
8: Hello. I saw that you are clinic.
2: Hey, clinic ba.
8: Clinic, you said you are going to some
2: more. Hey, there we are. You. I'm not sure.
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2: Yes,
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10: Right, chia no ekoma ma Sarah Kweku. 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Anyone are Kenya, and the Empire Beja, I say, it's a woman. I say,
3: get
10: us to
3: be.
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1: 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I must say, Mumpai boy and the Mumua, a Yaman so Ogoro. I must say, papa, papa, you pa when you have anybody here. Kokwapia, Apia Stadium. I said that I'm in the Mawa. 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

0: One more ebo yichidom. 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
0: 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Ghana, you to me, a band here, a friend, a dance hall, I see, artist. 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Now, what the show be as a show, a way you can bring to my watch as a run a joke. 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
3: There's been a massive accident, a stampede, which led to quite a lot of people getting hurt, and for that reason, for public safety, it has to be shut down, man. I appreciate tonight, you, a lot of people made a lot of journeys, paid good money for this, so I think if you pay any money for this, it will be for the organisers to obviously arrange any refunds to contact them, okay? 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
3: Charlie Charlie na Charlie I'm on for your my era I'm on for weeks I'm on for bus and your my era
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1: Let them share their experiences. Yes. Let them tell how it is if you go to Kuwait, Qatar, Azerbaijan, Lebanon, and you are being exploited, sleeping with dogs. What it is for people to understand. Sometimes it's unfortunate because they've not seen victims. When you are it's raising awareness, oh yes, somebody looked at us and said, "It's no yokra, and it's not abokra." Or no kwa, they will survive. Those who don't speak tree, I don't know how I can translate this. We've had people call us witches. When you identify and realize that they are going to be trafficked, they will tell you, my first time that I'm going to sit in plane, you are telling me I'm going to be trafficked. Let me be trafficked. Even Joseph was trafficked. So our belief system, religion, we have pastors, and I'll continue saying this, traditional leaders, other people actually blessing passport, their tongues. Mm-hmm, if you have not traveled, it's as if you've not made it.
2: Yes.
1: So even rich people are selling their tipper tracks, shops, carpentry shops, just to travel and become slaves. Just make their money, go for excursion and come back. So if we do not change our belief system, our mentality,
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1: Even those of us that are graduates working in the civil service, last 2 years two police officers were trafficked. Hey, traditional leader was trafficked. Hey, nurses were trafficked. I remember the Queen Mother said,
2: now we are all looking at who is sitting by us.
1: I am letting you know that all of us are vulnerable to be trafficked. We did the research and now degree holders. In the past, we said people that have not been to school.
2: They are trafficked.
1: But degree holders too have been trafficked. The Volta Lake experience, most of the parents, if they know, if they understand, they may not engage in it. If the victims themselves understand what it is, they will speak up. If

0: members of parliament, everybody knows about it. You can easily support identification. We can easily. I mean, the saddest part is when a trafficker is a church leader and you don't know. So on Sunday, they will come and prophesy. I can see people are migrating, people are trafficking. Then Monday, you meet the trafficker and say, come, you have potential to go abroad.
1: Abra Anobia Asare Ewo Gender Ministry. What's ya hemfunia so for any chess omuakusukuny na ye dada womu edwomuko amanone eko ye duma boni. 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
2: Akumasiki eduma amu. 2026 Let's say just about 30%. Into the local only said there is no way we're to gain 70% from July to December. It's nursing training for my allowance, best I can be.
1: Dr. Kingsley Adjuma Etwa Subio and was say a bad adjunct with your mental health. A bino, senior, or kikan humuno, a sembibri, if you say, I say, a horno, a hian papa, if you say, call the rumuno, a honsu isra.
2: Problem. A population was about 3.146 million. And also, I can say for the 70 million, the psychiatric hospitals. And also, by one year, it's like a man said, the quality of the health of your people and in determining real value as a nation. Yes, sir, Minister for Finance, he said, oh, make it secure available for healthcare. If it's a healthcare, any idea, it's made a man yourself. Say, we always say, oh, yeah, yeah. Every household has a health need.
1: Dr. Kingsley Adjumaye Aoye Brasibe Jenny Emma Ebuakwa South or Sanwo Health Committee Su Mbede Fi Nisemen O Kanfa budget matibije oswafo ediko abedwefie no ehun ha na ebejina de kase ne sia na 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
1: 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I take it again. 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
1: 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That is imitating Jesus's life. Who fear Jesus abrabo? Point number two, or say inculcating his values. Inculcating is say adi anuni. And you know there one mono there there pass away no. Just a uko fane di ano abe kawo di ano. You inculcate.
0: You adapt.
1: You adapt. Uko fa. And you know uhunu say system a kwa way no pass a mifaso. And you can say we are inculcating Jesus' values. Ebini say, Matthew chapter 5, verses 43 to 48. Matthew has empathy num. Jemwa dia nai mi ensa kusi dia nai ngotri. Yesu, ni ema hodu osi ya mfanka, ya mefanfri ni ho, ya mfamobra, ya mfantransim. Ebini say,
3: Mati se wakana say, do yonku neta watamfu.
1: Awo say, we are seno, obi ya obwani ya yenbi. That is ne wo we are se. And you see, never be general. What you say, or hotter that? Say, they
3: do young connetta,
1: your dono, dono, your town, tino.
3: Na media, me semo say.
1: Na values, you know, they ban na me media, who be every chin in here. They are best all can say.
3: Moon no more town for
1: this will be our town, wooden. And yet, oh, yes, values, you know, be no.
0: Sure.
1: And if you are really a disciple of Jesus, you will never be a while. You are 5 years in here, you 5 years in here.
0: Sure.
1: What's if you are no? Obi time, what time? Obi the what don't. And go for quite any more. Obi the what don't be. To be so time, what tiny be. Odyssey, no one to
0: see. A bones or no bone.
1: A bowa, no bone be. But yes, sir, maybe values, you know, if you are my disciple, there, me values, you say, your town, love your enemies. And yes, oh. And she not just an important
2: account. 104.5.
1: Bless those who curse you or no out near one in the tiffy, one in the what drum, one in the tube or no so. Now, why are what drinks and woody are quite dear and a flower dear, but not to tank room. Now, met to son. Yes, you say, Shiran,
3: Shiran,
1: Shiran, Shiran, say, bompa e pama no
0: okay
1: dwina dwin papa ma no but unim say enti say wiase dia obenwine wo ho adwin papa wo mfa na sam nyasem but yes value suno say yam fan say bless those who curse you sira wo mo amodo me humpo aha
3: monya wona wo ta mo no yie
1: do good to those who hate you
3: mompa e
1: ma pa ni pa wo ta won ye ni ye so did you know aduane a mani bi ne wo kire no a kobo ano oni atade na obetimi mani bi a mani bi se asem to no a ya kona yi oya ye fra ya koni bi but wo say ya cry ya sorry ya chichem ya chichem wo dia for ni to sorry a wo ko
0: wa ma wo dia wo
1: ya hwa ye aye ba na wo nkwa ye wa ye no wako and how na I say anti but yes values ni say do good to those who hate you. There were ye no one man. There were ye from one man.
0: Connie dear.
1: Money who knows, eh? I drink our wagon. Oh no, baby, our drone. We imitate you, Oran. And you are inculcating his values, yes, to values. And our dear Juma. Do good to those who hate you. And Tim Fabon in Jabonica. Who did he not say? There are town one crown, who might be no baby, and I hesitated if ye. Oh, Obiba, Okojomu amai. Udo adu ya ne manwa, ena uba mani bayi. 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
0: Nevi.
1: These are some of the things, sir. 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
3: Na mwame mpaye ma wana wahamu.
1: And our bumpire. And your map was some quane bumpire man. They're watching and yes, you so what did the bumpire man?
0: Jesus.
1: Sir Radia Quancher Mano. And Yanania. Yes, in our free mobile and Wabber Ruby Binoa. And into Wabra Bono Sassano, one woody. Wabu Pro Mooney ye. I saw the bill of Connorsa. And it is Safon, Jaumo, a papa. Aha.
3: Mumpire ma wano hamon or tamon.
1: No ma hamon or tamon, no mumpire ma own.
3: Namaya moja or was
1: room. 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Then you become a Christian disciple. My young sweat janima, I'm a Kenya me man.
3: If you say, woman, we appear a many pabone, any a papa.
1: Yamichan in Yama or Valentu. And in Yame Passa was so, yes, sir. Ah,
3: no tunes you go one out, what tenant anyone I want in a so. Na se modo wona wodo mo a
1: enti skwobe di kristo achi na ni odo na wodo no your town wo wotan no don pa odi mo ahwe no so bobu na ni chie ni wotwem wo a
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1: 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Number 3, was reproducing his teachings in church then. Ah, aye nim ne akan no asese edade we mu. Na ema ye fa hodie. John chapter 8 verse 31 and 32. Yohana sempa, etin wa twenche mo de asaba akone de asame no.
3: Ana Yesu see you da fo a wa gina die no say.
1: Yesu see agidi fo no maba ne nche no maba gina di say mo po ne ema aka no be ni ma chini say. 31 and 32.
3: Samotena masemu a.
1: Sa Masemono, if you abide in my word, yes, yami as a Bible no, as semna wakano. So what na semunu mu nchira chira no his teachings are now reproduce the teachings are which you are supposed to. Ah, aha.
3: Mubaya mesia for ampa.
1: And no nchira say you are my disciples indeed. And iti se one tian chira no mu. Yesu kane sia for no unkam. You are there by name. But in reality, no, on count. Just our trunk chicken. Now, yes, sir, the same to
3: the moon, no crano.
1: Now, but sir,
3: addition.
1: No crano, one moon, no audible brano, but why addition? Enti, one of the years who are chin, quarry moon. No, I'm a chinche, any minyameno. Oh, my coffer called me a beer to almost so. What coffer, maybe at a chill or moho. Oh, my coffer, this will be a soa. Until I say,
0: baby,
1: when him baby, I'll free. Oh, who say, who are rabia, who's yano? Oh, who say, I can't be a who ran the amount out there, chile, into a who say at this one. But what's your phone, sir? No crano, our home. About my wire this year. Now, Benya found with ye. And yes, so a chin deno. I was for a war near my beer. It has a value. Necessary, young cocket is our value sooner. They reproduce the teachings. They imitate Jesus' life. What is the cost of disciples? Never one you. We are see crabby beer and emery.
0: Enough form.
1: Now, John Luke chapter 9 verse 23. Look at some patin crunchy modern sa. Yes, you can see me.
3: No catch the wound in our say.
1: And no made in a chino he spoke to them or catch the wound in our say.
3: So be per se u di mechia.
1: No kasam se mechidieno. Nobody. And the brown pass with dimachino.
3: On pan huny na chi.
1: Except you deny of self.
3: Na on famasinia da.
1: Na only machina dear or did say then want them. Mamma na hold them on each muffum. On pan watch na on swama senior and a senior da. It is sa amo patreno deny of self no or kasafa selfish interest. Christ on your yes to chi dinino on your selfish the opemu. Enchis or ye penia or your henia yet ne to cranua on tons as him a money pam your enemies. Why ampia your money's castle of uncle ye juma uncle chair manabusia for
0: Debbie.
1: So I had one more penny, one funny yumuma, one penny penny biasem, now on yabby. Baby, I did the one, what a hot no oko. Baby, I did the any idea. What come on? And you know, cause of discipleship, no, except to say you deny selfish interest and do away with self centeredness. I did be a baby jina wo, me, no, say, at sir, you are not a disciple. One power watching. It was a young petri. Now a young senior no best wada. A chasse, or how only at a teen, a pince, never brace home. But just say, dear, why jet to moon, no say, or pet down quabino, or no, and a bay. And yes, to Christian, yes, to a chili phone, there is a cost to pay. A wobble has a sepia. Or before we have friends at Wilkins. Not some more kind, you say. In order to claim the salvation he offered, each person was faced with a choice to exchange the God of his or her life to Jesus as the true God. I take it again. In order to claim the salvation he offered, was ya ubenya kwanjianwa or die man. Each person, an crown krebiara, as a sewusia or paubia, faced with a choice to exchange the God of his or her life. When you mean no abra born kwa nam so abas or yen. Just a what is sa. Na what the cosisa yes to dienwa was say upaso dinetino na fa yesu a kwanzo. Or before we can sa no kai. Na it is true. Nyam someone kiss or chianino. It is a personal choice. 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
1: 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say ya na o pe no and I'm saying, you say now, Penu, we are saying, we have a dress code.
0: Sure.
1: Dress code, ni say, trouser, ni a sha, a tossy. A mubungu, soon or so, but a tossu, no, and no pepe. A jinny susu, and son, I'll go toss that as much as I'm going to do. And make a chance, and yet you are no poo. And she say, da hono, and no, na may be son say, and then no fast as a channel, and yet you are. Some pepper, and I'm soon too. Enti or come once I'm say, dear, one pass will be dimension. What do you mean, Miss Jenny? And you don't know what trust is so power say. I don't know how, but I've decided, say, Bedimation to conform to, or say, I've decided to follow Jesus. Why am I being said, Medi Yesu? Huh? Take the whole deal for Yasi, no mommy Yesu. That's all. Oh, dear, Yasin, watch it and give me Jesus. 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
3: A be a word for us, no one to me and we are. Na won awohunu onyina efrase agro ho se woni pe efrase etoy
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1: 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But you know, Christ was chidi and is by choice. And so ba and so kunu and so near and so wadamfo. Ma subane ne yen ne pa wo suano and chenomra. Finally ne basa me can say. But before we say, in the heart of disciple, there is a desire.
2: And there's a decision
1: or settled intent. I take it again. In the heart of a disciple, Christ was chidi ni biya na kuma mono, there is a desire. Or pebby as I saw pebby, a bum. Or my power say, and it's all quarry, and my brain or my mother brain or but my power say, a branch in our bowie, and a bassam in the bombra. There's a desire. Or see, Christo, Chidi near could be a disciple, be an acumumumum. There is a desire. And there is a decision. As I saw, see why did it pure baby, or a settled intent. Say, Memania ban, a Hanamoba. Yes, you can be, my 2:19. 27 no atrako 29 but you as a party di unkron chimodi ononson na atrako di ononkron
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3: ye jade ye nyina ho abedi wachi.
1: In fact, eh wo ba to me no. 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
0: Sure. 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
1: Yes, nya me som no awosom na nya. Oh, my dear, no corner, what did he say? I said, Tramuson, what of course? It is true.
0: So,
1: yes, you are somewhere, ask some more catchers there. What nine million body and burnum de Mufra. Nadano Abede, Abedinum, but you pray in Yamunoma, one not one woo and pump, Nancy Sregano, a show.
0: Jesus.
1: It is true. And Peter could be sigh. No, this will be, sir.
3: Na Yesu buase ne say.
1: Yeah, what do you say?
3: 29,
1: huh? Na Yesu chere mu say.
3: Obiara minti waja efie.
1: Say. 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
3: Obenya
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0: Yo, Duke, yeah, that's a say, I'm a pay, also my friend,
4: 0322083583582, 0322083583, Yo. Papa is Mr. Pia, and I'm a man. Adopia. Papa. Of Don Prasim or Bon Pay, only more connected back. No, we did in general, no, we pre general. Again, I add DC, I won't be me. Our channel. Trending to me. Now, why are you a person that to me? Yes, I do. Said you, your bubble number, you park on twice and one more crown as you, what you can make your man, my image, my woman, to me, finance him to me, one of cry, ADCMB, ADB, ADB, ADB, ADB, ADB, ADB, ADB, ADB, ADB, So special ye Christo nisye ni pa dia. I was saying, dia samu so now po sa boni ni na tubu. Still, dia so dem la say, I'm way up as a the group at the victim. Last right now for the thing you and for so many women. So when you said it was me, not Bonnie, Nadia, Tennessee, eh? So betting is over the house. Papa, you're Michelle. The question will be able to you and for Nashian Crown. Amen.
0: Amen. That's a Reverend Prophet. Yami, Asia. And here's a hello.
5: Yeah, hello. Good morning.
0: Good morning. Pacho biya boko de.
5: Oh, nyame adu na pacho na muso.
0: Nyame adu. Pacho di mi yoko ze biano pe.
5: Yeah, we ye. Ana ne mabade mo ku ku ku ku.
0: Yo ana ne pacho ite.
5: Ni ani pe die. 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E be do yanko sa wo. Se wo yanko e ye obone a Kristo nti. Na wo so adon. We nu and that the question of you, or not, so I'm going to buy a fast and nothing with you. I won't come quite the same thing, or master for Mazda. And the question of Padomina, I have the same question, and that's my occupied with Pastrano. We don't come, and I was outside the man and the proposed and Panya Conchaman, or Ukrubo Sabran and Panya Conchaman, though, but you could stop off, but then you should be so below, but you don't come way more, and keep apart, and you miss your papa, papa. Say you must say me. You are privileged. Now, be there. Now, come and meet you. You must say to your teacher, "Hey, you need to come." You must say, "Jack, Christo man, don't say to me. I don't need your help on me." As I say, I say, no one told me to be there. Actually, I am not saying no one told me. How are you? You are better. Actually, I am saying my. When you say you papa, papa, papa, your bank pass, my uncle, my uncle, I want you home. 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Actually, be there. 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
8: Hello.
0: Good morning.
8: Pacho fano.
0: Pacho, what did you work as if you're not paying?
8: FM driver. I said, Elidias. Elidias. Black crime.
0: What did you say? I'm
8: not just so for Jemima. So I'm not going
0: to say that. So for Jemima, it's you.
8: Papa can't see me. 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Ada ni tu buat orang saya nak kasi ilmu orang. Well, one is you know, your personal objection can get personal. It's more than any person who will be TV and watching or Buano. Moment now, the minimum person will be after that. Who will even about so, Nathan and Ekra, what among you, but Osaka and Watson. Meanwhile, we have Baka, Ayakasa and Watson, what among you, Bosaka and Watson. It's your mother say, yes, you watch me, you have the watching me, what woman, also want you, who may be able, well, you know, and said, be able to be why. Listen, if I don't know, she got children. The kind of wants me to be. Oh, you see, if you have one woman to be a man, another thing. It's a me, come on, she has a young man, a person, a drum girl, or the country.
0: Yo, yeah, that's the black army and a pain. Hello.
7: Hello, my name is Mwaki.
0: Yeah, Josu, Mpacho, who are you there?
7: Moko, this year, what I say, and I will run. I can't do the fight. I can't see you, I say, assembly man. Also, so there are two, I want some power with the American, and we come out on the cover. We need to do nothing. Yeah, I saw Katina, but when I was done, you see me burning him. And they are down. Yes, we are so full. Yes, you can't deny me. And the other day, I see a man here. So the question will make no condition is permanent. You don't know where you are. When you come in here, the same year, now into a real one's up the same. You will hear and cut the amount of crap. Obviously, the message of the crap. But what Ben was no way I can keep a quality and meet you, Paradise.
0: Yo, yes, so yeah, that's it. Yeah, fa, last but one call and now at the call segment, you know, at this year. Hello,
9: hello,
0: good morning, sir.
9: Papa.
0: Good morning,
9: good morning.
0: And that one was so come in here, sir.
9: That's all I want to say.
0: Yes, sir, you're here for a
9: radiation game coming in
0: and cow also.
9: Papa, papa, see the dream. And then the whole choir one man. Yeah, baby, I could sell a no power, then some pay, and my name. You pay some pay, me and a family of four. And I said, yeah, you're a family of four. Yes, my name is back. Yeah, papa, no bra, one more bring in a umber break. And you pay a family. And I say, a fire who wants to see a baby, yes, you're here. You need a shoe, no cray, any medium.

0: Yo, yeah, that's the black army and open. Hello.
1: Hello, my name is Mwakio.
0: Yeah, Josu, Mpacho, who are
1: you there? Well, this year, what I say, number one, I can see the fight. I can't see for Yase, SMV now. So, there are two, I want some car with the America, and we come out on the Kaba. We need to do nothing. Yeah, I saw Katina, but I'm not going to see the Danny. And they are down one. Yase, we're so full. Yase, you can't deny you. And the other two, I see a man here. So the question will be, no condition is permanent. You don't know where you are. When you see me, you have to say, you know, to my real ones, you have to say, you know, you are in quite the amount of crap. Obviously, the rest of the players are real crap. But what then? There was no way I can see the quality of Mickey. Mickey, you are bad.
0: Yo, yes, so, yeah, that's it. Yeah, far last but one call and now at the call segment, you know, Eddie is here. Hello.
1: Hello.
0: Good morning, sir.
1: Papa.
0: Good morning.
1: Good morning.
0: Hey, another one must come and come into your seat.
1: That's what I want to say.
0: Yes, sir, you're here for.
1: Yeah, that's what you're coming in.
0: And come also.
1: Papa, Papa, see the dream. I mean, you have quite a woman. Yeah, baby, I could tell him of power, then something. And my name. You say something, you know, I'm coming here for. And I say, yeah, I'm not coming here for. Yes, my neighbor. Yeah, Papa, no bra, one more brain in a. On the Brequa. In the entire assembly, I won't say a fire who had to say the day she was here. Winning a tree no cray, any mood you. Papa Yamisha will be the first half when you are with you. In your Kodia, who must be with Yamuda, the Misha Nepa. Bye
0: bye. You buy a dance, Papa Kodia, and Yamisha said with Tinsha FM. Yeah, fam, mam, you know. Na Eddie, call segment in Eddie Sia. If I'm mammy, hello.
2: Okay, look at your good boy. But you have done you, yes, you have not for a life.
0: You're going to have a whole thing.
2: It's kind of here because you've got one of the whole Ghana. Brother, I'm going to have a pass for a man of time. Just telling me.
0: You too, you too.
2: So, only I think you're putting some time out of Yawaki. So, putting your good point out. So no more do so. How much sorry, yeah. We didn't put just some of the Babu see you a bano. A bano, a bear come up. So tell me, we're not young, you know. Bye bye.
0: Yeah, bye. Yeah, that's a possible friend. Yeah, for mom, you know, now, Eddie, call segment in this year. Hello.
3: Hello. Good morning.
0: Good morning.
3: Because if you're trying to be quiet, I'm putting a proof room. Connecting my top of
0: your connection, my YouTube.
3: Bye-bye.
0: Yo, bye. Yeah, that's your last caller. Now, Eddie, see. Now, Mikai, you say, hello.
4: Hello.
0: Pastor, good morning.
4: Good morning, Soko. I'm not to say.
0: Yes, madam. Pastor, I'm not to say.
4: You're from Madam Ruth.
0: Yo, madam.
4: About Ruth.
0: You're from about Ruth, oh.
4: Uh-huh.
0: Okay.
4: Now, not saying you're not to say. But you're not to say, I don't follow you, my friend. Maybe you're a shop on that kind. And then a monk comes once. Now, don't cook away, brandy, the air cooks you up.

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3: they did kind of say, "I can't hold on here, can I say, Bia? 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Ubina, anyway, wasem. I thought I am pen wasem onka, am pen wasem windi. 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Now, Baba, your time be one cry, not one ma, and one also ma.
1: Abinya.
3: Abba, become. 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
2: 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And Rantewane Mabawa Wabini Yefra Santemamu, Senior High School Ahuduamu Besia, Abobo Semua Puarisa, Adia Chinye Mudo, Adia Jabaso Bodie, and Kodabe Kamutra Boma Junen Samua Kasaku Kodroso. 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
3: 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We are all converging at the entrance of Kumasi Academy. Walk through the principal streets of Kumasi to celebrate Kumasi Academy. Some schools give you an education. Kumaka gives you a foundation of life. Akunini Nimdie. Akunini Nimdie.

Baby, I will be a lifted praise to Mecca. 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Yen de nasi baby, yen de nasi. 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

morning is simple. Yes, yeah, that was say. I know you are somewhere there now. Yeah, that was say. We thank you, Lord. We thank you, Lord. Leave that message for me. Say, we thank you, Lord. Mini me busu eni na that was say. Mini me feed ya that was say. Mini me mother was say. Mini me you that was say. Mini me juma ya phone ina that was say. Mini me suffer mother was say. Mini me tear phone ina that was say. Mini live worship family eda was say. Mini friends of Pastor Jerry eda was say. Mini no pabosuo family eda was say. Mini aye yimre family eda was say. Mini shretiye phone ina that was ya no pay. Young country around is here that was say. Yeah, that was here no pay so. Let's activate some fire this morning. Yeah, that was you. Yeah. I feel you fear her. What cardimo? Where Jimam her? I sorry fear her. So what mean can't pay her? Why you're a sabia? When you're to me, I'm what the Yajuma. What you're to you, Nibisa? Near Jedia Radibayano pay. To you, Nibisa. To you, Nibisa.

thank you, Lord. We thank you, Lord. That's the simple message. I'm not paying enough. Yeah, that was it. Who bet me a church in you? So I'll be a church in my missile. Yeah, that was it. Yeah, that was it. Yeah, na a shahon. Yeah. It's a together ten. Yeah, you know, near Cabo, minime Bushia, minime Mammy, Miss Vidia, minime Crawford, you know. And yeah, Cabo, that was it. We thank you, Lord. We, a yet dom yen yinan yakabomu.

our first time, I would tell me a message on WhatsApp. And no, on TikTok, your message on TikTok. And no, your pastor,

Woba like a share na obi hwe bia no pay. You can repost it. Share further to join us this morning. Neja message simple mommy said, we thank you Lord. 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We thank you Lord.

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0: Wadia Hawaii, ah, get that was
1: you. Would have thought your children would come this far?
0: Wadia Hawaii.
1: Me da was you. I never had those come.

0: Many are telling us there is no hope for you, but thou, O Lord, are a shield for me, my glory and the
1: lift of my hand.
0: We all thanksgiving to this God. We all thanksgiving to this God. We all thanksgiving to this God. The fact that you have gone to university, or the fact that your business is doing well, or the fact that you are still surviving even with your sickness. We all this God, oh my God, oh my God.
1: What the hour, yeah, yeah, I no pay. Baby, I will be, we are lifting up a prayer of thanksgiving. Baby, I will be a yen in a year for you. We are coming, we are dear in a money at the Radiasia no pay. Who dare Radiasia Mawabusia? Who near the Radiasia Mawoma? Who dare Radiasia Mawajuma? Who dare Radiasia Mawanano? Who dare Radiasia Mawajuma? Who dare Radiasia Ma? Near a phone who be around. Yet to any among pioneer Radiasia no pay. Your message on pay, mommy, say we thank you, Lord. This is a simple message, yeah, didn't want to pay. And Chema acknowledge my message is need to pay. Leave that message for me. We thank you, Lord.

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1: 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Them 8 months. 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
1: of
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1: pray.
2: We bless your name, Rakapaya. 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We thank you for our life. 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Thank you, Jesus. 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Thank you, Lord. Thank you, Jesus. Thank you, Lord. Thank you, Jesus. Thank you, Lord.
1: In the name of Jesus.
2: In the name of Jesus.
1: In the name of Jesus Christ. Ano pay ye de radia se. BBC wo fi ho wati. 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BBC wa sorry fi ho. BBC wa ka ni mo no pay e si ano pay. 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What do you say? Did you not pay, sir? dani di ana paisa eche erade yentimi nya bibia ma o yentimi consume yentimi kodoma yentimi mewo fufu ade ba ko pensi ye di ana fafa be chewani mo ye di ana fafa na chewani mo nya bi ye ni hwe ye ni hwe ye di ana fafa no

Fager message, ma me be acknowledge mo messages na no pay. Yasemi na say we thank you Lord, we thank you Lord, we thank you Lord. Simple message near the number no pay. Yeah, that was

ene ye dana se won ye wayama ye Isra 1045 FM enche maybe a phone lines no na wa bedde radio ase ye in the 8th man first Sunday ni ye tonoboko.

0: powiesiała
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0: Leticia, you are blessed this morning. O see a dead radio. Anani kunsu kwadjo cross, we thank you, Lord. You with the dawase. Trini see ya dawase adumra. Favors, we thank you, Lord. 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Mercy and Ponsa, o see, thank you, Lord Jesus. Benji Fancy Seria, o see ya dawase yo adumra. Patricia Jemfi Osiani Monyamon Kawadumra Efia Tilly Osi, thank you Lord Jesus. 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

0: Alaza. 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God bless you so much. I say thank you, Pastor Jerry.
1: Osoro soro hini.
0: Was here, Radia, that was your bambos from Claudia Domi. Adumra, Meda Udi Asia no pays. Miss AGC, thank you, Lord. Thank you, Lord.

0: Yeah, that was here, you are no pain.
1: My crown in me.
0: Yeah, Papa Elder Colin support. Sorry. Was it thank God for his protection? Yes. Miss H, God bless you so much. Huh? Yes, Papa, share the link for me. Share the link. Repost it.

afeyan che in the next 5 minutes me be a phone lines na to na ya da eradia se obeda eradia se woni awaye. We are in the 8th month, in the 8th month, a month of a new beginning. Yesha se fofro eradia oni edini ye na wadi nkuni mama ye yetwa osumi no afeno mufa egu asha fofro se edi abewie yesha bosumi fofro se na tosun wotwi de ye de hye ase fofro a month of a new beginning.

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Dr. Professor Mile J, also we thank you, Lord. 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Lady Reverend Mrs. Grace J. Mama, happy birthday to you. And Nami Dijumedia Nina, Mama. Lady Reverend Grace J.

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Ananikusu Kojo Krumasi Adawasi Adumra. Yes, ma auntie Augusta Sepase. Also, we thank you, Lord. Nana ya buajiwa asari uwa tano subwasu. Also, we thank you, Lord. Nana ya buajiwa asari. Also, we thank you, Lord.

Stephen Ransom. What's it up? What's it to you? And what's we thank you, Lord. God's creator, we thank him. One for Udini, baby, I want to come. We say, I and all God's creator, we thank him. Okay. Abigail, or say, because we thank you, Lord. Be quiet, for now. Mama, one wokume was, we thank you, Lord. Yadawase Adumra, Yadawase, yes. Emmanuel Kwame Asari, or Yadawase. Benji, in fancy, say, we are now war, or so we thank you, Lord. Dinah, oh, Kwada, so Trini, Dinah, and up else with Yadawase Adumra. Madame Ruth Martin, and Papa Mena Matu, Mama say, Wadawase Adumra. Yen Papa John Adebi, lawyer John Adebi, also we thank you, Lord. What the old door and the one Chiama, yeah, mommy. Justina Emilia Adebi, Ebusianina, Mount Moria Congregation Presbyterian Church of Ghana, Adiebeba, Osianina Yadera, Diasiano Pay. Bishop Mrs. Dinah Safo J. Anna Nefren Paul Mama. Was only in a busiani na safu menina de radiasia no pe. Yusuf wo no way was what udu busiani na one or one mono on any one or gun and yina mo de radiasia no pe. Near Chanson Obey Gloria Bafu, TUC, also when you were Bushyanga.

The radiance when a bomb was from Cordia Boy and taxi. I could see who a taxi driver also knew what was saying in our radiance. Papa ni who a team at him also knew what was saying in our radiance and a pay. Posijana saw a sentiment Paul. One for Udian Kahos who knew what was saying in our radiance. Osijana saw a sentiment Paul and a pay. Oh, there are dear say yes, and I pay yam for brand new one from Dinah Hamilton. Na yam fanko yam was it unyame bambo for nyame bambo for this is a beautiful piece from Dinah Hamilton. And when I'm leaving your phone lines, and I pay. Obamophobia boy, I hope I.

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Adamki Grace, also are joining you live from Ofwase, Nyankopo, Inshira, also we thank God. Ken Boniface, also we thank you.

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0: Mrs. Semi, Mrs. Bediako, patient Bediako, oh, I trauma brofia do. Akuba, or say, or the Abusi and Yina de Radia. Yedanasia no pain, Yawayeno, a dorsal, a broad gentia, seeing you now, so Yedawasia no pain. Keep your messages coming. 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Gloria, what joining you from Navrongo? 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So yes, I am Elder Boar from Yeji. Thanks for joining us, Elder Boar. 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Yes, only Abusu Yina, a Dawana say. Nana Pon Sampel, Ochia Himafunina, was only Abusu Yadana Yaujima, Sentia Bueni, was only Abusu Yina, Danasia no pain. So, yes, men who quit Joe, Abusu Yadana Sia no pain. A Ramani Mexican Patasia, only Abusu Yadana say Bismarck, Nanamua, only Abusu Yina, Danasi, and no pain. So. 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Yes, kwe Felix kwe kuche grandpa, oni wabusu yenye na adana si. That's right, Inshra 1045 FM, yani wabusu yenye na adana si anope. So, ewa ne dom, ne bambo, ne humo bra, wadie huye. Yes, yen san funny bim. When the music is good, we play it more than twice. Yes. Okay. Brand new one from Diana Hamilton. Na yemye phone line snake akana me come special guest or if we have black. 03220835813582 83583. Na yen kosisia, ye fire first call.
1: Amen.
0: Hello, I am Renier.
1: Eh,
0: Okay, Benji, God bless you. Thanks for joining us. I'm Fanny Scholar. All right, Inshra 1045 FM. Aka, a few minutes now, my guest, my special guest, meaning no ever born Kobo Kakran or Pain. I'm Fanny Scholar. Hello, I am Yimreni.
2: Sofu
0: Martin Adam Kwame. Sofu, the first Sunday of the 8th month. Okay.
2: In Yangu Paya, my Nyas and Dutro. Nyeria Wada, you see what crowd will be cray. I'm Robert Scott Taki, the Ati. In Yangu Pony Womua. Take a little bit of your monk. Yangu Pony, two boy home pine. Can I mind, woman walk country. The bush and a cup of Adam Kwame and Penny Pony and more Penyara. Yewura busumi mwotri mwa Nenya mewa ye tike se nama ye Wasiye dana sinishu ni menyom Nye ton tomo no nye kawo se ampa uye We nyangu poa okano kwe Na ado hoto mwosua Ompa na unye omide verada Atida aye ye Enasye entrontom Enkeni din dada Amen and amen
0: Amen
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0: bye Sof Martin nyangu poa Me for two more calls Nami your friend Abenewye Hello aye Yimreni
3: Beso, my daddy.
0: Okay, Frederick, mete won kacha akwa ba. Frederick, you see what I'm saying?
3: Oh, ready can I fast to send me a man? Oh, no, that far. Oh, they carry a soap from the one. Ever seen? Ever seen? Ever seen? Ever seen? Ever seen? Ever seen? Ever seen? Ever seen? Ever seen? Ever seen? Ever seen? I have been doing much.
0: Okay, yeah, so yeah, that was your not paying. So yeah, for last caller. Hello, I am Yimreni. Yes, yes, oh, Baba, chat to but your auntie man said
4: it. Papa, me.
0: You tie one of her.
4: Papa, for me, so with the Daniel Dima will trade you. I'm from January. What way are you? August and not third. The Radin Uncle Ponce. So I shall my name and my men and my shop with you and you know. The Lacorati, you know. Anyone can stop us again. What boy in your own good bank, and you have a good stamp and century. You are never ready as you are near it. You are full. As the bank can it be, I hear you can it be, and gentlemen can it be. But then I said that I said that I said, yeah, then I said, Sandra. Amen.
0: Amen. And to my son, yes, Nyamedo.
4: Pastor Jerry.
0: Okay, meet you, Nyamedo.
4: Pastor, let the money to come, Pastor. What? 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
0: Amen.
4: Ema bwa ni bianka ya.
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0: That's right. 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

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And I have a full house here. Big ups to my brother Swaga. Alright. 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I bring you now omremo na ombedi hine at tibienim. This is our prayer this morning before we move on.

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Okay, my main fan message is Nika Kaya, and I'm a special guest. Akasa. Felix Kwekuche, Grandpa, Wamokonwa, Inshra, no pay, Yankopo, Inshra. Yes, Bismarck, Nanamu, and Yankopo, Unshra. 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Also what journey and opay nyanko poncha sorry die ebony. 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Martin Ade o wa skoriman po wa isra. Juliana Mensa. Or complex so July and up why ye shra and up pains. Ye yao a bringing and up pains. So this is our prayer this morning. Ye yao nunkwa. Ya bon paye ye ni a catcher radis or nunkuto any Jesus I a dina ye ye. That's right. This is Increase the Tempo on Isha 104.5 FM. Me here, Ifua Black. We are Jesus. Another beautiful piece from Ifua Black. Featuring

Okay, the owner of the song is in the house. Yes, so we are singing along this morning. We want to sing along. Oh yeah, Jesus. Okay, my brother is here. Swagga, God bless you. All right, there, push your voice. I'm ready. The lady of the moment, if we're black, oh, Fidema saying, she's not that black. So, all right, oh, yeah, Jesus. Okay, for I am to Kakra, I am to Kakra. I am to Kakra.

0: is for me for black obinyu ha o chen Jesus if we are cover
1: yes
0: but your third it then
1: because of
0: get on catch
1: yaba
0: wow, we thank God for your life. Yeah, there are the assets or the Kayesa Asunje. For the benefit of our listeners, be I want to if you have black and can guess it on. Intro myself, Kitu Ebina, who say for black ni.
1: That's so for an opinion, Chia, ensure more with a favority and opinion. If for black, yeah, and you're to me, and I'm your friend, wo. In this dispensation don't fa nasam mbra wo enyum tum on fa mbashan kren on fa mba encourage mkrofo on fa mba mankrofo hope ubi a nenye dadasa on fa enyum tum on mbra nenye dadu oye ye oye mami oye mami to be brie minkande
0: okay wow okay see esha nyum to asy esha for how many years ni another breben esha nyum to asy say kaya
1: oh so for me oh yeah mfende me 6 years
0: it was 6 years
1: simple junior
0: wow
1: 6 years na mo me
0: wow we thank God and how do you discover that gift of blessing people? Nyum to achet nankada ankasa. Yeah, then I discover it. No, this one mean taking the far.
1: So for me, I think that if it had not been the prophecy, I would not be here.
0: Okay.
1: In your mezeno, I was prophesied to, and see prophecy no muna obey no, and it took 5 years. For it to be fulfilled, and to say, "Uncomsha no bana, umbe ya menka de nyankupo ni nyuha na de nyankupo waka, but umbem obebem." So 5 washa menkom no. This is ejuma nyankupo nsemewe. I had to wait on the Lord in His time. Nankasa obedenza mengi neidi. So 5 years later, prophecy no came into realization. Now we took steps to go to the studio. Oh yeah, Jesus. Ne worship version your first single is about out.
0: Okay.
1: You know, see Irenu, yeah, High Life with Mamimi, Mami Tibera Nyamedom with Mamimi, and other songs followed as well to the glory of God. So me then come shana and bank or so funka.
0: Hey, what's it? Will be big cry. Music was not part.
1: No.
0: On kaho kra.
1: That be.
0: And nyamina mnasem do there or there e babe tunyum. And meanwhile, so this gift, beautiful gift, you sing powerfully.
1: Oh, yeah, then yes.
0: And she said, "Oto nyom na unse adom ni ahu ode na kasa u. Mina na udi ate tinyang komshene ba inedia anka e nya achedi efese." So far, how many songs now di ababonte?
1: I'm 10 now.
0: 10 so far.
2: Oh, okay.
0: Say okaka with 3 ma.
1: Okay, pocho me wo. Oh yeah, Jesus, the worship and the high life.
0: Okay.
1: Oh, mami tibiara nyamidom. Then I have rain.
0: Okay.
1: Me wo amazing God. Ahimgwane nenim.
0: Okay.
1: The future in Edamiku. Me ipino. EP. I know your 3 songs now.
0: Okay.
1: Then testify with Diana Hamilton. So 10
0: wow.
1: songs.
0: 10 songs so far. And how challenging has it been?
1: So far. Because Debbie, I know you need to build momentum. Mm. You need to climb.
0: Okay.
1: Entum and yet see baby na on kofu. So Debbie, I know.
0: Esha, since you raise a ban. So I raise the bar there to babies out there.
1: And to my farm before okay. you need to be climbing and see. You every day, you know, and at every time you want to do something, you know, you really need to challenge yourself. I have to exceed what I did previously. The challenge kakrano is there.
0: Okay. And with these 10 songs, which one is your favorite? Or your favorite part?
1: My favorite. The first song, Ganyanko Ponza Mom.
0: Oye Jesus.
1: Amazing God.
0: Amazing God, okay.
1: Oye Jesus came later, but God says that me release Oye Jesus first.
0: Okay.
1: But Amazing God is my first song, and I just love amazing God.
0: Wow, you just love amazing God. Okay. Ebusa for many if we are black and our hasi. Me pense baby, I will be our message, mommy. We are live on Facebook, all the media online platforms. You can join us. Oba, or share now with your message, your mommy. Now, yet me acknowledge you. Fefefe na she Christian when yamiti se o oh, wa na wa mama te onka na ya she Christian when
1: yeah please you can please no the second one
0: okay yes amazing God and
1: the
0: no
1: second one.
0: And okay let's so. Listen to the favorite one if we are black or any dope.

0: amazing girl. 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Pacho, one or two on your mouth.
1: Man, I'm true.
0: Wow, very powerful, amazing God. And how your inspiration, one of my inspiration, and any your inspiration is free.
1: So, I started writing. I have a husband, Trobi, or mom.
0: Okay.
1: Yeah, so some of my songs, my husband wrote them. But my inspiration always comes from the Holy Spirit.
0: Okay.
1: And sometimes when the word is being preached in church, a word will just drop, mm-hmm. and the Spirit of God will just convert it into a song from today me here today.
0: Okay.
1: Yes, and the Spirit of God will just convert it to a song for me.
0: Wow, that's right. Me here now. Yambra, new one. Mate there is a fufraba. How many songs for the EP?
1: The EP, we released the EP last year. This one is just a single.
0: A single, Awaba. And the title here?
1: Testify.
0: Testify. Why testify?
1: We have so many things to testify to. In fact, Nami Wayebi.
0: Okay.
1: Now, testify is coming from a place of gratitude, a place of encouragement for people to know that God is still God.
0: Mm.
1: He has not changed. His word says that he's not a man that he should lie.
0: Okay.
1: Neither is he a son of man that he should repent. And see, whatever he has said, once he says it, it will surely come to pass. Mm. I was at a point in life where Namaya stuck.
0: Okay.
1: And I asked myself so many questions.
0: Okay.
1: I asked God so many questions. Now, Pastor Jerry, one cherubia. Until one day I was doing something, then it just dawned on me, because looking back at where I was, now maybe some who day will everything be okay? Will things happen for me, like it is happening for other people? No, me then I'm able to draw her. See, I.
0: Mm-hmm.
1: And the word of God just dropped in my spirit. God is not a man that he should lie. Mm. He's not a son of man that he should repent. Has he not said it? And has he not done it?
0: Yes.
1: Then the song just dropped. I have tasted of the goodness of God.
0: Okay.
1: And I have come to testify. So I'm just sharing my testimony so that people will know that Yankupan Oka Obebim. Bible calls that though the vision may tarry. But at the appointed time, it will surely come to pass. Ye woman yami waka wambamda and say testify. Kakrebia or testify nasi.
0: Wow. That was your for you better drop his song this is here, but before that now you be same sem kakra. And this song, when they record it?
1: Sha.
0: Oh, okay. Okay. And any future be awesome.
1: Yeah, I mean Dinah Hamilton.
0: Yeah. And you hear this particular song. Yeah. Wow, this is wonderful. Mami Musa, what's your special secret? Enya akesefun pa.
1: I agree.
0: For your son. 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Dr. Eldam Reku, Enya Dinah Hamilton.
1: One cherry anchor to
0: Ankratosubeba. Wow, it is a special.
1: But I just, see that Oyenyaminado because Oyenyimpani yem.
0: All right, that was here for brand new one from Ifua Black. I testify. You be the one dancing no pay. You need a dancing no. You are maybe a phone line now. So they were dancing, but then they are dancing. The man was okay. Now person only Ifua Black kaboom. Now you're that eradicated. You're

0: covenant keeping God, the Wakano, and the Bebemo, Oni ni mashambo da. Na on fire in Shasie. Oni sa track record. Oh, Krase. Odi ni mashambo. That's right. This is a beautiful piece. And you na babonte.
1: Ewa babonte.
0: Oh, okay. Se obi pesa otie o songs, great songs are onyame nam efua black so about social media handles no edin ben and kasana oho.
1: Efua black. If for black
0: original Beyonce,
1: original Beyonce,
0: official Beyonce,
1: that be if for black,
0: if for black, if for black, with one spelling,
1: Fantin to EFUA,
0: EFUA,
1: not black, that's original black,
0: original black, black, BLACK,
1: Into
0: you search for if for black, we can follow you, we can
1: subscribe yes.
0: All the things that we need to do for a four black nia and them wow testify yenye breakdown kakra of the song testify the first part message
1: I have tasted of the goodness of God and I have come to testify
0: okay it ma so erade ayimie ahwe na mabase mi bedi ho adanse okay
1: he's not a man that he should lie.
0: That
1: is he a son of man that he should repent.
0: And I say, Onye nipa ba obesachi na adwen wo ni opese oyem.
1: Has he not said it?
0: Onkan ye.
1: Has he not done it?
0: Na onye ye nso.
1: He's a covenant keeping God.
0: Onye ni apam craft wo nyam krompo.
1: Oh. He never fails his children.
0: Na unini mashambo.
1: Why he's done so much for me.
0: Why ye be bra mami?
1: And I have come to testify.
0: Na me suma ebasi mi be di dance here. This is a beautiful piece from Ifua Black. Ye breaking it down. No what he has.

Your phone lines no abasona question be a person who say for a black man. What me a busana na also wa dance ebi dia wa bidia share radi any monya na a share a radi a din konkon any monya wa no pay. So if for black, my special guest this morning, any party so hard ever has.

0: Has he not told? Onye, okay, onye, why? But until Obia, Nigerian say the radio can air channel. We am crunchy man say okay and why?
1: Why?
0: This is why I'm a full blacker.
1: Oh, definitely. Obeyama.
0: Obeyama also. Yeah. So why am I also for Jeremiah?
1: Obeyama.
0: Baby, I will be a Obeyama. So why am I minia swagata? Also Obeyama.
1: Obeyama.
0: The nature is a new kind. And no one why. So that's the first part.
1: That is
0: okay.
1: The first.
0: Second part. Okay. Second part is also.
1: He's and one of the mechanics. Has he not said it? Has he not done it?
0: Okay.
1: Whatever he says, he will surely do. Has he not said it?
0: Has he not done it? Whatever he says,
1: yeah, he will do
0: surely
1: it.
0: Do it.
1: Yeah.
0: He's a covenant keeping God.
1: Yeah.
0: On kaye.
1: I say he's a covenant making. A haka kanodaina no de shem or de share and you minimum. I say he's a covenant keeping and a covenant making God. He's also say oye apam craft ni apam ye for nyambi.
0: Ono na oye apam no and o sa kra na apam inti ni waka no obehwe no aye. Wow, that's right.

0: All right, so far about, you know, how is the response?
1: Very well. I mean, it's doing so well. Okwa YouTuber, you can see the
0: views. Me call her to see Akram Yemshim. He said, hey, sir, it's traveling far. Wow. Okay, covenant keeping God. Now, Nyawakano, and no, and now.

0: This is a beautiful song. 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That's right. It's a covenant I'm making, a covenant keeping God. Okay, mommy, me a phone line. It's not a phone, so any if a black metro train come up across 0323 0835 81 8 85 82 8 85 83. Near what canoe and no and not a bemo. Yes, so bit me about so question be so far. TikTok and now Facebook could bit me your messages number. Now, met me acknowledging if a fair fair hassle. 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No, until man, somewhere if you just saw Sinyanko Pon Shrap. 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Bedi dance to sing Yanko Pon on Shrap. Nyami do, say God bless you, pa. Inshira, and so say, indeed, or your covenant keeping God. I said, that's in Yanko Pon on Shrap. Or so, there are the Asia no pay. So, Asunje, or say Yanko Pon Shrap. Aye, ye, and then Mammy, you show me now, so Mutiwa no pay with you just say. Hello, I am Renny.
1: Menso, my
0: yes, a champion of Finiana. Oh, come now.
1: Yes,
0: but your F1 black will have said, then I will catch him. Oh, okay.
1: Now, winning BB. Pastor, you cut a year, come black woman. Coming up by the Kana, say Kenya, thank you for.
0: Okay.
1: Now, you know, but I tell you, they say, you know, I can't go back up there, you know, go back up there, you know, you know, so the mini I think, Minneapolis, and some empire, Minneapolis, the book points out what it. What more is my way, and you for some cassette, you have to be a problem to be a book for money here for Swana, but here, you do remember why.
0: Okay. 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
1: Efua black.
0: Aha. 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
1: Meso, maye yi ni o. Good morning.
0: Good morning, a champion bro fi kwa mu
1: highway. Already na baba dey.
0: That's right. A champion
1: ene
0: okay. That's right. If you me
1: akwa.
0: Okay. Me pa cho
1: no jabwa ma. 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Now the baby be so na kupon and turn it out so you draw and that's a good one. So when you draw the pop
0: okay. Yeah, that's it. I'm not paying, so you have fun. Escola. Hello, I am Renim.
2: I am Renim. Number two, Busan say, a brana say, and queer man, who sue payana. Now, sue yen also sooner a queer man or Sreyaba.
0: So, Martin, Yakaboja, if we are, oh, you are, you are not. So, Martin say that, and queer a mausiana,
3: so Ubisu.
0: Sometimes, and you're now person this one, Emma.
3: A bum crana sometimes a year overwhelming mausum and the wood mission a woe, meaning our wood, but uncle, so from any easy,
0: any easy, any easy. Say, your fun escola. Hello, I am ready. 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
4: Oh, yeah,
0: okay, a dini e fwa black, kana minti e
4: fwa black.
0: Aha. 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
4: Na bi wo bebe no wa sister. 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
4: Dure edala onko so already di mu. 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Amen.
0: Amen. Yeah, that's the other pain. So, yeah, funny scholar. Hello, I am ready.
5: So, Master Daniel.
0: Okay. Duke, Niana.
5: So for Jeremiah, make us every Friday.
0: Okay, Duke, if we're black or has then I'll catch
5: you. If we're black, I say, say what they know, but say, Abba. I'm doing my own thing in
0: No, cause
5: now, Emra. I saw one who came move by a petty children. Never want to erade this was here. Now, me, talk with me. The question I'm facing with Busan is, oh, sir, say, oh, to you, man. A double pan and a real boy. The double and sooner than any day.
0: All right, if I be you are not okay, and they are too hard at the brebe pan now in your ministry, mu a mile red way pan. And that be a ma when it's your cassia pa. You are only a bit. All right, mommy fun escola. Hello, I am ready. Whatever he said, I am okay, 0320 8351 8358 8353. Hello,
6: I am ready. 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
6: 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Say osu unko YouTube na YouTube e form ka no we. 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
0: YouTube yan fa ka bi aha osu na so. 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
0: 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Yes, over to me. What for Paul or so tea work? And okay, or my inshapa a to be chroming quo and I would you. Auntie Abnas and to us or Sasu dress to K11 and Yanko Paul in Shrow and Ope, Mr. Mensa were Italy and Ope, Mr. Mensa, Yanko Paul in Shrow and Ope and Mame. Okay, young fan Nescola. Hello, I am ready. Has he not said it and he will surely do it? I am ready.
7: Mesha
0: is here. Me patcha frozen na kasa free him.
7: Nana ponsa
0: pe. Yo nana hima nana ponsa pe nana etie one o pay. If we black ones. Yes,
7: if we black so basu.
0: Okay.
7: Let me a cup of banana.
0: Okay.
7: Let me stop.
0: Amen. Amen. Amen. Mama nyangu ponsha ones. Say wa babi shira if we black. I'm not paying so. All right, mami for last caller, and mami for friending in Emran area. 0322 0835 8183582 83 5. My last caller.
7: Hello, I am ready. Yes, my name
0: is Anthony. Auntie Mansani. Auntie Mansa, magic. I almost saw yet to me different. No, man, I can so person who panty and watch from. Auntie Mansa, Pacho, if we're black, what has he?
7: If we're black.
3: Yes, mama.
7: Blacky Papa B. I am a dead. A deep black and now when you are to uncle and now we are two deals soon. If we are a riding slow.
3: Amen, mama.
7: Yamin Yorkers, yes.
3: Amen.
7: So what's your riding uncle upon me? Now we are do my Papa B. Now I'll throw a shabbat soon as home room. Now I'm for Poochie. Then Yamin, what? Or change after a war. Now we are so cheering it. Now we are in a human. One so much we a mirror was asked.
3: Amen.
7: No, dear, be Papa be a baby as you know. wa de kwa wye ye pa. E wa de mfa unko dure wye ye pa.
8: Amen.
7: E di e da wa kuma shio biya. 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Mwane da pa tajeri nso a se. Sa bre nina. 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
0: Amen. Oh, Shah. Antimansa. Darling Prince, I say, Prof Prince watching you inside Bobra say ahim Bobua no Nyanko Pon Shah. Jamel Prince, I say or Shay and War Ashaliboche, okay, Nyanko Pon Shah. Reverend Martin Nyanko Pon Shah no pay. Isaac Akroma or Shay or Life or Germany. Nyankopo on shower no pain so and mame. So if we a final message out the ja asantiman kumasimanina kumasufina.
3: Amen. Pastor Jerry in Simazi, just one message in okay. Amadinam. So that man you know, God is not a man that he should lie. Neither is he a son of man that he should repent. Mm-hmm. Mary kum.
0: Okay.
3: Afi yachi miyaku. But it be album pay be on bay. Mama peda me catch your any day. Yen yamena yesum no no. Se bibi wawa on yime ya. On yima truzi. That is the only thing that God cannot do.
0: Yes.
3: And to say, if wabom liye go, another day is a bobo then yankupon ebis and I uncle on ya. Just go to Numbers 23 verse 19.
0: Okay.
3: Nakan woho. Oh no, yen yame ya. On your beer, on your discuss and sign with your number. That God is still there. He's still listening to prayers. He's still answering prayer. Amen. He's a prayer answering God. And my work be around.
0: Obey.
3: Obey. Now I so it to my testify. Amen.
0: Amen. God bless you. Sir, Obi Pede, or follow Yemfa social media handles into JBM. Na Yem, sir, number be will be to my friend, BB program B, na BB. Now Pede, contact you for Black. How do we contact you?
3: Mpocho Madasi. And Echo, if for Black, to them, Pastor Jerry Ken, if one or your fancy, if one, to your EFUA. Black, no, so original Black, I am from Black Tuntuna. Into Ebo A4 Black on all social media platforms and pocho. Ebehum, follow me. Epede, ebi any hand kasansa, you can DM us. Our number is there
0: okay.
3: On the page.
0: Okay.
3: Or yeah, number near active until you can pick the number and call. And you'll be, I mean, obefa call, be our assist you in whatever you want to do. YouTube A4 Black, Facebook A4 Black, TikTok A4 Black, IG A4 Black, baby A4 Black, just follow us.
0: That's right, A4. Yep, yes. All right, ni pebi epede e down as why in shrama.
3: Oh, mada mukunasi.
0: Okay.
3: First and foremost, manda nyanko ponasi for bringing us from Takardi
0: okay.
3: To boyfriend Kumasi safely. Manda mukunasi for leaving everything behind. Now ni hene bay. I came with my family. Nyamin share one. They've been so supportive. Hey, as nasi bushante we share. Onye. And to say if you were support, wa na waji utumwa na yoko outsider. Ehu de wobos ubo tu wabaji watu nso akamu because BBM no wabaku yoko bisa wasi wofi. And to work on a what a good reporter wabaji watu. Menda takara de fwasi. I mean, they've been a blessing. Menda miti masi back home. Uncle P, Nana K, Brahmins, Uncle John, who happens to be in the UK, Ngosiaba. My music director, Mr. Steven Owusu. Menda Swagatasi. And my family in Accra, Uncle Dan and Glover. Glover all the way from Accra. Obeyazu Kumasi. I mean, I mean, he's there for me. 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Some of you feel my words now for chofacha, but Master Minyanani, the Yankupon, unshare one, no one can see. Amen.
0: Amen. Master Medawasi, there about Kumasi. Upon numbers of radio stations, all Kumasi, a lot of radio stations. Now, it you see there, Baba Michodo, Yankupon in Shrau. I'm grateful there, a bye. So, Amma Yayinshra and Yankopon on Kahunaoma Adoma Ozadomo on your Kesipa on your bosom, Kesibosi pa Yankoponishra.
3: Amen.
0: Ebusha for F4 Black now ten and can Sabre is party time, Holy Ghost party from now till 10. 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May that team miss you nasi. Ima of Love FM. Ima, God bless you so much. On an idea called Live Mount Sutimi Shabi. 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

Our guest in Ajema na Boaso and our Waye in Shanope, Guma Elijah, Ajemesu and our God bless you. 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

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Kai was the onga. Delicious have been with her promo yesterday. No, ABC, August 15th. From now to August 15th. No.

0: 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Any achedia who do be brea, ya de emma. Promo way nanka and the 15th July no. Any I say who don't say a bet chem wachedi any be brain tino. Ya extend ya about 15 fat guest. Inti a free na kwasi 15 fat guest. Me patch of hushem na chedia wo no onsu gibi. Na kai say terms and conditions kakra wo hon a wachedia wunya in home. Some papa ena ubenyam faswe free. Some radi some. A juma be a wee be a wenya quenya saw this room be a de so. A do be a wadjian so be an show. Sane yani aje, especially say yamu ya basso, yamu ye sikebi, say obi an chayen up. Oh, some of why are there, some why are there, near bemu yebu.
1: Sure, sure.
0: But ye wo a nipia a shay,
1: no quassum.
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1: Jesus.
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0: and a ye, na a one fasso also. It's yan sume radi, ne brace mo beshe any money. 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

One crowd to a yeba, Yabidia Sasha Radia Monya. 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When the music is good, we play it. 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

0: All right, yeah, fab. 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Okay. Yeah, but see ya.
1: Now, Okuno, but that day. And what could me aim? Yet, Nina, Akumatia, Esro, and a comb ya, and Sasa, a year of beer at this one. Buy a chrome has say Asamka and young one day and your cuckoo
2: and she riot.
1: Samoa, that's it. 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Fabray, a bread you made so. Yet the Gatsuria, Ama.
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0: And I hear nearby Juliet on so tired cheek. 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
3: Yeah, that's what you're doing. I'm out. What bread you made? Yeah, the bread. 1 p.m. to 3 p.m. I will add Doom TV and the Ishira FM. So.
4: 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You're missing AI, you're missing nuclear weapons, pandemics. And a whole lot. Sweetest, which one of them is the greatest? We'll be waiting for the response.
5: 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And Rantewan and Mabawa Wabini Yefra Santemamu, Senior High School Ahudwa Mubesia, Abobo Semwa Puarisa, Adia Chinye Mudo, Adia Diabaso Bodia, and Kodabe Kamutra Boma Junesamwa Kasaku Kodroso. 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
0: Anyomene dare,
1: anyomene dare,
0: ewusie kumo reggae train.
1: Anyomene dare,
0: ewusie kumo reggae train.

0: Brethren, what I want?
1: No. You know, that was strong like a pillar in a Zion, as Bob Marley did. I say, iron like a lion in Zion.
0: In Zion.
1: That's how I'm feeling right now.
0: Yeah,
1: you
0: man.
1: Understand?
0: Yeah, man.
1: I'm feeling like an iron, like a lion in Zion. Bless the Lord.
0: How do I teach you?
1: Yes, sir. The youngest.
0: Rastaman threw one stone.
1: Yes, sir. And mashed down Babylon.
0: Yeah, man. Padua.
1: Yeah, man.
0: Culture message now all can own.
1: Mm-hmm.
0: Say, won't you ask your baker say a message trasakeke.
1: Yes, sir.
0: But
1: If our star want to progress,
0: yeah,
1: Babylon,
0: man.
1: I read.
0: Babylon, you know. Yeah, man.
1: Yeah, man.
0: That's why.

0: Yes, I just want stone. Yes, sir.
1: You understand?
0: Sanu kwena obedi ne bebie kwan atwa ma.

0: Pasta lady, I would say me tinu cray. Come on, boyfriend, no?
1: Yes, sir. Ah.
0: Right. Come on. Yes,
2: sir. And you will have to live.
0: Pasta Jim Pony Beer.
1: Come on.
0: Come on.
1: I say, the youngest one say, and round corner I see, I must say, a world girlfriend's day.
0: Yeah.
1: You know me, tea lady be. I say, and the obey DD, nature say,
0: Obejiwa.
1: Pati I say, nature say, when you cram on one cast on the home.
0: Yes, sir. Yes, sir.
1: Auntie. Bakupa.
0: Utu obisto ano. Rasta man be to be strano on the nucre.
1: On the nucre,
0: we are in Panama. We are
3: feeling from Africa.
0: Balao.

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1: you.
0: Ashes sinner.
1: Yeah, man. 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You become a no crap. I say, Nisantica, on another car, brand new diamonds of

0: free.
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0: 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But you are. Rasta Mahudi, who ni Nukre?
2: God, what a thing.
1: Yes, sir.
0: Ti Nukre. And no one be pepe and Juma. What ye Juma mu ti Nukre Mahura. Yeah, Nukre ma boss.
1: Boss.
0: But you are on there, Mitchell.
1: Yeah, man. Yes, sir. Yes, sir. Yes, sir. Yes, sir. Yes, sir. Yes, sir. Yes, sir. Yes, sir. Yes, sir. Yes, sir. Yes, sir. Yes, sir. Yes, sir. Yes, sir. Yes, sir. Yes, sir. Yes, sir. Yes, sir. Yes, sir. Yes, sir. Yes, sir. Yes, sir. Yes, sir. Yes, sir. Yes, sir. Yes, sir. Yes, sir. Yes, sir. Yes, sir. Yes, sir. Yes, sir. Yes, sir. Yes, sir. Yes, sir. Yes, sir. Yes, sir. Yes, sir. Yes, sir. Yes, sir. Yes, sir. Yes, sir. Yes, sir. Yes, sir. Yes, sir. Yes, sir. Yes, sir. Yes, sir. Yes, sir. Yes, sir. Yes, sir. Yes, sir. Yes, sir. Yes, sir. Yes, sir. Yes, sir

0: Obino, when I read a Jumamuano, part one, a Jumamuano. 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
1: yes sir
0: si kan wan awi di no kra
1: di no kra yes sir e bia ma ho che bi ntine ma
0: ho che bi ntine me fa
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0: wan di no kra no kra no kra di enti patwa obi apo obi tia mo yakosie no
1: yes sir
0: because wo can draw Enka waka no crank and one no.
1: Enwa no no. Yes sir.
2: And he leave from the prison.
0: Kano crack. Mm-hmm. Ne bia bia puno na I reform na nyina kano crack.
1: Yes sir. Crack. Say master key.
0: Yeah,
1: Etu bia bia puno bebre.
0: Yeah,
1: yes. Obi wrap esa wono crack ba ko no.
0: Yeah.
1: I to say master key no.
0: Yeah man.
1: Betu ye bia kwa bebre ama.
0: Bia kwa bebre. Che patwa. Ye no crack dia ya mabi mu on patwa. Che.

0: matter
1: two.
0: What
1: shall set matter. You free.
0: Yeah, man. Any Bible woman?
1: No Bible woman.
0: I said, can you claim anyone? I bet set you free.
1: I bet set you free.
0: Yeah,
1: yes,
0: man.
1: Yeah, man.
0: You ain't got no credit.
1: Yeah, man.
0: And the gun, you ain't need no credit. Politicians ain't need no credit. Politicians ain't need no credit.
1: Yeah, man.
0: Montu abane mami me ye mo kwan no montu abane mami me ye sei me mamu kraba me chemu wei ye betu abana manu so anya fire punch you
1: ashes you know
0: politicians in kanu gre
1: yes sir
0: ni santi na ma yesu ye ti o mine me su kanu gre
1: yesu en kanu gre yes sir
0: tu abane mami na me ye wei tu abane so ye tu man na onye
1: onye onye onye onye ni hian se ye betu abana ma position o pe onye du o pe no anu
0: no refi
1: ni ho
0: Fino, then the ref is a grassroots for the net to Abamana. Waba be in your position.
1: Yeah, man. See,
0: you can't crack.
1: Fire burn them to ashes.
0: Yeah, man. Assembly members in Kano crack.
1: Crack, crack, crack, crack. Mokra de Modi.
0: Committee members in Kano crack.
1: Sir.
0: Montu mami na montu mami ya community ni etimu no
1: yes sir
0: me yama e ye benya toilet wo ho me yama sisi e ya kwen ya baye enso e betu ama no hu ni bie
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0: o betu ama no hu ni bie
1: hu ni bie
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1: yeah man
0: masa
1: fire burn them to ashes
0: yeah,
1: you know

0: And then mammy for me, mammy for no so mammy for so tram throw the chair on my no. Udi fesa, me do be ye say udi fesa, me to we am also. Uncle Ladi defesa, monya ma omo.
1: Oh, you know,
0: fire punch
1: into ashes.
0: And Tronquana, eh, Obonse. When you say, Mammy, for you be homo trauma, man, who class of Munchandro.
1: Oh, yes,
0: send you Munchandro, much trauma.
1: Yes, I.
0: But why? A much trauma man send on Bessie a chandro.
1: Yes, I.
0: It's a number for 8 years, 6 years, 3 years, one year now, oh, chandro. What was that before we eat the on 1 year, who babies and was in the Yamian old chandro because of Mammy and Editino,
1: yes, I. Some would say charity begins at
0: home.
1: You understand?
0: And the boss is saying, can look right.

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0: rasta man be a wo he mame wa kai me kro
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0: Abu so mo jo mo pair part one. Abu betum. First so mo born one city. 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
0: Unni no crema o girlfriend.
1: Yeah man.
0: Unni no crema no uchiti wo no so.
1: Mhm.
0: Rasta man uchiti wo boyfriend. Wo hwem anim. Wo hwem anim.
1: Yes sir.
0: But wo hwem anim.
1: Yes sir.
0: Uchiti wo o girl no so.
1: Say ja no hwehwe no.
0: Yeah man.
1: Ja no hwehwe no. Yes sir. Wo hwem anim.
0: Wo hwem. Andrea.
1: Say there but Marley say me throw me corn me na corn no foul. Yeah there e kan yasem.
0: Ya
1: mo bi adi. 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Yo di man.
0: But we ye ka no kwenu
1: patwa ye man
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1: go ti send no credit here mhm
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1: yes sir
0: mami ohima be host of Israel
1: yeah man big up yourself yes
0: yeah man me chan bebi obi ya
1: yeah man
0: mami ne ba ya wo se o cha brochiri no se dis ka de masofu
1: Sofo
0: 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Sofo. Look, I want to preach it, the gospel truth now.
1: Yes I.
0: Part 1.
1: O chira man for kwan pa no.
0: O man for kwan pa no. Say sika na odi man nyina no. Sofo neti.
1: The youngest.
0: Sofo neti.
1: Sofo.
0: Sofo. Ti sika no. No be catch him abi no so me jom on be jin sika ma. O wa brochi no say sika ma sofo because we sofo in 20.
1: Yes sir.
0: On 20
1: and pass sense so no say sofo pan be to me yes sir.
0: Un din no crack.
1: Yes sir.
0: But wa, ye ni no crack fa ma ye ho ye.
1: Yes sir. Yes sir.
0: Anyone no crack na ne be bi ni ma bibiri. No crack di enti me so obi ya betam ne de ne kwa brochi because of no crack work.
1: No crack kan ti no.
0: No crack di enti obi de ne batch obi freeze won ware no.
1: Yes sir.
0: Because the panic can no crack assume na che kan no crack do. Enti ware me ba we ma me because kan no crack.
1: Yeah man. Yeah man.
0: No crack di enti part wa obi eda dan mu free.
1: Yes sir. No crack di enti.
0: Obi di asase a che obi free because of no crack di
1: enti. Yeah man.
0: Part wa. Only no crack.
1: Yeah man.
0: Chandra. I was send me beer phone lines in to Ghana man for blasting.
1: A blasting. Yes sir.
0: I was send me beer phone lines in to Ghana man. So they make an entry na. No crack di wo we. No crack di wo we is they make an entry.
1: Yes. Yes, yes, the young girl.
0: No crew.
1: No crew no dey be make we say it's a master queue. No crew back no be dey no. E kwen be bia ma no crew be ji unsem.
0: Yeah man.
1: You understand? It's a master.
0: Yeah.

0: What the part from phone lines into Naman phone about no credit 03220 835 81
1: More fire,
0: yeah, man, bless up.
1: I'm going to go to the house.
0: Yes, sir. Good morning. Yes, sir. Yeah.
2: Wow, Afara.
0: More.
2: More fire.
0: More fire.
2: You do, Frankie?
0: Yes, I.
2: But what I do see, I know, will be out here.
0: Uncle Pardon will be out here.
2: And our body, Uncle Ponce. There's a you want this to be quite black for no. I said, can't quit no.
0: Yeah,
2: and you better.
0: Yeah, bless you.
2: I'm in no craft, my mocano, and a pair of you know. The mood of,
0: yes, I.
2: Nah, near changing, and I said, oh, sir, if your man, I dream, no. I dare you, Queen, no.
0: Yes, sir.
2: I didn't cry, pa, and then cry. You mean can't say a way home. And then cry, you mean me.
0: Yeah, man.
2: Now, you mean no cry, send an amokan. If you politicians, you so are, if you so are, they are business for
0: time. Yeah, man.
2: And you better. The last thing I'm going to be doing, and I'm saying, Papa, yeah, now have your talk on it, Bibia, yeah. And so I say, no crap time room night to say you kiss on me, I no crap not to tell you. Me to tell you, I'm going to see you, and that's why you're going to be a mutual no say. But then no crap need to be a pair, then me need to say that I'm going to be back in your heaven, when I'm waiting. So, I'm going to find you this year, dear. Me do for us, we do for. Now, I'm going to see you now, I'm going to no crap need to that point. So, I'm going to be for a candy, be say, we'll be trying to ram out that fire, dear. And Kaka no credit that one take one. And Kayapa Yakupo is Lamo. Your final is here, dear. The Indian no credit there for your home. A Juma, yeah, man on Titu. Now, if you saw, did you, Frankie? You say, Mata no tro. I have the same color, Yeni. And why you queer you? And tro, I have the same color, Yeni. Now, come on, I'm walking there and planting and to another dear. Did you find your look right there?
0: Yeah.
2: And I'm planting to end future there. Which are
0: you?
2: I'm in a cash though. I'm in a piano.
0: Yeah, man.
2: You're not for an end. It's a while. You need no credit. I'm planting on the dear. Did you find it? And plan it. Yeah.
0: 03220835821. Yeah.
2: Yeah, fire!
0: Yeah, man! Thank you,
2: Frankie.
0: Apre!
2: Frankie!
0: Now to say?
2: Oh, yeah, madam. And throw no. If you are an unknown so I know what the to you. I see every dream so.
0: Yeah, man.
2: Also, I brought for a moon chantro.
0: Debbie.
2: A white, you need to catch yourself
0: white.
2: A black or better catch yourself black. And you know, you should move crana, or move a set and cola and then mewa. And the moon, yeah, or man was and the end to Go bring chantro. But obey the memory and as a gana here. Oh, my, no, Democrat, no, because she's an hour and I was a catching the same. Who chantro? If you telephone us, what is yes, yes, and tronqua. Minimum you US or the next time, as she miss me being sad. Miss me, Democrasa, and me. Wabefa mesi ni niko US ama mesi ni nako waren the last born ewo US.
0: Wow.
2: Because of an okra udima mano.
0: Yes sir.
2: E ye white out chema ni se ye white oto semen 2 bags ha. Oche ni se 2 bags, 10 bags ha oche no.
0: Hmm.
2: Onfebi mtu so.
0: Hmm.
2: E ye se di ama ina tilabu oche ha chenti no. 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
0: Hmm.
2: Se. 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
0: bless up. Yes I good morning
2: Ken the Frankie.
0: Yes I more fire. I'm more fire.
2: I need me a meal of that.
0: That's all in it. Be good.
2: I'm the ready. Ciao, ciao, papa. See you now. I feel when you walk online, you get to Jah.
0: Yeah, man.
2: Why you get to me, Jah? I nominate Derek. I nominate. Then, whatever I'm an idea, I come for only a new age,
0: man. Yeah, man.
2: I mean, she am from people and you be a
0: machine.
2: Never meant to me come bring you my comedy.
0: Okay.
2: King of Frankie, you claim you have been American. Young my young as you before, young to me come to the grey. You have the grey, come on, dear. Said the accommodation on us, we hear the anea, or the sword didn't send you any deed. It is a strange thing for no. A woman would do not to my name. Now, a beer is our own pen of one at this moment. A poor and a day. And let me know Catalonia and the same lap of the deed. MTN, the batches, if I am paying it to nature, which I do at the colorful. We do go men and make a table to more than a three feet. Frankie, oh, I never have money to
0: me.
2: If I go to a big MC and credit and your character, but here I have money, if I go to a better. And you're on the day. A comedy, you pass, or three come for it. If you're a friend, you're paying it for all. Oh, I said you're a day, and if I go to a day, you're a day. Now, you could be a day, and you're buying. Na come de me out on the watch. Why would you come de no boy watch that? Eh you come na dey here no credit here here me shoot no challenge am go na plan paper to do give me any. 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
1: Yes sir.
0: Yang kau pun, yang kau pun insya Allah dia.
1: Yes, I ja.
2: Yes, your father.
1: Yeah, man, bless up.
2: Yes, father. I'm not going on my body.
1: Okay. Bless up. Yes, sir.
3: Yes, Angie.
1: Yes, sir. Abe.
3: Good morning.
1: Good morning.
3: Abe, Kuni.
1: Abe, now what to say?
3: I'm here to say. I'm here to say.
1: Yes, sir.
3: Okay. Now, in some of my mind, I am a young man.
1: Good morning.
4: Good morning.
1: Boss Houdin. Yes, sir. Two Johnny Nianko.
4: Oh, fire.
1: Oh, more fire.

0: 3225 8383. Good morning.
1: Good morning, DJ.
0: Yeah.
1: Oh, more fire.
0: More fire.
1: And our fire in Papa.
0: Yeah, man. Yeah, man.
1: And one new filiary. Reverend Prophet Makisebo, Senior Ankara, my Makisebo.
0: Prophet Tujan Mianko.
1: Papa, can you can say, Obia, Uncle Kubia, the Sibia, you bring your four.
0: Yeah, man.
1: Obia promise one after feel you are.
0: Yeah.
1: For me, dangerous, Papa, Papa, Papa.
0: Okay.
1: And we are kind of Caribbean, or they are Suji, or they are Hunter, or they are Kwamusani, or they are Nichi, and the Bowny Pabrabom,
0: Yama,
1: and Momai Tumpong,
0: Yama,
1: and the Kutumpong,
0: Yama,
1: and the Juma Tumpong,
0: yes, sir,
1: and Manyama Papa, one ever, because the beer Suji won a Yeni General. In case you see the kind of grace, because the Juma not qualify you, obey Yamanai, one kind of crowd for now or foul beer of the shed, and also Juma. But counting the question, you partner, the community to come. The next two men will train you. Young fat,
0: yes,
1: young fan teaching,
0: yes,
1: your friend to animal,
0: yes,
1: and my canna,
0: yes, and you, yes, more fun. Yes, from a Ghana, yeah, yeah, from a Ghana, yeah, yeah, good morning.
2: Political,
0: yes, I'm more fire, yeah. Good
3: morning.
0: Bless up, good morning.
3: The chief is a legacy.
0: Okay, okay, the chief is you. To John and your uncle.
3: Yes, I'm going to pay as my uncle Fabi.
0: Hmm.
3: Now, let's say, no question, in your condition.
0: Hmm.
3: So, I come to you, I hope to you, I hope you work with me here. No question, no question.
0: Yes, sir.
3: I'll be able to chant from here. Eba Bible mo, eba e tradition mo, ye kese no.
0: Yes, sir.
3: Na waka se e komu di wunti. Uchandra.
0: Uchandra.
3: Mtuwa kano ye ya dino ye ye fono ni erika mo. 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We shouldn't justify lies I tell.
0: Yes, sir.
3: Truth is truth. And there's no defense for truth.
0: Yes, sir.
3: Lies and also defend.
0: Yes, sir.
3: Let me show.
0: Wash house. 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Good morning.
1: Good morning.
0: Yes, I more fire.
1: More.
0: Ijana so. To Jana ni yanko. To Jana.
1: Asante the cry. I'm from your group.
0: Yeah, man.
1: I connection my papa.
0: Yeah, connection my auntie.
1: We di no credit and crew. No credit. I say who send papa on say. Many days we say we want to see this one here. Now how many people? Whatever, sir.
0: Yes, sir.
1: You know, could you say? I'll say, remember, beat you. Get it, you can't know them. And thanks for Bible.
0: Yes, sir.
1: No, Bible, Bible, I said, yeah, remember, we have 20 million. I feel true on one, no, about manual. How many have you?
0: Yes, sir.
1: Oh, wouldn't be down. In the world, you can't know any audience. You can't say, Bible.
0: Yeah, man.
1: As a Ghana, it's not me, you know. Uko po disi mo a omo ye se ebeto kokoti ebe duro e no kokon ni antone sa on se ba sa na ye di o man no ya o
0: yes sir
1: if no credit to me abi mo ka no credit
0: yeah man
1: ka credit ya ka no
0: of
1: that baba no fire
0: yes sir
1: connect me my papa punya kru kru

0: Chia. Yeah, man. Bless up. Wagwan. Bacho wani.
1: Frank.
0: Yeah. Yes, hi. Good morning. Good morning. Yeah, good morning.

si bia mu no kanu kure enu an be bia bia kwan jama

0: Then one be baby near mama patwa.
1: Yeah. Truths are the master key.
0: Yeah, man.
1: You understand?
0: Yeah, man.
1: I go open enough gate, yeah. Enough door for the eye there. Yeah. You understand?
0: Yeah, true.
1: Yes, I. No credit here. Okay, I back up.
0: I back up. Yeah.
1: A city wow free. It yes, say yes. Wow, feel yes, okay. So we can't
0: yes,
1: no
0: yes,
1: no matter how situation a city be around, or say we can't no credit.
0: Yes,
1: sir. A city wow home free.
0: Yes, sir.
1: You understand?
0: That's what we can do. Yes. It's part for what you know, credit. You know.
1: Yeah.
0: Only say sometimes so. When you're dead, the papa and him out.
1: Oh, yes, yes, yes.
0: But when he says, when you're dead, sometimes when you're dead, the papa is when you're a man to be down through you. Yeah, man. Let me say, anyway, we did not say, I was a comedian in tea.
1: Yes, I was
0: a man.
1: Yes,
0: I was a
1: man.
0: Drone will try.
1: Yes, sir.
0: And to better taste the pan who said, anyway, add the noon chantro there. Patwa, o girlfriend,
1: mm-hmm.
0: Mani nyu su Lilian seasoning powder.
1: Superman.
0: This man. Lilian seasoning powder.
1: Yes, sir.
0: Yeah, no, what was it say?
1: Sogumenum.
0: Ah,
1: taste and see.
0: Lilian seasoning powder. No, I just
1: say sogumenum.
0: Ah, patwa no, and we are sogumenum.
1: Yes, sir. Sir, they are not going to say that.
0: And okay, and I've been saying,
1: yes, sir.
0: This year, the other banana.
1: Yes, sir.
0: Rasta man. This year, the lineage is in the pattern. What you say?
1: So good, yes, sir.
0: Patwa.
1: Mm-hmm.
0: Okay. And two people, person, and fan song, and
1: yes, sir.
0: Now, want to taste the air.
1: Mm-hmm.
0: A Lilian seasoning powder.
1: Yes, sir.
0: And one of my girlfriend in Fanyadian.
1: Oh, yes, yes.
0: No, fan song, and
1: yeah, man.
0: Apart of us, so good, and you know, oh, baby.
1: And I said, and your girlfriend, going to beat me, I so good, and I won't say,
0: yeah, and then okay,
1: okay,
0: Rastaman, she said, no, be a kiss, and
1: this
0: is in the part of so good,
1: what's so good, and
2: the captain of my
0: part, what teacher,
1: maybe a general will be a Michiano,
0: yes, if the general, and there's some fun song,
1: yes, sir.
0: Okay. Part one, baby, so dear,
1: yes, yes, yes,
0: yeah, for me, mamma, me, no, for yeah, for be maukunu, or yere, chef, for
1: me, crammy, banner, cramp on my pest ingrained in out to answer that. My point is, me, coffee, and me, the me, jello of light, yes, sir.
0: That's what the edge of a chalet, the
1: papa,
0: the linens is in the part of the edge of egg, the bar. Me she say girl be baby, be a mammy, dear, try our
1: yes, yes.
0: No matter the real taste, is it here,
1: yes.
0: Yeah, we papa ya bi.
1: Girl bi a obe so gume
0: numa. Yeah, obe so gume numa mwa
1: shen. Okay,
0: yes, yes. Tis ni si tiyen.
1: Okay.
0: Na, sene be ya me kano krebe bi a me kubi ya.
1: Oh, yes, ya.
0: Yeah, nti maya na amu utiye reggae train.
1: Mm-hmm.
0: Mwa fa linear seasoning powder ni bi. 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
1: Sa, pepe.
0: Mon so gume numa.
1: Mm-hmm.
0: Na me mshede we a tis ni si tiyen. Part wa.
1: Yes.
0: And for a drink, we see baby. Yeah, make an umesi one from baby journey.
1: Emma,
0: me she. So
1: woman,
0: na me she.
1: Okay.
0: So one a kind see and so.
1: And yeah, me na me kind.
0: Baby, na say osi linen season ni pada so woman.
1: Yes, sir.
0: Yeah. To one so van na me she one from so woman na me she.
1: Yes, sir. Yeah, we share taste no.
0: Taste in the city.
1: Okay.
0: Yeah. To we beef.
1: Mm-hmm.
0: We are noodles, spaghetti,
1: wow. Wow.
0: Stew, jollof, Adrian Ibia.
1: Yes, sir. Lilian seasoning powder.
0: And
1: kwa
0: ina and why Lilian seasoning powder. Adiye ye Adrian Ibia. Faku.
1: Oh, yes, yes, yes, yes.
0: Aje se kuku.
1: Yes, sir.
0: And I'm part of the big good, the big good cocoa man.
1: And so, dear, say, wow, penis, I dear, best guy. And
0: I'm going to go out there.
1: And you're going to go out there.
0: Uncle, I'm going to go out there.
1: What's
0: that?
1: Yeah.
0: But
1: yeah.
0: Johnny Bia, a linear seasoning.
1: What's me there?
0: First season, a numb no
1: home. Numb no home. Yes, sir.
0: Ned, a numb in your camera.
1: Sir,
0: yeah, man. See, Lillian, the one he is part one.
1: Oh, yes, sir.
0: For part one word of the day.
1: Yes, sir. Lillian Frank is soon to say, reggae no history will be in the course so yes yeah, in the past years
0: yeah,
1: now and then we say near second August TDL occur 1920 in second August
0: yes sir
1: Marcus Garvey presented great speech beer or title no back to Africa
0: yes sir
1: yes sir I was New York City yes sir sir speech you know Nipa 25,000 and I heard it was a speech and I say
0: yes, sir.
1: That was in the year 1920
0: okay.
1: Yes sir, that was the great speech of Marcus Garvey presenting my blacks no say blacks all blacks should return to Africa
0: yes sir.
1: Which is the motherland and
0: yes,
1: I said Zion this is a senior Rastafu Ejidino
0: yes sir
1: now okay 1997 yes sir that was when Fela Kuti
0: okay
1: Fela Kuti, a Nigeria great pop singer, Fela Kuti Efremu. That was in the year 1997, 2nd August.
0: Okay.
1: You understand? Yes, I see. Fela Kuti fans. When you say me, me didn't hear Fela.
0: Fela,
1: yes,
0: yeah.
1: Yes, I see. Yes, sir. Now, me papa, a great fan of Fela. And okay. Papa, the side, you edit to me.
0: Yes, sir.
1: Yes, I see. Yes, and you're watching now. Lucky to be a strong iron birthday.
0: Oh, lucky.
1: Yes, I. Yes, I. 1964. Yes, sir. Yes, I. Lucky to be, yeah, we're lucky to be 2nd, 3rd August. Yes, I, you know, yeah, Haley, lucky to be fans for you now, and I, yeah, Biggie, lucky to be fans for you now, up. Yes, I, because we're celebrating lucky to be today. Yes, I, yes, I, into history, war, reggae, history, more, I, yeah, there, but no, we, yeah, can no, crano, me, we Jamaica, yeah, well, then say, what's done in a dark. Truth, I could bring it a light. What down in a dark truth, I could bring it a light. Yes, I won't say near cause we soon be a no crap anybody to me. I heard it is a DNA AP. Yes, I what down in a dark truth, I could bring it a light. You understand? Now, I share, sir, Jamaican proverb no soon. Now, I try to hold on. Once I can be say,
0: she
1: do baby, no, baby, sir, questions about patwa, West out to me, she here. Na ya utumi ya no ana ya den da invite you about studio ana ya new edi nkomo ya understand ntino mame embo so bi om say dem say what done in a dark truth I go bring it a light ni nukre bi ana say bo ni bi be cause cause e was soon bi ano nukre pe any be utumi ya den I suppose ana say be utumi yisa bo ni ni epie na me ko second one mo say like and walk far pan truth road like and walk far pan truth road. Yes, I like and walk far pan truth road. Now just say, intro into me and far acquire in Ukraine. Was so. Yeah. There's no way in Ukraine, intro into me, in Ukraine, and Nancy will climb back.
0: Yes,
1: so, you understand? Into now I shall so say, like and walk far pan truth road. Okay. You understand?
0: Yes,
1: West me no, I made it abandon. Into me, some boss will be my
0: yes,
1: what done in a dark. Truth, I could bring it a light.
0: Yes,
1: what in a dark truth, I could bring it a light. Yeah, because we will be no crepe any bit to me. I then is a then AP. Yes, I and like and walk for a pan truth road. Yes, I intro into me any no crepe and I to come back. No crano a bit
0: exposing, expose
1: a bit lady. You understand?
0: Yeah.
1: So, yeah, man, meaning fella the tough swole, the part of teacher, me water session. Bless up,
0: bless up.

0: Ukraine
1: yes,
0: any Ukraine intro and I say
1: intro into me and I say Ukraine or sa kwano yes, so there be
0: omuntimi nante
1: debi omuntimi nante
0: no matter what no Ukraine mo be lead
1: yes sir intend to say Ukraine be expose
0: yeah
1: sir intro no. You understand yeah man
0: wow.
1: Like can walk for Pantruch Road
0: yes sir
1: yes sir
0: you ye dey cry dey mmienum central no cry say mo fa kwan ba ko so a
1: enyeyi yeah man
0: the Ukraine be expose
1: be expose intro no street
0: yes sir
1: street
0: see near Canes and Eno, no cray.
1: Yaman,
0: I was who be a can of crane,
1: also be a can
0: of bear exposing trono
1: in trono, Yaman.
0: No, I free
1: set you free.
0: Yeah,
1: you understand. Babo no crackaya,
0: yeah,
1: you understand. Yen, I call a dear war,
0: a war,
1: Yaman.
0: Okay.

0: Yes, sir. First of all, I want to big all the people them where they are calling. All the fans and the loved ones. We love and we appreciate your time and your effort. So you could have caught up on this special program, Reggae Train. Yo, we love and appreciate everybody we did a call in.
1: Yes, sir.
0: I want to say one love and respect to Steve J. General, wherever you are. Big up yourself. And to all the sucker by Massive.
1: Yes, sir.
0: Big up all of Uno.
1: Yeah, man.
0: Uno is an up me jogging kakra.
1: Okay.
0: You know, me phone could free to a baby.
1: Yeah. Oh.
0: You understand? Oh, Cassie, me hood, man. But okay. And I'm saying, positive liberty and I'm one more Cassie hood them with you. Be home for no home, wallpaper and say, oh,
1: no, part
0: what each other. You understand all the coach will be out when you say, any place, part what each other make me say, I can't be front, you know.
1: Yeah.
0: Big up to all the Cassie Massive, I'm going to show part what each other love and respect. You understand? One love every time.
1: Yes, sir.

0: patwa teacher.
1: Yeah man.
0: Banya nintiye se uko pie mwe jusua ben kwa.
2: Yes sir.
0: Yeah, woman be or de biani dani radio eda insha 104.5. Yo. Yeah, your friend Auntie Yane.
2: Auntie Yane.
0: Yeah.
2: Yo.
0: Auntie Yane.
2: Auntie
0: Yane. Biani dani ni radio da insha 104.5. Wow. Wow.
2: Yeah,
0: so, yeah.
2: So,
0: so
2: Auntie Anne,
0: yeah, man.
2: Yeah, man. So, Auntie Anne, I say, we love, we respect, and how you love and show appreciation to what we are doing. I say, we respect a lot to the maximum. Big up on yourself, Auntie Anne, inside a Jesu Aban crew. One love.
0: Yeah, man. On the Auntie Dusa.
2: Auntie Dusa, big up yourself soon. We understand.
0: Auntie Duku.
2: Auntie Duku.
0: Yeah, man, Auntie Duku.
2: Say, mami, no phone, no tire, chidi, I say. Yo,
0: yeah,
2: squad.
0: Mami, phone, no tire. Yes, sir. Put your reggae train,
2: yo, big up all the empresses inside. Yeah, man. Jesu Abel crew. Yeah, man. For the love and support you did that show. The reggae train and Israel for one love.
0: Yeah, man.
2: One love.

0: and crossover and quad domina fini and for domino cassiabono
1: street
0: and name so remains teacher Frankie's
1: yes,
0: alongside
1: fella tough sword a part what teacher
0: yeah.

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1: And now will be there to a buy any musa, a year gold field for one license, as I say, a wound, one musra buying, so on sign up for a mom, a son, so a year, Jumapa.
0: When in some out dropping the baby bro, and every young faster than any baby, a metal charcoal to paste. Catacol to paste in country will say, when no baby, not whom me and Eban and Framano, I a papa, I a cono, I a kama kama dear. Nanny, world the Celta Cold Toothpaste that you choosing. DBS Industries 10% discount and what the air brew. And I did any chance at the crew dance or no. Wouldn't be said DBS, they do on what dance and yeah, DD. If it's a one money, a man, a papa, and so a minute the beard that saw the DBS intense be crew dance. And I saw then I didn't be good dance, so name from my pa, bebo, never says I got to a good baby, lalai, who be that. One money we could tell me, Erica, say a brew. Asomfoni ye bafo redu amo mene.
1: Efia sewa prempe.
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0: Drew McIntyre here from WWE. 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
2: I was born in Nkwala. I am the first school in here. To me, dear, we say one of my man say, since I was 12 years, 10 years, then my not of phone a man. Now, also in social media, now also the deep in the quarter. So, our child be here, also, our back, I don't know, also on the side. So I did the people be at them. Almost I'll show you about how you got them. May I say a proper change sign of power? Because a phone I am mom fine say, young folks will be an answer to phone in my column. On a decided number, it is too many a best round by say, Sad Yano, Sabay, a day on Kim, on the bush, on the bush, on the bush. The best guess is to buy beyond, boom beyond, or more than a moon jack, Romocos, Romocos, Yante.
3: Teachers and I say, oh, my national service, especially. So, compared to me, the national service need be a private schools now. Okay, but be a buying because leaders like OBVS teachers, Baba Popo, I pray now, which I don't know, only idea, Olivia. Now, you can only wow, yes, right, the world. And a second thing, so private schools, no, so Misha, were born in this unemployment. Because most of the students, at least, over share, do my work on higher teaching. And to Omuko, you know, teaching, we'll be a school, but because I know about is looking for a teaching appointment.
4: And near a TAA and Penin Phobia, what does Sukusa, who drove Biano, our Kasim City, Gomwan Yano, our Kasoa?
5: Kwasiada Prem to Bless Super Weekend News, I did bring we have listed in Sekutemuno. Or ha any adunum you know at three sans so and now was have a kayan wo Facebook YouTube live sebre. Yan fayani and shrimu e wo brekum. Brekum are this year were from Hose Brekum Citizens Association. And I one in central for Asia. Once I'm working in Anno and said Wakasa e wo brekum traditional council no edimu. Na kokobon seminar wa de enam. Once I'm working in Anno and say, Brekum says, yeah, Galam say, Nana Kane, what's your baby? Baby say, if free baby never, baby, na Galam say, of course, they said, yeah, a barber bedroom on Mabu Guanwa, and yet what do you want, and yet, what's so come, yeah, maybe some masonomania, and yet, Ben Casa, Galam say, now sorrow, honor, mamma, say, same, profound food, yeah, quite bring to coco, anyone who's who and so one is wanting, Nara, I say. Now they work in Anno says, yeah, I ye into Ancasa, and it would not brandy. Abain, welcome, what you say? Sir, what be other Wakita lances, swung guitar lances, so what you are to my own yen tomo. One win in our bar at Macron and Waye. 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
2: and who said,
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1: 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One more offices are ever when you know, then I prepare pets our office in your money, you know, as I have by no boy, a papa and a dada no. 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
6: what was until a drip machines in the world. Most of our tiny beer, sabi, a buying tiny man, ah, the assembly, yes, you trash, the drip machines in the trash, SCC. And my beer was a portal's pattern, your portal's pattern, and also, yeah, I had to tell you more assembly, your factory, and also, and also, you had to tell it to tell you, until you go so, yeah.
0: First of all, I appear can be a year, a buying anamusinia or share. Obuase mansini no eso
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7: the 24 hour economy market ever so ever is on my bed and the biggest in the whole of this region. I am Odo. Now, send a contractor in the car. There were stores, there were shops, there were sets, there were a kind of say banking hall and our banking place, there were offices. It's not a year, the police post, and a year fire post, and your great, and a used to, a woman. It's not a year, the beer, your clinic, and a pharmacy. Terminal. ebe ba ha no no bi fi isa ho en go akra en go pa ka en be sin kuku ma se no beti na faka e fi ha ma ho akra ma se
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0: All right, Eric Opoku, as an afford south, Mrasi Bibiani. Because I naturally know, and Doctor Kwadwo Anso no gyina mu agye asen nyina na wo bo wo red ko poku abaso adana se wo mwakase a wo de abre won
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0: and a public country for a war as an afford south doctor Kwadwo Anso ne crack crano and a sanko remahine nana or did don't catch a peer could be our toss on nine and so a day as a danny be a piece so
11: some da el cream and so ne ya tibi And he said, Come, Akumaku, Insia, and what Yabache. Now, Yadi Musabi brings our hold the Baba. And Pioneer Baman, Michelano Cosacosa. Do you hear Bia in Sun Yanka? Will Yanka or Yaba? You said Yanka, you be answered the Baba. 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
12: 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For Baumia ladies and the other ladies, as you say, with 2 foot a charger, a Jessica is easy in some.
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12: eni nti ni ewo assistant secretary ho eni nti ni ewo other executive so ho in fact Bank Secretary Rafa is a regional secretary. So what's all constituency secretaries who also saw obits me no my juman. I mean child yes or so. I am best placed to serve in that capacity. The any who cry. Magistrate Dean, you know, Mr. Nipano and Shabia apart from Kujama period because Ocean Koma Yadi so far now. Now, if you have a branch, na be drawn out. Much as I said, here will be the policies near modern.
3: Kojo amwakure du a wosh se MPP amanyo kwene mkrabata e wo yuka abrochime muno se wako wana batuwa so eye August da e tosu ngochia o manfo betu aba amano ama na babe ye tre trefo
0: ane adwentire nubi aba ente bi yabeko affiliate stations o hane ya donu minu wako juwa nmuse mana wachi wape edi beda gana maina Comments up in the 2 or send me from live. I don't super weekend news. Number 1 or say Odinsiama Ali Maiga, next MPP national organizer, nephew Ura Thomas Oheneba Boate, next MPP UK branch organizer. Where comments up in the 2 now? Nakia Mabuati also on so 18 and then the award down so much. Sorry, down Odinsiama Albert Esros Kreku. MPP Greater Accra Regional Assistant Secretary Hopeful. 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
1: 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Oh, you know, no one is a president in the Mankasin traditional area. No, a sad for a man for a do. Now, what team where did you make when I'm doing my central region has a chief president? A therefore, I will do a good thing about me now. There, so cooking where central region has a chief, sir. And then I want to ask the sir, I think, chatting, chatting, and just when that's a whole committee in our home, and I am Jane and Mayor in painful to put the same painful by him on painful. No, we two want for steps no. Now we two make we aye abasem no work aye meeting. I know and aye osadi for amankodo yo machine. E we aye mankasin traditional area. I do too aye central region has chief president aye. Meje order for more kubodu. I do order for amankwando work find them. The we two aye be ah sir. The land on painful for so obla. We two na aye easy amo one. I know oja aye don't two need a new man. Ampala osadi for amankodo etu anamo. I make sure no case no. Aye ramsa all the we two we aye wanted to aye abasem so. Emma, I say, a year, and I'm paying for one name, go to food, no quiet, but some son, I pay a handover, come on, and then a year, Raja House for Chief. Lemon and a year, a definite work will do, or the Asada, a year, or Saddle for a man for a dollar, my hand, or my casino to work to the man among. A Saddle for Sugero, and the air, them or my hand or so, or nothing. The moon that we've made in Nordic train, no, House of Chiefs will get to, and the same location, where to wire, no boy, and the year, central region, and in seminal, and to me now, I can name back home.
0: Nana kwa kudi ako obruma nkuma efe mankesibu ya dasi papa pa yemfie ni enchre baby fufuro chawa
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3: 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Many are saying, why young Pon will home my cheer from T. Christopher Femme Adam FM. And I'm saying, now a name of you, Coso, El Brucum, Crudemois. Now, a young Mabuna, a book with your Musa, say, no cranny. The name of El Cosna, woman, Cafanua, a baby, and now serve you. I quite said, when you somewhere, ye did dear Jano. Nina, a year, illegal mine, and I'll take a lamb, see you home somewhere. I am a friend of the Youth for Accountability Bikuman Citizen Association. And I'm so much a penny or cassa, a wood, you might be nasty, material association in the Yakasa Senano, where I could feature Eddie too, just say. Almost rabbi, say Yakasa, a big at the almost two from a good year, it will become my switch through. And so, say Lances to womb, and I Lances in the Muno, one more dear, dear young one, I say. Galamse no essay in Sua and one muscle. In Chenimani Muyano, I bind 1 to 94. 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
6: 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I had the backgrounds need you more. My no winch in the beer. I had this MC, then Kataba, or say minister, then any better no bias no cray of me. Now, Friday no mobile jacket here, I will make a discovery, a solemn or the two just say, or say, my pa, MC, I hear a fit any funny to just kind of 1.5 billion. We used to now see you more your current power, a pronoun in the assassin. Oh, you know, the two just say, or chef for 8 years a term or some man you go, a su 95 billion and a day in come to Yuma. Now, shall we affect any bosom a year and so no more is 1.5 billion and the year you may be pray. I say, yeah, not just say NDC or more in my car at the map of my Ghana anyway. To know your crown or say, a dear a year. 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
8: Maki 15 August 2026 for calendar this
9: one. Saturday, 15 August, the biggest health walk in the capital.
10: Motion is climate change is the greatest threat. You mentioned AI, you mentioned nuclear weapons, pandemics, and a whole lot. Sweetest, which one of them is the greatest? We'll be waiting for the response.
11: 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The Battle of Brilliant Ideas is back. And not the one in Mabawa, Wapini Yefra Santemamu, Senior High School Ahudua Mubesia, Abo Bonsemua Puarisa, Adja Chinye Mudo, Adja Jabaso Bodie, and Kodabe Kamut. 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
1: Ya cap a la dreta per Xavi, assistència de Xavi, més cap a la dreta per Messi, immens Messi, encara Messi, gol, no m'ho puc...
2: And the corner is deep for Kane, 2-0. Completely unmarked. Well, that's a good ball in behind for Pavlidis. It's a great opportunity. It's a brilliant finish from Vangelis Pavlidis.
3: Goal Pascal. It's a speculative shot, but it's in. Mike Maignan's made a mess of that. Final lead inside 3 minutes.
2: Gustav Nielsen wins it for Club Brugge. The win that doesn't mean anything here tonight, but the Belgians will go to Italy with a first leg lead to protect.
4: And that moment is now. Chelsea Football Club are crowned champions of the world. What a performance they've put in today. They've been the better side by a distance. Paris Saint-Germain blown away in a fantastic first half. Chelsea 3, PSG 0. The president...
2: Organic. Taylor. Batiste. It's a really good ball. It's Shabalala.
5: Has conquered his final week.
6: But you're forgetting something.
5: Lionel Messi has shaken.

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Some now, Eddie Bravo, a free Sabia copium, sir. Three PM, I'm good. Some corner, Eddie Bass. What a monumental. Johnny did them with the din din din din.

0: The Bombardier Squad, Yenyalandio, Yaba.
1: Tapio Gabi,
0: good afternoon.
1: Fine, Gabi, the Diabo Cordia.
0: Oh, Yamia, the Mehoya, Obi Dia,
1: for no Bianwe,
0: Radina,
1: the who bred to my
0: Zia, come up.
1: But that's all I am.
0: Was it?
1: Oh, I am.
0: Now, where?
1: Obiana,
0: ah,
1: Boa, Boa, Boa, baby,
0: floating play,
1: floating, baby.
0: Okay,
1: what does a Gabi? And some neighbor.
0: Yeah, ma or my crowd by self in your bench.
1: Yes,
0: my listeners.
1: Who could fear for go to
0: what out of my yard a brothel for mamma? Yeah,
1: if you line, if you run taxi, if you go home, put on there Ishra FM, simple. You listen the prayer Chelsea sign, the prayer Real Madrid sign, the prayer Barcelona sign. The Barcelona players, we are signing a quality players. But what you must see? Barcelona beside player B. And on a negligible.
0: But don't you worry about finishing now.
1: I'm finished up for a negligible. My bubona, I am get to a
0: empty. Okay, and Tiafe, I will sign the abet.
1: Yes, my batimu.
0: Ah, okay.
1: It took care of Muti Bebia, Miss Low. Ukofia Vaduo. Israel, the Sammy Bay. Most a taxi driver's no, Bebia. My first thing, only Redra, and I said, only Redra. Phone.
0: Ko Facebook. Yes, answer. Yeah, life for Facebook.
1: Yes, simple. Kwa course, is here.
0: No, ko Facebook. I be nyaye.
1: Yes. Ube unse ye tiake same.
0: Tafa.
1: Yes.
0: Ana on aya TikTok and so.
1: Okay. Ona kambi bano. TikTok is here. Ko. Na insema gabi di blouse is here.
0: Yes, of course.
1: Anu ndi. Yes. Say number friendly match.
0: Ah, your boy friendly match.
1: Mushe ana.
0: What's it?
1: Mushe.
0: Mushe. The heavy.
1: Ana busi team na ye no. And a Chelsea team now, Chelsea team now, yeah, can be a mountain. Friendly match, can I play? Friendly match,
0: oh my play. God, I have some power. Tottenham, Tottenham, there's
1: Tottenham, I said,
0: could use my medic team, no.
1: What I say?
0: How much yes, you two,
1: I said, could use a movie.
0: There be one movie.
1: Yes, there's all recover.
0: I feel no recover, and I can't to Mumpesa on Bermana. I'm
1: Basuna, so I'm so Basuna, something about match.
0: I'm so much,
1: no, friendly match,
0: media, I
1: believe.
0: Mate said no I told Jenny
1: na me dia bitima.
0: Manchester and Swansea go.
1: O she one day lo se o se se.
0: O se.
1: Se ma you say.
0: Manchester and Swansea enti ni nyina dey ba.
1: Yes. Enti u dia dey bi me mo
0: wetin. Yeah, simple.
1: Chelsea team na here. And a place I hear tonu. And a neighbor di anya. And friend my to me say.
0: Yenyaba.
1: Enti aba.
0: Yenyaba.
1: To be any ready.
0: Come we, come bra na be me TikTok no for
1: mama na. Yes, so be she my see
0: na. Shift ne kakre
1: for mama.
0: Na man e so mra dan kakra na me
1: film
0: film.
1: Yes.
0: Na fe ye ndu jumati.
1: Ye ye ye be wie ni na na.
0: Okay.
1: Na be the ass as of folk ade that to mama wo.
0: Sa. As is in Sayana.
1: Yeah, as is in Sayana.
0: Okay, so yeah, yeah, say, mwa mwa TikTok handle no. Say na ya ya ya ni wo suono, so wo TikTok ha.
1: Yes.
0: Team our support, no de building.
1: Okay.
0: Na che team our support.
1: Nice.
0: Wo che team our support ya na, player wo pen transfer no.
1: Okay.
0: Na wo de huan sem, e di abana, meti back in kaya.
1: Yes.
0: E di abana eno so, akwe ye pen ti.
1: Enti wo di ya fabla.
0: Yes.
1: Hey, Rema, duki di Barcelona fo bese mi timu kamo fabla.
0: Ah, mon fadi nina
1: mpa. Se Barcelona, plese na sen.
0: Aha.
1: Ebe keni what I said, oh, yeah, man, you need Fabla.
0: Let me up, boy.
1: Piat, Bio, Piat, Fabla.
0: Yeah, no, Conti.
1: Yes, yes.
0: And T. Manning, yes, is Sanifa.
1: What's my son? Sanino.
0: Sanifa, Granada.
1: I go with the
0: boys. Boys said, hey, Pepe,
1: hey,
0: Duman, you know, where we advance and come you. Kwamiana.
1: Kwamiana.
0: Oh, one day, Duman, do what you
1: want.
0: Sir,
1: oh, no. Oso pejumara o fara sa.
0: Oso de dia.
1: O ni bo wa na.
0: Okay, so yeah, yeah, the same.
1: Okay.
0: DJ Frankies.
1: Okay.
0: And dia to mo Facebook.
1: Oh, social media.
0: Aha.
1: Yes.
0: Oye dey.
1: Ed.
0: Yes. Ana Kwame so dia to mo TikTok.
1: Okay. And YouTube
0: your Facebook. ana yewo TikTok handle
1: ana YouTube
0: minim Frank is with yako YouTube ana
1: ah say o YouTube
0: yewo YouTube on enti ba bi miensa
1: say na nu
0: enti abap
1: usuba bi su na me produce bi bia
0: o ba bi jo ni produce
1: mi pa course mi ya bi bia
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0: e
1: sia gad be ko ye ye 2015 133
0: Sisi 135 meet me call.
1: Okay, what me call? What me call?
2: Flow, flow, flow. Sports. 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Name authentic analysis. Aye nam su esunya die na ye chire yadwene. Insure Power Sports number 1.
0: Well, okay, nti abusunya yakọ ye nante kaka na enso etime aboye pa insure your number 1 account radio system. 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Now, Romelu Lukaku, you mean now? Equate a manager and a conclobia so a team and the Atlanta United. No, Romelu Lukaku, Bakako, Edmanum, and the Amama, no, I a reporter. 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And your team Ketua at Wamum and so our France. I tell division. The battle Satim way na killing Mbappe. 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Was in the speed in our honor, and was so quite a time, Bappe Dianum, as in Titania, Kata Bantan, the other Etan Mbappe, Samasa, we is Pisa. Winning born the born young veteran, not to near many years, sir. Who born is say, I can't go be so, and I'm a bet to my career, that the Mali Metro Probo Kono, and my impo, Winianani did that in Mbappe Senior, no, Basso Faba, will so bet me, and move in distance a crowd at a killing Mbappe, and to any and Kamaka Kansa, Mbappe, Ninia Catrano, Yaka, at your friend home, our friend Link Anna, and then ye make her to the Kaka, at the Amana, Mamma Collian and a Messi, after the World Cup, Messi, Echo Holiday. Swaba and not that Wabu Pokim. Now, I'm not down your message. That's what a bemo on day 50 a second minute and a bant at the bemo. Demi says second half. Your poor bear 45 minutes. Else we are at our second half for Mupo Bear 7 minutes per pair and a time and so a buyer a bear to Madame in Tamayami and T and Nunia Tama Mopano Natasa Abrantano Tamo Tanina Inta Abu Dika upon Tremulo Amatas and Trofono so at Tumabaku team and we are not a dear Leo Messi or so a total Avana Katana Tama Messi Banana. Home support, any general, I come here, Pabois, no, and so Pabrant and Amaso, at us, Bana Waba back, and in fact, woman support us, no, woman so any at Yepa, and here in Tamayami, dear Fiobacati, 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In fact, so when your player now, what talk with Anno? One man be delayed up. I be at ya, where set, where you ready to go, Massa. And it's the kind of player, star player, no suya, and to a suoka, and will be at us. I could away where you're training just 1 hour pair, and what in magic team you're training, and not what's a poor now could Anno boy, in fact, I didn't some Akudano, a good poor bad poor magic, and me a Yose Marino Pato, Madrid headquarters in Koba, what did you time, and for the new player, I Carlos SP, but all 21 years a pair, and I could away when you're winning the woman here. Another we bo came ni here and an central for kwati no miss as a matter. Came now po when he said now say in fact I know I send your mood in no woman. And me say oye the only happiest man. I tell so was I see we so and not in fact nanyante. So when you came up or a diaba mandit. No say time oh mad the friend sir. 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Yesi our team and the daddy Madrid. 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Victor Jokeres is there. As master, sir, one of headquarters concerned there, Wobeka Tobia, sir, and now there's a Victor Jokeres. Woko Babia, Omon Tonum, but all any other head coach, Eddie Eba, Ewo Jumedia Swa, and then Evie make it the ball. Now, Arsenal, our friendly game ball, Bebato, Arsenal, boys in here, and another squad, no, Omea Jumedia, Kamakaba, Edema Arsenal Tibno, now, yes, Wednesday, on the 5th of August, Arsenal, any rebates, Bebo, now. And your Viva Stadium, our Dublin Pato, yes, I have 7:30 and a second betota on the 9th of August. Woman in Borussia Dortmund and your Emirates Cup and so our landing second betota on the 12th of August. Womo and Como and Superbo game and also a game on the Bono Emirates and after on the 16th of August. No woman in Manchester City, our game ball and your Principality Stadium, our Cardiff Pato, I want a game in total and your community suit and your Matissa. 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your Fabia Accor it's as a mad the phone on minimum save your moon per player no send your moon passer I'll be loves the force with your master then no much 100 million idea and a crock will be your home but I'm not that do you see a power and when we you see time on mobile free Germany and so I my control no and you say I'm a fragrant anything and the young German is omra because Wabuko aye preseason. 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

0: 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And you master papa ye guy de pino no ne money ye. Okay, what's update on Bayern? Okay, mehana my dear mom. Anna Kwame, what's update on Liverpool? Watching you live from App Minister, UK. Okay, ano no so Eddie Abba App Minister, okay, UK no so Eddie Abba. Boy, a pope. What's you are doing well, okay, Mate Johnson K. What's it I'm Johnson K. Not from Adanse, then Bidama, okay. More fire, no, so Ediaba, Mumam in Kominana, Memna Mekaka, and Famamo. 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Na where will you be? If it's not going in idea, or best started preseason with Ayokolo boys, you know. Now, one sweat messy, I can. And near the feature answer the Eba, Vosian and Omente. Now, Mammy, Jean Pedro, Mikoto, Jean Pedro, when you say, I could not say, I'm not that quantum essential. 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
1: time welcome Danny, it's a pleasure to have you here. How does it feel to be a Chelsea player?
2: Yeah, thanks for having me. It's a privilege, really honored to come to a club of this stature, you know, and really exciting times, great project, and I can't wait to get started.
1: What attracted you to Chelsea in particular?
2: When you hear of the interest of Chelsea coming for you, it's like, it's one that fills with such immense pride. Also knowing the history of Chelsea, the football club, they want to win trophies, they're pushing to be better every single season, and I feel like it correlates well with me because I'm somebody who wants to keep on pushing every single day, trying to improve, trying to be better, and yeah, it's an amazing feeling to finally be here.
1: Yeah, sure.
2: And yeah, as I said, I can't wait to get started. I'm thankful, grateful for the opportunity.
0: Okay, T, I know I had Danny way back in the Danny Komo Kakra. What on so Edia Tuja, I was Christmas in here. Now, Mammy Lenin Yoru, I was Christmas, so Manchester United player now, but Manchester for 10 years.

0: Lenny yoro seven kantom so or just 20 years ebia murafia and ti you abobo na bia e yika krabi hit is biba nani ya mu deni top mu be deni top na chase ni wun yina tete what's up nyamba ten famano 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yepa.
1: You've been enjoying playing right back so far pre-season?
2: Yeah, I enjoy it. If I can help the team in this position, it's good. But I'm still a centre-back, like I said. But yeah, I enjoy playing this position.
1: So would you still prefer to play at centre-back? I mean, that's the role.
2: That's still my position, yeah. But obviously, if I can be on the pitch, right-back or centre-back, if I can play, it's the best for me. And yeah, obviously, I have no excuses. But yeah, I had injuries. And like I said, I hope I'm not going to be injured this season. And I'll show to everyone what I can do.
3: There's obviously a lot of competition for your national team as well. Is that kind of a driving force that you need to be playing for Manchester United, I guess, to get in that?
2: Yeah, like I say, if I can, the most I can play, the most I can show, and I hope I'm going to do well this season. Yeah. Yeah, obviously, sometimes people forgot I'm still 20. Still a lot to learn, still a lot to improve. And like I said, I know my potential, I know I can learn a lot, I can improve a lot. So I hope this season is going to be a big, big step for me as well. So yeah, we'll see. Yeah, the mood is really good. We work really hard. And outside the pitch, we have a good vibe, good mood. So the target this season is to win every game, to be honest.
0: Okay, T. What's Manchester United this season? Every game be so much winning to win out with ten famano. Any uncobaca quansa at total. I would demand you so any make a check a cardamana. Mamifa Bassa up the with Jue Fama. Nanka Bastona and the prison not end. I will game and care so mobile game reporter Menseca. I saw my council sagim no. And I reported Ja Elpa. I would demand you so any make a tradama. Na Mamina wins so and famamo. Abrantia the genetic. Kevin De Bruyne report am Saka sana Inter Miami asa komunya Kevin De Bruyne nkombe paye pa bara yase afe ano mudi nkomana yase ebia brante no betima de penia wo mna meka Luis Suarez ho wo meka Rodrigo 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
4: yeah we are happy for him especially for him because probably we are not able to understand what he has been through in this time and how does he feel at the moment with the things that he had to cope and We want that he feels part of a team because he's been training on his own for a long time, and that we have the support from everyone, from the club, from the teammates, from the staff, and for sure it will take time. So once he's with us, we will see how things develop.
0: Okay, T and Brian, now young queen kakra. 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Sir Cody Gakpo. 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Umbetimi, and your Brantanitin, Eddie Taraquansa, adding about back to Anfield. Woman may yet many years, yes, Newcastle for. And so, yes, it taught now, and also, Edin Comania, the idea. Amateur Somoso, Echaso Munia Branch, the Dari Jaraquansa, Wombe Pelbeda, up to Ben of Follower Cousin, Sebion Bedisade, Woman in the Bema Liverpool, Woman in the Bema Newcastle, and now Sebion in the Bema Totna Hospital, and Ian Kobaka Kwanza, Jaraquansa, Efra Kodana Kati, Eddie Eba, na Meba Beya, Vito Simen, you moved to Chelsea, Eddie Amunia, but Mekaba, Meba Beya, or Simen moved to Chelsea, and so the Amam Chelsea. Boys, you know, Osimen Baba, na Miko Everton, na Makakodin Kobaka Kram, na Yasi Etan, Aya Watsley, Wanum, and so a player, Manchester United, or your Manchester Koda, small boy Denta, Yasi Everton 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Sweta, maybe I take a cram, and so at Now, yeah, I got Tudor. I got Dabi. We require I got Thiago, the Brazilian player. Yes, Manchester United. I say, Ankanimo, Omunya, Branim, Diomu, and your tickets, Yabako, Na Omania, I go, Thiago, no city, Yabako, Nanko, Abanti, Weboha, now we have Boha, and Kababo, Manchester United, Yepa, and to Manchester, so Mudin Kobahe, and that, or what did you say, Joseph Sexy, and your team's out on, and so Munya, Joseph Sexy, Sanya, Joseph Sexy, Bakwadia, and Omunya, I got Thiago. So, Emma Nebayatman, the Manchester United, woman so at us so many better year pa, and Ian Kobaka Kwasa Mensaka, and what media so, yes, Manchester United affair, and no more paper or more paper. Now, bid no media quo, I must say, Abrantan, the deadly Lewis Hall, Wamuka Newcastle, Bobokonum, Wamuka, Lewis Hall, Amokata Newcastle, sir, Akuda, or a fine player. Now, and mother, Nebaba Kato said, Yassi, Wano Anna, or the long term project, Edima Luxo, Essence Luxo Bako, now, Omina Branted. Eddie Lewis for bet my year too many year pa. Yes, Newcastle is 60 million pounds of pair. Manchester are ready, dear. And your mama 60 million on Major Brantano. I'm a Brantano sweat to my career reporter. 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Yes, it was before Eddie din koma. 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Yes, it was the same. Women ya Kodana Mope. Anti Afe na Omo Babe di and Kobaye pa no Mosetimahe. Na yasa Kodawe bet to me a ba. Edia Brantani Dadi Basikele so. Benoit Badassili. Once I could away so fit house is crowded. And come back a crime and say, Kaya said, Yazi Charles says a basicale cose kima. Abranto many dinner to your panel. I Francesco Quentin Chao. Woman and Afe, Omani Jog Mendes in Sweat Messia. No met to marry, so met to many Akodana. Yasamanta say, not to say. Arsenal player, Lewis Kelly. 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And number Bacato say, Yasa Arsenal for Sakodawe. 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So, one cross 65 million pounds, sir. Me ma branch at the home. Me cook what he has, it's also for a moment. Dear Bessie Biano, woman the woman a boba ba. Na dear ne besi as it chose for so sa could I wear the nan come penda da da and not tell what didn't need chilemo and so a turkeys a year super league in him. Woman caso so no mon pabranteno. Woman your branteni daddy Victor Simena. One be pay a pabeta and pimp de and your active. Na omuso mo had taught no hospital. Baby a taught in a bedo mon come and a codino. And then a bema chose stance ye. Nebbi omuso tima has so met many a brantena. And your muso tima quako di san comuni bib. And your reporter. Mensaka Enzo Maeska Chelsea former head coach and eh why Juma Edma Manchester City and o free ya obey Juma Kakra and Tenten Wansana Oba Chelsea no akasa sa kodidiem and your business a Pep Guardiola ho the odi illegal obey wabei wo bey den no say enkuru and no so babeje yentu pain and Kobaka Kakra no so dia tuja was say when ya bey the league na and no so e babeje Pep Guardiola no so wa fana de Enzo Maeska ni komani
5: we want to try to do our best to win titles this season. Premier League is one of the titles that we need to try at least until the end. In terms of a chance, I think in this moment it's too early. What I like is the day by day to help the players to improve, because if you improve players, the team improve, and this is important. And then in terms of chance, we see.
0: Okay, T. I know you're coming back and Enzo Maeska, Manchester City head coach Eddie Tudor. Now, Mami Hans Flick, Barcelona head coach, you know, Mami was Chris, you know, so Hans Flick in Saka Sadi for Karim Adeyemi, miho. Was he a dead year, Massa? A dead by an Adeye, Jumano, a Juma Adeye, in fact, one on any other day, a Juman who ye pass, a dead twice to say, Ade, oh, a bad boy, a palm, Manchester, and Yama, and sweat to me, Akwe, Hans Flick, Barcelona head coach, in
6: many things were not so good, so this is what I can say. I think he has more potential to show this, his strengths, but he's also in the first week in the training, so it's normal. But in the training I see Karim much better. So with his speed, with his also with his quality for finishing, it's good to see that. But at the end he has a lot of potential, and I think also that he can give us a lot. Now, what I can say about Marcus is I appreciate.
0: Okay, T. Ani yam koba kakwanswa Hans Flick, Barcelona head coach Eddie Tudor. Na owe ni ebisa nse na Marcus Rashford nto. 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Asemu di ane kaya no se. Marcus no nyamisi enkano oba bo better. It is what it is. Enwa no di aya na chese. Enya you want to be header and tete mu pi. O cheche munsu asabio enya de se ebesipo ezanse ade no ne aya na enya yo yenti Hans Flick.
6: So I appreciate a lot to work with him. Sometimes it's not always you don't know what happens with players who are alone. Okay, I think also our situation is not easy for that. But I appreciate a lot working with him. He's a fantastic player, fantastic person. I think also the team missed him. I will miss him, but it's life, and this is what we have to accept. And at the end, this
0: okay. And the Anya Barcelona head coach reasons in Tia, Barca and to me, I'm from Marcus Rashford. I know pain at the bar, I would media so. Where soon, yeah, Jinana, yeah, didn't summoning na, at the Siana Fe, Yamam opportunity. Na, at the Monsuma drink to the Betime, at the Abad Media so, Minimara, the Amubisa, Betima Yenina, the Amamadia, messages in the and so about eight messages per day. Delali Yao. Ute wano so ese kibi de ap boss ano no so edi abap na Jorda and so good afternoon boss player. I am watching you live inside a Braman ano no so edi abba son of aye afai wase anane kunzu kojo krum broken heart atedo okay broken heart FC na Kevin ni lamte wase minimara de ahina mi yusu ni nyine 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see you are too much okay beko me down say son of aye a vibe was say okay which is now friend here over here okay tam and one was it man you all the way okay tam and one mate mudia said ya mwini mweni 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please Vichef is not working on satellite decoder decoder no decoder mpato technicians misrama yasi decoder no yini nidemu enye comment no omu nseda anti enkeye misrama muhena muinyam famomo na Indonel Air Donko wasi watching you live from Nottingham UK greeting to you all no so Eddie Abba International School Harris International School staffs no so Eddie Abba okay Bumsy Papa wasi watching you live from Holland keep it up bro no so Eddie Abba meda say ana uncle Air Rich wasi no Madrid news hey time I Madrid news I'm Eddie Abba mwe Santiago SC Blues no Eddie Abba Hazard wasi more update on Chelsea Hazard me Eddie Abba Gunshot Eddie Love emoji na Eddie Abba Gunshot I take him okay nipa nipa nsehe wasi more fire okay more fire mate kwajo aye supply wanu su the fire emoji na wadi aba 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wasi men update media mamo ana Ghana Nkwana okay wasi mo update on Victor Osimhen pato media mamu why ni chama wa ma yo dia ana Bellingham wasi update on Madrid pato Bellingham media mamu supply me do dia Hazard me do dia ana Aplica Aya One Aplica One wasi mo update on Liverpool media mamu nana ya wasi mo fire nana ya mate ana ote oti also si mo fire ana odi aba Anchor Rich wasi no Madrid news today hey medini nabo Alexander Amankwa wasi nice job bro okay Amankwa meda se when Abdulaziz wasi mo update from Manchester United okay maye dia mama fe carry more wasi mo fire carry mate Henry Tint and auto automotive center wasi great job okay mate oh boy PP wasi you are doing a good work okay oh boy mate when he messages ni do so assignment or say we TV station assignment any TV station no okuku ni Jimmy tie this one pay be my ana samu or say when okay when is okay Ghana man game no I have five
7: yes
0: I five Ghana man game there five yeah the Cameroon
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0: Five into
7: battle. Show me I qualify.
0: Samu Mary your message, you know.
7: Yes.
0: Now what's interesting more fire? And I old make and so say United all the way. Okay, my Adosso.
7: Yes, yes. Adosso.
0: Yeah, when you have a course.
7: So far to my 30.
0: Every 30 crowd, yeah, back in
7: 5,000
0: Yeah, but this is the door better.
7: Gabi, what yeah. My rather be? I'm a mutia, Sima Colasina, be afraid, be a damn
0: okay.
7: 1 hour, 30 minutes. What for the beer?
0: The beer, yeah.
7: It's my chest, you can say, I'm the beer,
0: So no na yo dia o.
7: Yes, send in the media.
0: Hey, na Facebook for nso wa how?
7: And the bob
0: can okay.
7: Then I have say about the FM so.
0: Facebook Benji Aye Gavo.
7: Yes,
0: Benjamin and Gavo. Was say Chelsea o Chelsea. And odia ba Afrani Aye Christian. Was say Sir Fresh from Ejosu Gucho. And na Anaba Kwabna. Was say Declan Rice Saga. declaration Saka, okay. Minimum one so be an declaration Saka there. Update be a my for now. Their minimum no and Solomon Quinate. Manyana ya na mpato Solomon Kunate. Wasi watch you live from Asamasa.
7: Hey, Mikrobo.
0: Ukrobo. Asamasa.
7: Yes.
0: Eno ya hunter.
7: Yes.
0: Eno ya hunter.
7: Hunter. Okay.
0: Asamasa wa hunter.
7: Okay.
0: Yes.
7: Okay. Ese ukrobo muti wa ukrobo.
0: Yes.
7: Oh, efe.
0: Solo.
7: Oba
0: ya kwa neja meyabusu ya pinyo.
7: Ah, bo.
0: Anna, aye James. Aye of a Kwame Esra.
7: Yes.
0: Wase Alonso. So Alonso Zudi Alonso.
7: But this is like this so is you.
0: Isaac Boate.
7: Okay.
0: Was it Mwam Deton Chevalier to Air Chelsea MSM Media Mamum?
7: Yes.
0: And our Pom Prince. Was it powerful sports boss? Okay, meda same. And when Alan aye Quinvelli. Hey, Massa, I'm with you. Was it bonjour? Okay, anyhow, Mema Savana.
7: Savana,
0: okay, get rich. Air kite. Was it heat? More fire, Gabby. And on also a day, Abba. And Abba Kabina was say, I love you. Okay, boss. So we love you too much. Nana Kofi.
7: Now
0: see, the blues all the way. And Nana Kofi. And so Eddie Abba. And Mandara Karim.
7: Okay.
0: Was watching you live from a Mota.
7: Yes.
0: Yeni emi entia
7: mota
0: fo
7: na
0: entia mota fo
7: na
0: ya kick off.
7: Okay.
0: Wasi keep the fire burning, bro. What you love from Dubai?
7: Dubai
0: boys emi entia mu.
7: Ana
0: aye Tabiri aye Francis wasi good afternoon boss. Okay, so Majo Swaha. For now, yam kwa ya callers no some.
7: Gabi yam kwa callers
0: no so. Online the DM say
7: ya yamu
0: di ni na yam na ya callers no so.
7: Gabi. Week we be remu. Uti se asa chanzika. Because kind is a good Tom come as
0: she said, baby,
7: yes, yeah, Mammy Chia Benji. The Gabby, Colonel's and some go to her.
0: Aha,
7: Nicola Seven,
0: Uncle Seven, my passy.
7: Am I papa's? I
0: didn't, Indianess.
7: Missy Baku, cry you 20 again. Let me press 2 months. Gabby, 38. Udi Akanosi, 38. 33. That's a Miss Obi, I said, number 54. Hey,
0: who is it?
7: 38.
0: Do I have their pie?
7: Do I have their pie? 30. Who do you have now, Silly Gabby? When you blow, I come up with my bucket. My bucket is a shabu, sir. Sack, like you are the bubble. The climate chain. The past 7. Obian watch out there, Missy Munya, dear class. Follow up a biblical study.
0: You mean you 20 years?
7: What did I tell you? My best two mamma. It's a Munya's two. Today I was also a call fear.
0: And
7: you are in 38. 31, 34, that's that to us. So, who just here?
0: Correct, no, my mamma, Tom. And Pato, mamma said, then me a line, so no, your line in here. 03220 835 81. And I said, 03220 835 82. And I said, 03220 835 83. And I said, 03220 835 84. The other free beyond Pato, a year, Jumaba and wine in Tate of Neunia, and sweat to Baba. So, be hello.
10: Champion Gabby to love the foreigner.
0: Yes, sir.
10: Oh, yeah, Anani, I'm a few people.
0: Anani, I'm in Chiwe.
10: I'm a few people. I'm a few people. I'm a few people. Now, say before, okay, my boy, 11, I didn't say, no, you should make a car. Number three.
0: And that's what you need to tie 11 against them. And somehow,
10: what kind of a TikTok or my day would talk? And I don't know.
0: Kona Brand will be mrebi. Billionaire Manset watching you live from Sefi Asafo. Hey, I don't so bad. Kona no Sefi Asafo. Mamincha Mina, Mamincha Boys. Hello.
11: Hello, Daddy.
0: Yes, sir. Okay, Mamincha Mina. Okay.
11: More heat.
0: Okay, me dan say na dear mama. I see watching live from Colorado, US of A. Anna Odon so Eddie Aboke. Ben call airline so no so. Hello.
12: Hello.
0: Hey, lower radio setting na bra, na low na bra. Bequeen. Frank, I see watching live from Sokoban. Afi, hello.
12: Hello, Gabidi.
0: Yes, sir. But we did.
12: I'm a fire. I'm a show to buy it. I'm a yata. I'm a shop for my.
0: Okay.
12: Oh, that's all my 1 hour 30 minutes. I'm a enjoy. Okay.
0: Okay. Yin Chakro carry for boys in Nina. Okay. Hello. Hello. Yes, sir.
12: Yeah, but you, Benji.
0: Okay, Benji, I'm into you.
12: I'm about to. Yeah, you have to say, and you never put money with your sports, Papa. Don't you know? It's not everybody. Yeah, I want to buy the rest of the video.
0: Imagine a banya, sir. Mira se na Suman Guru ese wadon so ewo etie from Kassel Germany anonon so e de message e de abahalo.
13: Hello.
0: Yes, sir.
13: Good afternoon, sir.
0: Good afternoon, boss. Bacho within ni baby a Kassel free.
13: Me din de Jumja Kassel free boss.
0: Okay, mami tiewe. Se boss no e de mu yepa.
13: But
0: okay, mami tiewe minia.
13: Aye, that was the new my power. I can't remember the one you got your pa. Anna is calling and was I to swam away.
0: Okay, Mate. Okay, mami come anywhere. Hey, where the lower radio set, you know? Kwasimole, was he watching you live from Akim Oda Morfire? Hello? Hello?
14: Hello?
0: Yes, sir.
14: Good afternoon.
0: Good afternoon, Pacho. Dini baby a Kassel free.
14: God it love.
0: Yes, sir.
14: Okay.
0: Yes. Hey, Asola.
15: Gavi, the foreigner.
0: Ebony.
15: Where?
0: Kwame Eugene.
15: Rasta.
0: Jinia Kea Duba.
15: Ah, the sixth man. Swami Bola Katero. We say that you are. That's what we did here, Mepato. Nintendo, Usana, Hua, Mepato, overseas.
0: Asoda mi ntiwe.
15: Soda se fuma so chiko ko kobra funya so mo chia pa. Na ma no chia bi bi so wa san se adwuma mo bo no ano odin papa papa. Na me nkan tira ba so na fu press ben voje e striking a force no de mpo mpo bi ta ho. San se o nya quality striker e be having. San se o re e fan policy a me se zi o no akoche winning bu ama spin fu akode wake up yi. O ya ni sika o ha be nkan ho ba ti asie. I'm going to go to the house. any grandpa, or yes, I'm not going to grandpa, but 10 parties of grand people, or what you will be to. That is to be an oil as a modano. I was to be an oil as a modano, or that one does not know what you're there, or strike out, and he doesn't know what he does. No, no, no, no, no, no, no, no, no, no, no, no, no, as you did in the gap, not the same, but I had more than a
0: virtual semester. More, yeah, more petty, I'm with Miako.
15: Usually, name, Messi, Omoku, Omoku, me, Bow. Ah, and then you know, my dad gives you a demo. Oh, that's a move. I was David, that's right. Now, who did you have?
0: Me di bi bi aso dan.
15: Eh, na o ba de o ba, o ti le do ko ko fa le dia. 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
0: 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Well done, boss. 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Samu ye tia. Hello.
16: Boss player.
0: Yes, sir.
16: Na bi tu lamba ko te.
0: Yes, sir, boss.
16: Boss u boy dwumiye.
0: Ba to bra bi mo su di ni se na ka se fi.
16: Me so boy dwumiye pa pa pa. Ba bi tande dia u ni sai su ku ba.
0: E da ba se.
16: Na ba se na fo eh enti Mutim, Etoplace, quality, Mutim to your own. A number two of the next year, when you watch and tell you that's my best to move. Every guy said a pop by 4 and 5. Oh, Daddy, yes, Gabby. What a team, I am in a pop, pop, pop, pop, pop.
0: Okay, may I say, I'm watching you live from Manso Acharya More Fire. I know the Abba where Enox upon PT Nikki. And so say, okay. Yes, sir.
17: Fine, Gavin.
0: Yes, I'm boss. Good afternoon.
17: Show me a note, so stuck with your crew.
0: Okay.
17: Na mani dia na me pe team 35 for club
0: on. But I know no me be bogi.
17: Kejo jo se me se ni mani ayi na mu yi yom kan che me na me ku che na se dan sa mbo o mu ayi na mu yi me di lot ne.
0: Ni pa ni o. But wa bra kwa me but we ko we di be. Hello.
18: Hello.
0: Yes, our boss.
18: Hey, foreigner.
0: Yes, sir.
18: Me do do obo ati tell you ni.
0: Okay, tell you. Me into you. What are we baby? What are tea? What are we baby? Mabo Charles in Yumano. Mabo Asna, you did team. Who did team? Miss it, Timmy. Maybe we are. What is a memoirs now? Then first, I'm a boss now, dear. Maybe I mess up with Charles in the Edibu Wetty. Now, next week, not Fleming, not Numini Mio, dear. Why I would then come a minty?
18: You're my
0: case die, yeah.
18: Who said this to the severe situation? What's the college now? And you have a candidate.
0: Yeah.
18: And the money of a boss any much Riviera. And I didn't come.
0: David, I be any more friend. Yeni
18: more competitive. Papa,
0: Mugazi, I say, any more friend in my name, we are star.
18: That's it.
0: Bye bye. Mammy, for throw his shoulders. Hello. Hello. Mejosu. Namiado, but on our sway.
18: Gadassi, Mohammed Gadassi, my son Patassi.
0: Okay.
18: It's Yao Munina. I would do high a bottom pin pan yet you.
0: Oh, okay, nice one.
18: Now, Minianum has won a homo say, a moon to say, young coffee ball, and I say, DMC. The woman got here, she can't trust like a sem, my year, a buffer pass, my year.
0: And also, oh,
18: so what am I? And I'm on a back come and a year, right?
0: Me by Tom Marty.
18: I mean, come on.
0: Okay, Uncle, so Miss Medas about Odo for one cop and a brand name you will be because 3 hours. Hello. Time I witness who?
19: Hello.
0: Yes, our boss.
19: Good afternoon.
0: Good afternoon, Pacho. We didn't even be a cassette free. Okay, kwa jo mami ntie we.
19: Was
0: it Arsenal nyume ya dete en Chelsea?
19: Eh, Chelsea. 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Oh, that's never.
0: Omo se numbers no mo penom dia kwatwa lotu.
7: Ah ti me ti me ti me dia me kora na.
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7: Omo ye 7.
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7: Obi enu a oyi odia wonya de ko yi 25 ticket.
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0: Di oyi yi pa no nya sey.
7: Di oyi yi pa wa ya de pa. Wa ya de pa 32.
0: 32.
7: 32.
0: Doctor su mi enu e.
7: Doctor su e 33.
0: Na doctor su bi we.
7: 34.
0: Doctor su bi we.
7: 36.
0: Ana dia ka we.
7: 38.
0: Ana dia hi bi.
7: And there when you are 30.
0: Okay. And that is a 30 the moment they yi.
7: What you say 30 as what you are there?
0: 32 number about 12.
7: Yes.
0: On the can come na so open.
7: What you say?
0: I can get 12 and call boy about 29 wa.
7: Obian say nyama nko.
0: Za.
7: Ba gabe ya ma boka sa. What you ask me say? Me best one ma una wa una lo.
0: Ngwa ya there no.
7: What you say? Ya bo an call eh na mu obian no yi 20.
0: I ya person.
7: Ah! Ikola so me boy the boy me dey say be pam o because mi bua wonu enye bo nko a wo school so hunya what I say school no hunya me pa and say the boy na den abata hun asamaja waja boy the boy enye ti stations aka say aka say
0: yes it is a school number ma
7: yes but to me
0: what
7: I say me foundation we pa ma bo nka 7 ni pa 7 na ma bo nka no eh yo gabi
0: eh yo
7: papa si me pa
0: eh yam fancy eh dia
7: eh fancy ala gabi ma bo yesi eh uko de chem soa esi ma bi
0: Every Sunday be answer exactly 1:30 to 3.
7: Yes.
0: Yeah, the four
7: we need back. Yes, the Ghana League so better to us.
0: Yes, the Ghana Premier League better to us. Yen change engineer care do the crucial
7: assessment. Okay. Mama this got the blessings to be bleko.
0: Me enchia.
7: Care do all.
0: Ah,
7: care do ya Michelle, you obia ya Michelle.
0: Enchia.
7: Mama this got the blessings to tie at ya mo letter.
0: Sa.
7: Wo ya mo letter.
0: Sa.
7: Ko.
0: Na se we dey back up na no omo aja no
7: kwa. But now profit ya check
0: ko.
7: Kwam poku kwa but.
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7: na but no pressure
0: and upon 98
7: is yes
0: ye de power sports riches in don cause so betna se na
7: ye
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0: Arsenal for no me na me pese me ye no Frank is Abba.
7: Frank is no pressure. No Frank pressure.
0: Frank is Abba.
7: Frank is
20: the world chose the champion. The guys from PSG.
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0: bosumi bosumi 80 kure be kan se kwame bra. Kwame bra hase. 8 bra. 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
1: Yes come. 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
0: Kono sa ne num nsia enso enkuno enkuno enkuno enkuno ay enkuno enkuno enkuno.
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0: love. 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

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Who wants to manage your mirror, me pacho, and your curl? Me pacho, Edina, that's what the DM said, Edibium.

0: Eh, Kwame, when I was saying, me met you, no. Eight, you can't say what you, Kwame. Eight, you can't say what you. Oh, mama, I was saying. Oh, I was saying, now eight, you can't say what you.
1: Frankie's eight, they say, what you.
0: Oh, yeah, sure, say eight, you watch you.
1: Infantini Becker say, I watch
0: you. When, what's it, Infantini Becker say,
1: I watch you.
0: Ah, Infantini Becker say, I watch you.
1: I watch you.
0: I talk up and down, make my head this. Infantini Becker say,
1: I watch
0: you. I'm going crazy. 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

0: se no sa no obo date na fantini no obeka ni se obo date o se obeka ni se awotwe no enti obo date obebo ni se
1: enti e be abien awotwe 26 in the Ajise corner.
2: Yo, yo, yo, yo, yo, yo, yo.
0: Ebien awoche.
1: Ebien
0: awoche.
1: Yeah.
0: Kwame, where are you
1: sure? Me, I'm very sure.
0: Hey, Emi, me, you made you. 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
1: Ebien awoche infantini bia se me mi infantini
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1: me mi infantini
3: station
0: de enti awoche no eye no kure se ye ATM
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3: aki so she dey write me
0: kwame
3: saki shout to my sweet ex sister Davies
4: one two don't fall in love

0: And then so what would you maybe say Adia Baku Bay Pan or oh, me patro like so would not be an as a woman be an as a enemy be baby sawa. No matter what for money pa grow die. You know how to float when my tears brown tissues make me say Adia Baku Bay Pan or oh, at the one man as a one. No matter what any panny baby sawa on for money pa grow. Many people in the mighty. No matter what, eh? Unim say, Nano, no, be my margin course. What's in a mobile phone? Send a mobile phone, power back, catch and send me patch on my creditors and former men, I mean, Fred, and me, me, me, Kobe. Why was one farmer? The mobile phone, so I don't want a personal phone. I mean, I did back who by pana, oh, pa, no matter what, eh? So people we saw now will be our own for money background. No matter what. Oh,
1: me pa me dear.
0: I dear ba kubi awopa no matter what any party be busa. And found one day we are only in the village and found no matter what on for money back. Oh, I dear bisa.
1: My kaita money was school teachers. Na amount for team koboro boxer shorts.
0: Boxer shorts now.
1: Boxer shorts me now.
0: Boxer! Tell me no more school, maybe move with Boxer, you know. Come! It's swollen
1: fast. Hey! 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Because Boxer shots red beside you.
0: Yo! 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Boxer shots, Bakupe, red. Sad your real school. Maybe I'm not an agent.
1: When simple.
0: Mommy, I want school.
1: No crap.
0: SHS and I university and I say.
1: SHS. Crazy, no. You need cry there. Bako crowd to train a boxer or the a rapper. Ibi the mighty boom with you.
0: Hey,
1: the train change say.
0: Hey.

0: To be able to say open box idea, idea kwa kubo moko a onva man. O box a onva kubo, or the kubo moko a kakre. Or could be, or the kubo moko a onva man. Sa, neglect is where.
1: Let's cry.
0: A man who could be more boro wig in a panting. Yeah, man, he be more boro boro panting. You know, be more boro.
1: What's that panting? You move tough, be a horn man. Tiano Sandy, you are an affair in a home. Maybe an a down from womb that
0: home.
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0: Idea, and the panting, I be a money be bob more power.
1: Money be bob
0: 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Any brace and a man be bob more power
1: 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A queer say, I be, I say, tomato may be oh, infinity walk a crown.
0: They want a man from woman, you know. 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
2: Boxer it's all fun. 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
0: 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Because we be able to me say be the command now coffee who could dream na e ko hu fa to manu mu a o be ka sadia wo ya no e ti wo fa san ko mo modimo ba fo
2: ya
0: san o do no mo ya
2: me dem ka cho se bubo number ni mami na me frem ma
0: on fa manu so
2: ba sem de phone be so nsem ka di
0: on fa manu ba ko se
4: nothing in life.
0: It's a media phone lines now. When I'm the 1 hour, I'm in a bema. I'm in the money. I'm a patch. That's what I'm for. No matter what the phone is, this is about any water. What I'm for, say, I'm going to be so pious. For mommy, if I'm Kobomo Quaka, crap, that's for mommy. No matter what, do for mommy. I say, man, it's me, Bob, Brace, and you know, I'm a crap. If you Bob, Bompa, one crap. If you bought Gletsing, you know, I'm a we say media okay I'm share my men share me for messages in two jan so from live beyond two jan for messages I'm forcing any messages by my phone this say DJ Frankie say
4: many
0: the old say the old can I no crap out money be bora ma underwear nyina ye boro eti was seme DJ Frankie so bi same ade ba ko pa me de me fa nko emfa ma madam funi and me underwear no ma emfa woni me relationship am ne no me emfa ma oh okay me underwear
4: 1994
0: where you say DJ Frankie say say de abaye wig no e ma ne de o mota ji wig pa o was me de me wig pa no matter what emfa woni relationship am ne me wo was me wig me emfa ma inade na ma ne nko na ese messages. Okay, my main fa WhatsApp message momu and to jam. I'm the phone lines in this attitude. Where do

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Okay, what's in the sika? Any sika party? Man, it's remuneration.

0: That's
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0: I'm not about to
1: say. Bakuni, your friend is saying.
0: Oh, I'm the meeting with some people.
1: Okay, Bakus, run as I hope when you're Baku, I'm a dozen. And then
0: Baku.
1: Hey, Baku, not Baku, and three money. 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Girlfriend, grand auntie, money, dee, too. Yeah, same. Okay, Kwame, hey, Miss Baby, Sasa, dear by pan, I want. Madame Fubi, best, I want for Manu. Kwame, was it on no dear, near your party, and any girlfriend party or no bianche?
2: I'm writing,
1: Nechiguo. Now, yes, so you're a Obian, and you will be my meat to a crack.
0: Pacha Dali.
1: Ninja, uncle, as a uncle, the young.
0: Ah,
1: Pia.

0: 0322083583. 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Good evening.
1: Hello.
0: Good evening. Pacho, good evening.
1: Good evening.
0: Boss, who didn't maybe I get a free?
1: Like a taxi driver, I talk with you.
0: Hey, Pacho, them were taxi driver, ni muana, car, ni muana.
1: That's right.
0: Uh-huh. Ready on your Bianche. Okay, hello, good evening. Capture 0322083581.
2: Stroke.
0: Hello, good evening. Yes, sir.
1: The banking DJ back of head. The best DJ in town.
0: Yes, sir.
1: As Antimani DJ Papa back of head.
0: That's right.
1: The youngest DJ back of head.
0: Anani Kunsuko Jokrum.
1: Senior my back of head.
0: Anani Kunsuko Jokrum for me.
1: Oh, Ubahadia DJ Francis. Me find that out. Then you know you won't see
0: I want to say,
1: Oh, David, I'm here.
0: Yeah, that's the other name.
1: Okay.

0: but 0241-549-448. Good evening. Ah, what can you? How are
1: you? I don't know.
0: Hey, I could have bunny make us all bamboo. You know what to say?
1: I don't know.
0: Uncle Padum, now that's a friend of yours, eh? What did you say?
1: JC.
0: JC.
1: JC.
0: Okay, so the pencil now will be on China. Nedebadi. What do you
1: say?
0: Uduku.
1: Ubuku.
0: Na se buku di anke ye, se nye uni me pa cho se uni reading buku bi na se wadafu besra se ye. 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
1: Mi ki se textbook.
0: Textbook?
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0: Ey, uji na se?
1: JHS2.
0: Enti JHS2 wadafu ba se mani textbook na yon kosu ye bi yon fama no?
1: Yon fama no.
0: O subject awo ya dia pa ya subject be. Ki
1: no sir.
0: Ki.
1: No sir.
0: Ki e dia ni ahantwe.
1: Ede.
0: Me se ki e dia ni ahantwe.
1: Ahantwe.
0: Ahantwe, ahantwe.
1: Ah. No sir.
0: Men to aso. And then you book soon you'll be anchored as any pan anymore. I'll be the way we sano. Okay. And I will see China, the baby of Naya, dear.
1: Science.
0: What is science? Hey, Auntie Kwame. Oh, ye, what can you? Auntie say, oh, I don't fool me, Wobia. Wakuno 0322083581 0322083582 0322 Kwame a student we were known was in book with your new Bianche. Osu me bisa auntie ene say me bisa say ahan jeni ahan twe went me ehu no so wadamfo ni nimwa e be the what me ko bisa wadamfo ni say me pa cho ya bisa me ahan twe de ni ahan twe wadamfo no
2: flower janitor.
0: Flower janitor. And on a year and chebro for din. Kwame. Sir. And chebro for din, flower janitor.
2: Flower janitor.
0: Ah, okay. Che. Flower janitor.

0: Boss, we didn't maybe I can say free.
1: But you offer a common less because of that man pump print.
0: Man pump for oh
1: yeah. Oh yeah.
0: Are there one see? Are there one susu?
1: Yeah, go out of every last time you start with that in the first.
0: And then maybe Saturday, Pan and Obian chair.
1: And then you know.
0: Oh, you
1: know. About much in the meeting with the answer.
0: Sir.
1: I didn't hear.
0: Okay, I'm sure you're ready. No, I did buy pan. I did tie my wife. I'm person who be able to.
1: Wow.
0: Hello, good evening. Line is wire, okay. Also, Borem 03220 3583 0244154944
2: Yeah, I'm a girlfriend.
0: Kwame, and your wadi.
2: Kwame, you're a free one.
0: I know one, I'll cast a while between you. And your wadi. Kwame, you're free, no. May I show you?

0: 3220-8353. Good evening. Okay. Yes, sir.
1: Hello.
0: Boss. Now, Bibi Aboko.
1: Bibi Aboko.
0: Good evening.
1: Yeah, evening.
0: Paper Johnny Afrosa. Afrosa Kuri.
1: Going.
0: Now, then, you're going, you know.
1: You could be going.
0: Going at the bad pan when you're Busukra, no matter who be so crown, mano.
1: Yes. No, I'm going to
0: be angry. At the bad, I know what I'm going to
1: be angry. We read, yeah.
0: Oh, dear.
1: We read.
0: Mom, thank you for that. I'm not, yeah. Yo, good evening.
1: Good evening.
0: Boss, who didn't baby akasa free?
1: DJ Frankie.
0: Yes, sir.
1: DJ Frankie.
0: Yeah. Hey, Abe.
1: Only please that guy.
0: Abe.
1: Ah,
0: Abe, na bibi aboko.
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0: sa
1: ni ba mo di
0: Oh, you didn't plan what I am. I'm going to get on person will be a better.
1: Oh, said, any person who are demo, or put my children, my boy, for any given. You're calling me.
0: That's right. Fear.
1: But
0: now, how are
1: they? Oh, my wife, besides,
0: Wow.
2: Asante
0: the boy, man. My voice in this Asanka. We patch away DJ Frankies.
2: DJ.
0: Yes, sir.
2: What?
0: Hey. Frankies, ni. That's right. Bubuana.
2: If I just say.
0: Bubuana, I say, your voice now is so be Bubuana Banu.
2: That's
0: why I know your phone
2: will make us a man. Ah, you. Now, but
0: you said, Bibi, I'll be called. You are the most modern.
2: My program is with Dana. Casano Mikasa, Asanka Pau.
0: Ah, Mikasa, no, it's Asanka. Frankie, sir.

0: I won't farm, I know.
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0: Aye.
1: I know, I some Bible.
0: Ah. The jump by Joseph Bibles will be best around for money, Pacro.
1: Also, the Kobo Moka.
0: Ah.
1: Kobo Moka.
0: Me Pachai.
1: Bible, the Mono Moka.
0: And the Bible will be best around for money.
1: You have a man on a better man as a clap.

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One way, we'll be in the Bible, no matter what. 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

0: 8358 Ferre. 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
0: Boss, would you maybe I get free?
1: Boss, never forget. And I finding to do what you are also
0: more dead. 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
1: Now, of course, not to be more dead. The word get up. Now, you.
0: Yo.
1: When you.
0: Aba nyi mi tie wa.
1: Ah. 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
0: Me ba join.
1: Fantastic.
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okay, who bet me about Remy Bissau send me patch or anybody pan or war? 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

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Okay, Nana Kwesi. Good evening, DJ Frankies. I'm enjoying the show. Me dasi. I say, me dear, me girlfriend, no matter what, them for me papa kura me fama. 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DJ Frankies, I'm enjoying your show. 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I say, unkwana. 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

0: kasem onim oboni onchi onim menene nchi a mepne
1: ey
0: kuno a wo patche se me DJ Frank is in kwana se ne boyfriend ka se eh me ne boyfriend ma kwan se menene nchi dia ah obeti asie pa me kura ba onti asie obi aba onti asie is the work kuno song so ya dame wo ya dame on mate. 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Okay, messages no be bring on, okay, Skonzi. Skonzi say, DJ Frankie's my boxes. I know the menu will be anche. I'm seeing the box at the obwa, menu will be anche. Steve-O say, DJ Frankie's. Today is my first time listening to you. You are doing a great job. Keep it up. Okay, me dasi Steve-O. What's it? Adia bakuwa me ono di ono nene obi anche pa ye. 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My mind gan aye di pa. What's it? One fan isika ma. Yeah. Oh yeah, Jesus Christ. One fan ma. Steve-O.
2: Ah.
0: Steve-O. 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Steve-O.

DJ Frankie Sale, and Eddie Ujo, and the BIA T by Nadia, and Shrunkukra. Oh, now we're superstar, Dada. And multimedia mouse can be brave. That's it. I say, I dare back on you, Bianche, and a boy. Okay. The boy don't know Bianche. Messages, no baby, none about, okay. 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Okay, Fatau, say.

fa o momo pin ni mami mi me ka ka o si debi debi fa ta o so no no momo pin ba de okwa okay fa ta o ya da si Daniel as a DJ Frank is more fire. Today is my first time doing a listening. Okay, and your first time. Oh, I'm more quiet, but they be a cosuati. Why, Daniel? Okay, what's with your friend from Mampontin? Them life and cat. Okay, Mampontin for we, Daniel. Daniel's idea about one will be answer and mobile phone password. Password on. Okay, mobile phone password. And now to me.

0: Good evening. Hello.
1: Good evening.
0: Boss, we brush out the chuchu. So soon you will be on town.
1: Baby.
0: The batch of one minute here.
1: But also tell me you have an important
0: answer. Okay. Your friend say.
1: You see the view.
0: View.
1: Yeah.
0: Okay. Number two, that's a friend.
1: You see the important answer.
0: Okay. Baby, sir, say, dear body, pan, and we'll be on check.
1: Hey, Mary, dear, we'll be on check.
0: Oh, you know, mom.
1: You see me, mom, me beat you, me mom, me beat you, fuck, damn, me beat you, pan, dear, master. Hey, and you
0: get. Hey, fool, and you get a lion.
1: I didn't care. David.
0: Onje.
1: You the party David. Then apart from that.
0: Ah.
1: That's
0: right. Pia. If a boy ready na chiano, boy ready na chiano.
1: Ready the extra body chiano.
0: Ah. Ne friend na kono. If we are dancing. Pia. Okay, we should be my boy Rem ni pan the doors. Hello. Okay. Hello.
1: Hello.
0: Yes sir. Good evening.
2: Good evening.
0: Boss, we didn't maybe I can say free.
2: More of a new of a coupon.
0: Okay.
2: Oh,
0: that's right. Et ya for me.
2: No more ya pa with you pa with your
0: Pia. Yet ya mom na offer a dear pan or me patch or be best now I won't find money pacro.
2: And then can be the book back on my brabo. My brother didn't find to catch a
0: crowd. Which name was so I say?
2: I said,
0: Okay, let's call out 0322083581. 0322083582. Good evening.
1: Good evening.
0: Boss, we didn't maybe I can say free.
1: What
0: That's right, Pia. It does. Now, then, I know Bianca.
3: You
0: are seeing when we are now box. I know Biko Chano as one
3: question.
0: Hey, no, Madame Fumo Chino, a class of Bombebusia Crown Famano. Okay, next caller. Hello. Ebony.
4: King the Frankie.
0: Ebony.
4: King the Frankie.
0: Rockstar. DL.
4: That's the bread.
0: Ebony.
4: Boss.
0: Now be able to
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4: But when you panic, But only when we are on the car, so what in the car? 10 years for Kaiba. Why would you play? 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Yeah, blah, where the way we are, and Kaiba can bless you. But if you ever do, they'll be a whole time. And if you don't buy it, Baba.
0: Baby.
4: Master, I'm not going to be able to do it. me you will come be am na ye ba dra ba for say ensu a e tono e nsu ketwa ye sira mo a ba fa mu pe ensu pa e ti munya abotera umfa akontu fa so bipie at in view mu
0: ta
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1: Anything that much media produces in Kumasi and be a best and perfect. You are one of them.
0: Medasi.
1: Maybe everybody will be a bit here and bunny. Now, anytime you have a CM bunny, Nikasa, M. Menigia, Manebro, his answer. Frank is naming me home and winning you. You bumming chain. Now, Ben, now, Madame from now, now, Kofenko will be a day, Sakasaka, or how for time to see the Ben Pantema, I divide myself from it. Then, Ben Time Common, Nako Sema, so. Or send a Ben Time Commona, Concorsa, it near them. It's a cool bit near them. Now, oh, now we see, yeah. What you say, and I was soon here, who knew us. Bank is Minko Ben, Minko Chema soon here, and my emperor inquiry is that. It was soon here, with the PR who are for whom by. You see, other stuff say, and tag any messenger who would be a girl. But was soon here,
0: yeah, peace of mind.
1: The old, no one needed that was soon here, eh? To seek any brass would be.
0: That's right.
1: For giving us such a great person, Adibia.
0: That's right.
1: You know my name.
0: That's it.
1: Your friend is
2: so good.
1: Thank you, Kaba. Big show, yeah. As we
0: That's right.
1: Bye.
0: Mate, that's it. Nature!

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0: and you may not see our fellow Ghanaians among my jewel, yes, I'm my crab of backers. If you dare, we are singing Nadia to my drum 106.3 as empire 4.7. Mom was Antiman Temway, and yet a bush wind shram 104.5. Where's my way, Chubwom, where at is a Maria Cocobia, but could be a beast or don't she be a yes, soon the sense in a cassafidia, my comaco, Wahania Drunumian, Yakabuma, super weekend news, because you're then you read your last one. Yabakin can't demand some so yan here, and Yasubinam, dear Bano, a moo and someone outside the top of women to say, aye, was at him about trumpets, you also a backwards penny on and what you have to do to them say. Ganaman Penny, a John Draman Mahama Taffin about your say, and must you want some dear Obesham Knapa and one Pajamo.
1: I say, I was sharing Messiah was some so adding to mother to our one since I said, yeah, Ghana for because I say, and my friend to our cost to follow Kosia Arabic and a Chinese no, and yes, son, it's your what the Munchamu Abba.
0: And we must show some ya acrofo SHS and Penny for like a foot.
1: Cape Coast University no I N S S C A D and Central for Edmund Kwon one now a person costing idea or honum no. Why a crowd of saw bed you mo
0: and some dosun ya didn't mum ya one by day at such a quonia deba summon was that ya from a DBS if war DBS for na and so as to as a we bo as and so as a we bona roofing sheeta and we able to quite 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
2: 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Ah, yeah, yeah. International education is a mete. We must be answered here. In focus, I come as what you say. I have a case because a man be answered to inform an agent and we must be.
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3: in my manifesto anase me campaign messages no na education and health was our priority. And the human and I have fatu on see a bayani ye. And the umudi only baby or why a baby. Ye make sure say education is key to every success. Yeah. And yeah, ye be my young kwala no fapen papa, neamon baby papa no matina esuna de. Oh the project I may na may ye be a made fun. Ebubo was said about Kolano Benya a relaxed mind to concentrate of what the teacher is teaching them. We are educate you, my mom who say and me and me jina me wo emrashe bebe ma me represent the good people of this community and this constituency you know eh ye nina ye education enti se no kaso banko 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say they will employ you.
0: Nipa yatin in Kenya, eh, Marasheba Ganima this year war, lower west, Achimabo Trumpers, you know, so coming from Pong, Nene and Auti.
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4: Announce to the general public that under the research agenda of President John Dramani Mahama, NACA, the National Curriculum Review Institution, was revising curriculum for basic education from kindergarten to primary six. I have heard commentaries and suggestions on comments attributed to the Honorable Minister. Let me use the opportunity of this ceremony to clarify and respond appropriately that there is no intention by government to make Arabic and Chinese compulsory at any level of our education. That is not the thought, and that is not the thinking of government. English remains our main medium of instruction.
1: Ghana so far shang mesia won sem so ene kasano na wawie ye nensama wade tu aso ene se seba Arabic ene Chinese na eno di enye nse se wabape se wosunya di ombe mana konya ama no esunya ewo sukusa hudomu esan se se se yi wuko wiasia fanenye na Arabic ene Chinese kasano omanfu wakapane senti eye so abeme sukufo akwenya ama omonso esunya sa kasano.
4: But from kindergarten to primary trade, we are encouraging and forcefully supporting the use of local Ghanaian language so that our children will not be lost out of their own values and culture. So from kindergarten to primary trade would be the use of local Ghanaian language. From primary 4 to primary 6 upwards, we intend to make English language still basic medium of instruction, but we will introduce 3 foreign languages, optional for any learner to choose a language foreign. Whatever it is, this revised curriculum is now before the Ghana Education Service. I will accept their recommendations and I will implement their recommendations. But to expose them to those foreign languages, be it French, Spanish, Chinese, Arabic, Italian, or German, will remain optional, but will be for purposes of upper primary, in order that we are producing learners for the world.
1: Ghana so for hwe mmesua ho nsam so harina idrusu
0: 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woman. Now, a penny power, no, and a head of a applied technology department. And that's a worry. And then, what you have to get your foot room, a quam, my dish for say. Say, say, no, say, I will say, oh, quite a year senior high school. And now, say, Abby Crano, as your pocket, Simua. More, sir, if you did you man, and the choir, your first one, the answer, a year, you man, or maybe when you come up, no, when you have to be the Bukum, baby, and what's number, sir, engineering, and now, technology no which I'm saying no and one echo in the same team at this year for when you call na that's it more because I enter so emphasis
5: yes our program we a free engineers and as a professionals, no mamba, nan kwana nyan kwan and no more and yams and saw so. 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
7: What we want to say is that we are ready and committed to support the Cape Coast Technical University anytime, anywhere, and many of the programs and groups we are bringing up will do that to surpass other universities. But I wish there will be a program that will take care of them. We are so proud. We don't know how proud we are when we see Dr. Bamfredi. We started with him somewhere. Exactly. And we wish you would have such opportunity. And that's what we are asking. So when they you of course fast for people to provide for some of the positions in the university, or especially some of the programs, when my people apply, or if there's a need to even give us quota, then gradually you move up from there. Because we want to see a quality media house. We want to see a quality media reportage.
1: TAA and Anabu Adua won finfin mantam won no na central adwuma ekwon nkra bata wo honom woda wona no
0: ahaya adum 106.3 asempa 94.7 was antimantam we shira na busom 104.5 kase fidie yetwem wo hani adionu miensa mamu ni amono ne super weekend news kwesi ade nyimra de last one ye di ma we ansa na 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
0: 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And the address of the is here several no there and in this or my year in course. Name was here several no and answer Billy from far copy man or what's up. 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That is a technical in several.
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3: 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Or you know why we are day, what's yas ye? Ghana minim baby I was like at least then you know you should be big a cry a day. Every day on my acoso, and say I quite man for pass as first near HIV is as when the malaria and the cholera. And a quite man work as a pa malaria and the cholera dear deba. A fee got a yaba got a mue fee and don't baba. If you cry as soon as I do cholera a day, eba. It's yet the best day be a cosso about the urono. Bible say your wife should not tell your home yet. Air catchers of there will be a because of what you have said. Can't can you a mobununo? Then you know, and I know your task force. And I know your task force. Now, you also be the robber be a year from you, baby, and ya. You can't approach any panel.
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0: 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As a friend of Vinciama, whom I could add your night and noon 45 years. Hey, away as of naming him. Na wafidi da a word ye and the kwaso a ye aboso kain e dia wada to swa a ye greater works a new makesia kesia san so tredia for kwamba se ya domnum. 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Na general overseer at the mass of we a ye Reverend Doctor Nathan Kwansa. And Nakasa, and your footwork, Kwama Ghana for say. I only dear idea when you are sent out to the dear. And what they Kwama Ghana for one can and sorry, my say. My penny don't remember my hammer, she said, dear Tuasa, who need dear, who need dear, who need dear. Young can want some one with the young proper and one for Hunsham. Now, when you were who need proper one month to the son of a year, I only dear when somebody in your way worrying or dear footroom. A Kwama Christopher also say. Social media packets will be across the Kodia Grono, a Christopher Kwa, Mumunya Mimu Dauro, Nename, El Sunyakra.
1: Yeah, and they say, young crying for the 50 years, share that a clinic, young community, a clinic have very well. Send your ebbia and your problem, Emma, Nimpa, and Fire Denia Demba. Yeah, yeah, your health screening, name your money, maybe so. And they are come home. Now, if I say to a man for your info, a man in India, assassinate Assassia, 18 Mumma Yenin, who will be Caribbean, now they are shaped with your session, my own to two, and Fendu be Vicka. Na and yet, or how and for my nipa. Yang and I shall be a shasha fee and fee. And to me, Edia for a bonting. Say, Jenny said, Obi or a bonting, so no be ya. If you're bad enough, my dear, but on the yo fee, dear mouth. If you need to fee, nephew, never bonting. To say, if you're dear now, the Cassimono, MP and my bonting. The person shall be adding. Omen, you're in fire, Hunsham.
0: Come on. Ami enti general overseer Adema Life Gate Evangelistic Ministry Reverend Dr. Kwansa and your training kana owe ye and a penina your friend say kasa form a right Reverend Doctor Anyani Boadum one also kasa one year general overseer Adema Jesus Generation Ministry Esuka se chremuse Nansempa Mabuna Bapa Domuyo social media gen Ukraine and try a foot to a demonsuni.
2: Adeba kwendi Christa Safunya and social media ya abasi. Social media, I want the positives, I want the negatives. And se say no, yes, sorry, Babu Mpo Yang Kanyo. Nanya members and Kwansumpo, I saw for Nanka Sempo, oh, Sia, a Badia Semno. Now, I can't have a Sedan or Pa. Of course, social media, so you are crazy or whatever. 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
3: Sembe brebe na wo so-called reform numuno. Minya, enye adifufro. For example, criminalization of cocoa tree, say ultra cocoa tree, yebe criminalize no. Ewo, emrebi efeno Economic Plant Protection Act of 1979. Sam rano, check clearly say wo ultra cocoa, emfe niya cocoa, ultra cocoa, it's Yamra, IHO. It's your room since 1979. And problem is Cocoa Board, Omo Indisa and Ray Echi, Omo and Shimokena, a Titsu, Omo Legal Department, Omo and Force and Rano, and then I come
4: out. Like I said, it was a decision from the farmers. Yankata, we said, yes, sir, Sabiana, you can persuana, Epona, and then I should do the decision by the day. There's an abbey, the Adena, a bono. The dollar and the kosra, there two months ahead at the mine. The dollar and the buffer my head, so because you know that a trade in the other than the kosra, they need to mean that you come on kosra, never from Moswa, and advance on Shana on your day on science. So now, the Osha, a penny says, I mean, nine Osha, a 70% a buy nine agents out of the mine. Moon say it is very laughable when they make it lower and conquer just a political mere talk.
2: Nana oba dia eyo panyin pa wono no da koko akuafo ekuo no ano opanyin ekase wiye e na obed owusu a wono so eye coordinator ewo civil society koko platform ede ne dia eka ho se se basa omanfo na 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
3: Some the brave na war so called reform numuno. Minya, and ye at the fufro. For example, criminalization of cocoa tree, say ultra cocoa tree, yebe criminalizing them. A war, and maybe a federal Economic Plant Protection Act of 1979. Sam rano, a check clearly say, say wound chuck cocoa, and send me a cocoa, ultra cocoa. It's Yamra, IHO. It's your room since 1979. And problem is Cocoa Board, Omo Indisa and Ray Echi.
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3: 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Between 2 CD, we say we do middle of the season. No, now cocoa price across through. Oh, it's just man. So we also now fatty. Oh, it's just man. So every time we say a day cut, ena ebre omano.
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1: it miss I me fa se me mu bia na madam fo ni doctor e beti masa na na
0: It me say, but you say be a fan say only need the din in tesu and an who should be sir. Safri abuomu free abuomu ne ba honti say if free abuomu and a bow honey de san bit me free horns.
1: Se no sano when ye be sana say oh ma an hour down for be a tan if you boom I feel only need debut. Opa
0: advisable and yet yeah, I say it's not good, sir.
1: No, I mean, you chance in creating a poor chance in Zuana.
2: Oh, yeah. Bottom line is, I only did,
0: sir. Who did we are?
1: Yeah,
0: who come on? Yeah, yeah, how Anna, yeah, did a Saponia, you can care who chance in more. Abra Funya Sao, won't be hit in Sushia. And in chance any plate near that Ninian and Yanuamu. Ya nuo mu me ma uru kuko pe wa brochure kwesi
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0: and as you shall so,
1: okay,
0: we are now in sack all night to say.
1: But I will be free about Jiba, no France, or by Ocean in search. See, I said to you, Namsia, there was a ship, Gugumu. But the shed, oh, Rosica, Gugu, France, and Tazi, and Lugu, and Zanade, look, I said, Bibi Nina. Yeah, yeah, sir. No.
0: And to move in so share and off room, come here, had the edin soon, you know.
1: Okay.
0: And see, your penny park and chance in a devia young woman.
1: Okay.
0: Hey, and now, Omo de Macomanim, Omo machine, aye, who did devia a friend of dish washer.
1: Okay.
0: No, a pack your gum. Now, what loco? Now, if you was so, also a yape. And one bed was you know, not a two gumwa, but I had the inimness, sir. And see, a per se avoid ya, yen shas say, a bed noa in cucumum. Yen chance, no, your plate knit it through, plates near did this or no, your packing in a good chance in Cassimon near the sea jasso. Nay, I no one menehru, a becum time for that boy beer. And so a bit in my boy.
1: Okay.
2: I deba queer. 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Your name and confirming a tea kitchen. 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Ofi, a jana wana.
1: Oh, my kitchen.
2: No, my kitchen, my biddy. In tea, some one in yano. Or ba, or bit my carry, or bit my fa.
1: Sir,
2: ya ba. And when Tina, your chance, you know, and Sana crowd bedded him, Sayade, Elfroso.
0: Yeah,
2: and who say, and why come up. And yes, I'll fire na what you done, I throw fire now the year, Debbie, or so Rosso, because I'm one kitten kittenness when you're no more your kitchen. I want to see idea I'm hiding.
1: Tefre come.
2: Tefre.
1: You're bent to free.
0: And Tefre come. And the bottom line said, I only dear, I kiss. Oh,
1: and you're different. Come home more power.
0: And Tefre will come home. And soon I can't no. And also come home, papa.
1: That's a she waters in the bear banner.
0: And also a
1: woman. But can it be good? We are so sad.
2: And so you can say a grave,
1: and so many go, need my comaco.
2: There was a gun now. I never actually store in cool, dry place.
1: I
2: wanted a grave. And I did, Yanchera was an adult
1: store inside.
2: In this hand, echo a hard drink.
1: Hey, Mr. Wall would see a net doctor, a church, a typhoid, Nisubine, and then in the year, what then and what did I would depend on. Now, who said Yari Bomi, and near man, dear Yemino. 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
1: 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This year, now, Obefa, Rebecca said, Doc, I said, I'm okay, I'm here, I'm here, I'm here, I'm here, I'm here. Now, Dr. Chase said, Ebet me a kum. See, did you watch in a while? You know what you say? Say, oh, it's a yarena by yarena by one day. 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Doctor, what's your answer? No, your forever could be. 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
0: oh okay melody okay thank you. 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
2: Mo.
0: 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Akra say 86.
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0: 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That word we dey na over frame.
2: 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What's
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2: weeks?
0: My 12
2: weeks. Oh, friend,
0: so that's it. Indeed. So that I know how to.
2: No, sir.
0: On when you see him, draw friend of Fazao, fucking 12 weeks. Indeed, I credit good friend Pacho, Menana. 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
3: male no
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2: e bless you
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1: 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Now, what is that?
3: Oh, say the guy of Pomponzu.
1: We now so better than the young code of Tosum, you know. Yes, say, Ubia free ni chasing.
3: Ubia free ni.
1: We free any.
3: Oh, let's say, we're in the near to in Chancra.
1: Yes, Ubia, what tree near to baby?
3: What tree near to in Chancra?
1: Dear Tosum, you send ye, why any uncle be a henny? Aso
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1: 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Hey Esther, and the entire time buno man kwanta ira mi.
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4: okay
1: 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A chess, eh? Dear Tosumi and Sir, ready, Hunuman, what? Won't you be as a maiden noon chess of my cries and my gum when you mustn't be a mighty more for a cry? Would be a friend near chessing? Naniati. 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
1: 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Oh, Esther Nyanzu, ye ready to that? To that, by I said, my feelings are TikTok no to that though.
4: The dash.
1: Hey, don't worry.
4: No.
1: Hey, Esther, can you na as we find the home in your dear mammy? So far, me in our shaman, sir. Me, me, me, me, me, me, me,
4: me,
1: me, me, me, me, me, me,
4: me,
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1: 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They are talking to me, didn't they? Eh, yes, we'll be at 3 meters, you say.
4: A man and woman, so.
1: Okay. Who's it? A man and 3 meters, say.
4: We'll be
1: a man and woman, so. Okay. 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
4: 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Ma dem pa bo ta wa chi.
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4: some.
1: Yo, Matiwai.
2: Next week for number 2 Jamie fan sendo.
1: Phone no. O to phone, o to o to the best sendo why?
4: Matiwai
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1: 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Why?
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2: I got you want to go.
1: Oh,
5: yeah,
1: you
5: do.
1: Okay. About root, you see, what to the metric, you say?
5: What to the metric?
1: Hmm.
5: Hey, I said, my father, I'm not imagining. That's just what money, woman is who?
1: A man homeless so. Okay. They told me and send you yes, you will be a free and near at your saying.
5: Well, free and
1: near.
5: That is an enemy was them.
1: Nenim was them. Samum. Okay, yes, so will we. But that's why.
5: I don't want to see you. Mechiake adupa wanu na mamanya oya meka sai
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1: 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Robert Jelly, minim sa ohun ye pa anafe does be or say I like the way you sing that Lumba song, keep it up. 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OBC, Omo Omo won Kwadami and son. 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
1: a fool for you. 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
6: Ube Chiavunca.
1: Memo, come out to work as I said, man, because I'm here, crown, because a man in Manuka. 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
6: no. 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
1: he would say, man, Catu, what's a Mauginas?
6: Only a bema kwam prempon atituja na maba.
1: Ono abi madam fie free susisi e.
6: Oh. The credit na aka.
1: Ah okay you mate. Ozi e froze.
6: Abadi.
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6: Sa ta na mu fenyina so o. Mu fenyina so. Me
1: basu 10
6: times.
1: Oh, this is a producer of fans of our beginner. So, sir, Tibet for
6: my son,
1: Tibet for all credit in quarter and original. So, why?
6: Matia, what do you call
1: Matti? Bidas,
6: ye. I can't get you know.
1: Mhm.
6: Say, Ubiku.
1: Mhm.
6: Nase, Ubiku, Gano, Frank, my dear.
1: Debut.
6: Say, a question, India.
1: A beer, yea, no name code.
6: Ah. You will cook who begins at night, you cook who. Normally, my name is Gurefe, yet they are swell. Now, the Funetia, a Punicotia, a Funicuna, what to call a show? What to show and what's that with me? Now, call and one on next with Joku, who are crap, crap, and you know, and away as I dear.
1: Hm.
6: I
1: got to cook good about.
6: I cook and yet as soon. I am the name of the woman, I mean, and the woman. It is so sour, and not a deep Omo Bio Crano, Omuka, Omuka, one or more. 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
8: Bacha
1: 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TikTok K Edu Gas Oven. Program you right now from your friend K Edu Gas Oven papa pa fi. 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
10: Never say that.
1: Until the bones are...
10: Or ankasa wadishia.
1: Until the bones are...
10: Never say that.
1: Matthias, you never say that until the bones are.
10: I'm quite new.
1: Okay, Matty. You see, about some chairs of Confonochi in Fena, me.
10: I know.
1: Into the
10: na de
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10: yes.
1: Okay, Marty, yeah, that's why.
10: Bye-bye.
1: Bye-bye. London B, our Chris FM. Good evening, bro. You didn't say you're mad, you're here, Papa. Got TikTok, not joining. Said, I'm going to have my bad TikTok. And then it's my baby. Joining our TikTok. Also, so comment, be afa for one more. 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
11: ewa
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11: odo
1: your friend said, I can say, friend.
11: Santia Fijasi.
1: Hey, at your mama's radio, no call from Kakra. Now, who are
11: you? Yeah,
1: you're radio, now, Hamadrewa. Who do now? Over tell me, Cassa, who phone us into Manuka from why? Doom radio, no, I'm on Doom radio, no, Mamina. Over tell me, Cassa, I will phone us. Why? I'll say, you did the crowd crime. Wow. At your mama's say. Achumamansa.
11: Hello.
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1: 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Yes, see. 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
11: No, the Bao Adi.
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1: see a day. Okay. What to the metri?
0: What to the metri? Such as a
1: wedding?
0: Umuadi. Yeah.
1: You, dear Tosumi, and senior. Ubia Freni, they say.
0: Ubia Freni. Actually, say.
1: Just a old country and funnel.
0: And funnel.
1: With Freni.
0: Yeah.
1: Okay. And I'm from here, that's why.
0: Yeah.
1: Yeah, chairman. My men or church, you are no student.
0: I'm a wife.
1: Yeah, chairman, my wife.
0: You want to ask me if I am in Chiaopa, man?
1: And it's your
0: own.
1: Hey, new one, you know.
0: When you,
1: it's at a name of a needy defeat, breaker. Quite paper, near Pabesh and Quanche, Yania Queen,
0: come
1: ready. Yet I see P. Yamisha, Idio Democracy, baby, I'm cool screw, ready. That I'm not lighting the baby out. Omana Fremino, may somebody owns that make crow for Nefre Fremino at TV. Okay, me patcher, would you never be a Cassafi?
2: Hello,
1: would you never be a Cassafi?
2: No, not a
1: difficult ladder. 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
2: Anuwa.
1: Eh, bibi ya boko?
2: Boko.
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1: Your pen warrior, Chitiam Lasso. You were free, and such a saying.
3: The cat will be a friend, yeah. What you had to say, would you be a quo classy? What you're classy, and I'm your boy. Now, another clue. Tell you, I saw my point, Jerry, on the Pedia, before the church in Urano, and if you ever
1: get it. You're tossing me and send you.
4: What do you mean?
1: Yes, it.
3: Ala
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3: 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No way.
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1: Mr. Three, so I'm bad. 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Me Patrick Udin, young Fafro. Udin, maybe a Cassafi.
2: Hello, because you're both winning because every part has a double plan.
1: Above four, quite as a double plan. Now, who are
2: you? I was down there.
1: I don't.
2: What in part of what we do about my wife?
1: Ah, with you. 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Money and Uncobia Henny.
2: 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No, I feel free. I said, oh no, a cobby, your uncle, if you're here, Uncobia Henny.
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1: 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Yeah, to us. 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
1: Uh-huh.
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7: Kojo, Nana Kojo.
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4: be ma de so ono o hu kwan se be bu so
8: be ma nye ku ti ware ye
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1: Bibia gun is on a cry credit, but you collapse you. Come at me,
4: it be Girisse. Me name nay pardon, I'm Girisse. And penny for Nuntiano and Nuntino,
1: because worship pioneer can be a good clue to the edding.
4: Wouldn't you pardon a bobra, Tanasia, Nedacro?
1: Tim.
4: And he, you say, Nequanswan, Ombrefi.
8: And what you
4: are feeding, let us say. What in the way?
1: Okay.
4: A few trim.
1: TikTok for Yadamasi. One more send a message in Yadamasi. Nemum. Okay, TikTok on a search Kosibuafo. Kosibuafo. It's your one was a moon double tap. Only a new 6K. Why? We call 6K lies. Na and send them upon. Okay. They are tossing me and send you. Yes, you could trim pumpy for a sober for more bonny trimco. Wa kati ubi fiasi yankabio nemu moyeni deni
4: yabo yetrimko
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4: Why are they
1: who back and a war?
4: The boy was so
8: boy was so
1: or back Kwasia or can I not too much? Ibuniansani because Sibia a quo cassa or can't quas him. That's a new matter as what could be fear now and be a say I could be a see what one or papa be cool funeral be as I am cram on my way. Now cram back to one. 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
8: mi se ubeda terapeuty
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9: a lot of us we know how I'm coming from say go to the free through by she form also children you feel bunkum
1: you are
9: really fun was it into a beer money is a man so be on the free over here young
1: go
9: so and you know about thing was my idea my idea my idea my idea my idea
1: yeah do you have you have you have you from them but you go to the free through by the from pow was no answer I see no it's fast
9: now one fun
1: is
9: one is so I
1: go me hold you
9: was we be am money say mama no one go say mama no
1: why are dey o memu but say we so I hwehwe from eh asem ko tre penny say say penny for baby dey make tre say for me share we be into ko tre for so on through so
8: cha
1: eh as I for me yesia no be to go travel say matter for my issue no know akotare down for go say bu nu so for my yesia man dey toss ni e obi afreni e say kasa
9: ko wanyi ni ye asem no kura gino akere no
1: o free eni jeze ni afi
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9: ni afi
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8: me nyina mu nya ni say wo ye e ma
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8: ko di bibia hye men sase menye mamisiwa nan munye ma
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8: and
1: you, Mate, oh, no, I could them be near here. We didn't come to room. No, ain't he care do Gazuvi? I mean, Shabantiano, not that room, ma. So I'm a boy like a senator. In Chewa police station in Chewa, and I bought a two boot frames oil. Nechi Kedu number no is 0244 Debbie Mr. 0243 Kedu number 0243 36 58 73 0243 36 58 73. Only Kedu in Kasakajan Zakosibu for C. Me Boni Dia, Obertemiso, and Pansu, so, Obertoso. Yes, sir, so. 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
1: Okay.
8: On a man's and a safe way, baffle a beau be a message you poker say David was too good. Mammy ba, and so I were and crying with him the handy. Mammy be a friend of foreign so Tanos dream. Or share, mammy, my yako, Ibe or brown bread, which you mean.
1: Oh, when you know that, see, I cry, JK.
9: That's me, bro. What's up with you, Auntie Foster? Fosty, Auntie Fosty, baby, I'm going to be a mamma day. After Joseph called Joe Boatin a chance, the night before, ne, Auntie Sewa Germany, Auntie Akutoba, Nana Yuri, Auntie Ataya Benassi, Franka J, Church of Christ for Mena, Dr. Peter Giano, Grace Bible Church as inside. SDF for our new Tafuni na Michiamu Great Adventism Awakening Michiamu Pastor Samuel Asari and Auntie Francisca Mwabagana ha Michiamu Lawson Egbenu Cape Coast. 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
1: 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Yeah, mamu nyina ajo. 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
10: Oh, sir. Yes, we get to a crowd.
1: Hey, okay.
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10: I do. Yeah, best, yeah, but.
1: Said, yeah, and I do before. anajo ba ifo ubi tu
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